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0: 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You're here with Nikki. How many times have you heard somebody tell you to eat more protein? I'm so tired of hearing it. Yes, I know. We should all eat more protein. Have you heard of protein maxing? I guess it's a viral trend where people try to eat as much protein as possible. I feel like that's all of us trying to get all of our protein in. It's gotten so bad, it might be causing the price of baby formula to go up. If you didn't know, whey protein, I did not know this, is the key ingredient in most infant formulas. And now that gym bros online are going crazy over it, the price has been skyrocketing. I'm sorry. Let me back up for a minute. Are you telling me that guys at the gym are going crazy over baby formula or whey protein? Because this definitely makes it sound like those guys are sucking down some baby formula.
1: 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Plus, people's problems can be quite entertaining during F My Life, and the unwritten rules we all should know.
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0: This band has announced a new album. It's called Palace for the People, due out on October 9th. This song will be on it. It's called Play.

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0: 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If I asked you which state everyone moves to when they're looking for a place to grow old, where would your head go? I think all of us go to Florida, right? That's where my head goes. There's a new ranking of the best states for growing old. Florida is not number one. Hawaii was number one. Wow. They're looking at all sorts of stuff. They must not be looking at like cost of living because Hawaii is outrageous. Florida did come in at number two. Here in Virginia, we were number six. Not terrible. All right, let's reverse time and talk about being young. Don't miss Kalfas and Nachman's fifth annual Back to School Backpack Giveaway. 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It's happening rain or shine this Saturday from 9 a.m. to noon at the law offices of Kalfas and Nachman, 870 North Military Highway in Norfolk. 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

0: FM 99 Rocks, Queens of the Stone Age, No One Knows, Tuesday night. I'm Nikki. Here's a stupid New Jersey man story for you. 39 years old, his name is Christopher. He was arrested last week after he stole a $500,000 armored police vehicle. It was a Bearcat, primarily used by SWAT, police, and military for like hostage situations, active shooters, and other tactical operations. So this guy steals it. He decides to take it on a joyride. You know, here's the thing. Thieves typically target like cars that there's a lot of on the road. This was not so discreet. So he was tracked down about 20 minutes away. Now, the cops didn't say how they found him. But again, he was in one of the most recognizable vehicles possible. So my guess is it was not that hard.
1: Rumble. Yeah.
2: And then it's up to me and Gabe here to guess,
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3: 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The first one is Lesbola.
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4: 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Well, that's got
5: to
4: be it.
5: I was trying to say Lebanon. 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
3: In a recent interview with Zach Myers from Shinedown, they were talking about Eric Bass and his absence from the current tour. 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

0: FM 99 Rocks, Rage Against the Machine, Renegades of Funk. You're here with Nikki. You know, thieves will steal just about anything that they think there's a market for, right? Becomes attractive to them. New York State Police are warning people about thieves who are attempting to steal used cooking oil. What? Yeah, they're taking it from local restaurants and they don't even need to break in necessarily. They can siphon it from storage tanks. I guess it's valuable because it can be recycled into products like renewable fuels. In one case, a guy in a van was even caught with a garden hose connected to the restaurant's used cooking containers, pumping oil into his van. Now, am I the only one that thinks this is totally gross?
1: 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Coming up on a Wednesday show, it is a soundbite safari. 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

0: 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You know, I have quite a few tattoos. I honestly couldn't even tell you how many I have. But I get to a point, usually when I get a new one, where I'm like, okay, I think I'm good, right? I think I'm at an age where I don't need to add more. And then the tattoo festival comes into town and I'm like, I'm just going to walk through and the end is history. I think just about every year I walk through and I suddenly need a new tattoo. Well, the 2026 Virginia Beach Tattoo Festival is going on this weekend, Friday, Saturday, and Sunday, featuring tattoo artists, vendors, and more. It's all at the Virginia Beach Convention Center. Rock Girl Sierra is going to be out there Friday from 4 to 6 p.m., so make sure you stop by to see her. While you're out there, enter to win a pair of tickets to Five Finger Death Punch. 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
1: New music by this band. 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That's September 19th. Not terribly far. What's that, like 5 hours? 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

0: FM 99 Rocks, Audio Slave, Like a Stone, Tuesday night. I'm Nikki. It's a 39-year-old woman in California. Her name is Shanae. She was arrested last month for stealing bacon and vodka from grocery stores. I get it, right? Vodka, Bloody Marys, I'm feeling it. She really loaded up, though. One store caught her hiding at least 14 packages of bacon, holy cow, and six handles of vodka into her bag. She wasn't planning on paying for them. She went through the self-checkout, tried to pay for a few unrelated items. Her card was declined. The staff approached her. They saw the bacon and the vodka, but she ran off. I'm not sure how you run off holding on to that much bacon and vodka, but she drove to another store, tried to steal five more packages of bacon, six more bottles of vodka, and five reusable bags, I guess, to carry them in. Listen, there's nothing wrong with having bacon and vodka for breakfast, assuming you pay for it.
1: Rumble. Yeah, I was just thinking, like, my mom, who, God rest her soul, she was a crazy woman.
2: Yeah.
1: Nuts. And like I've said, I could have murdered somebody, and she'd be screaming at the judge that guy had it coming.
2: Your biggest defender. Yeah, your biggest protector. Yeah.
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6: It was back on this day 134 years ago. 1892 was the year. Sunday school teacher Lizzie Borden murdered her father and stepmother with a hatchet. 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I will tell you, they used to have a museum in Salem that took you through like the timeline and the evidence, and you had to decide at the end if you thought she was guilty. I don't think she was guilty. I don't think she did it. I'm standing by that. 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

0: FM 99 Rocks Green Day Holiday. 39-year-old guy in Minnesota named Kyle was just arrested after he created a homemade spike strip for his yard to keep neighborhood children off of his lawn. Good Lord. A mother called police to report that he was yelling at their kids. They showed up. They saw a long piece of thick plastic set in the lawn with about 43-inch screws sticking up from the plastic. Holy crap. Officers noticed the tire tracks from bikes in the yard, said it appeared neighborhood kids were riding through the guy's yard as a shortcut to the park. Also not okay. Kyle did admit to placing the device to try to keep the kids off the lawn. He said he wasn't trying to hurt anybody, but the police said he seemed really frustrated that the device wasn't effective. So I don't know if he really felt bad about it. He took get off my lawn to a whole new level. 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
4: It's going to be hot with chances of thunderstorms from tomorrow all the way through Monday. Don't expect anything during the day below 90. 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
1: And now, all the news that's
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1: from the name synonymous with
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0: Stupid news item number one. A 30-year-old man in Florida named Jeffrey Bartimus.
1: Oh. Bartimus.
0: Yes, Bartimus. Sounds like he's a member of the Roman Legion. Bartimus.
1: Yes.
0: Testicles. Bring me flatulence immediately. Bartimus has been arrested after breaking into a woman's house around 6:30 in the morning.
1: Bartimus, no.
0: Woman says she woke up to her dogs barking, and she doesn't mean her feet hurt. Grabbed a firearm because, you know what? Florida.
1: Yep. Yeah.
0: Well. Grabbed a firearm, walked downstairs, saw Jeffrey. He was in her kitchen making margaritas.
1: Yeah.
0: Yeah, he was. Woman to blame, and I'm standing here at gunpoint in her kitchen. Yes. Jeffrey apologized and ran out of the house, jumping over the back fence. He lives down the street. Pretty much unclear why he broke in other than looking for a party.
2: I'm guessing he knew she had marg mix.
0: Yeah. Maybe so. Yeah. She's got the spicy, too, and he loves that.
3: This chick always has marg mix.
2: Yeah, I really could go for a margarita. You know, he's got something.
0: You know what? What's great about Jeffrey is he's the consummate guest. He did not show up empty-handed.
1: Oh.
0: He brought a six-pack of beer with him.
3: Hey.
0: To the house.
4: This is like a housewarming.
0: What are you like? Helped himself to the woman's vodka and tequila and also cut up a lime in their kitchen.
3: Oh. Wow. Well, there you go.
0: Police then caught up with him at his own home where he claimed he'd been sleeping all morning after eating breakfast and drinking a few beers. You know, as one does at breakfast in Florida.
2: Yeah, sure.
0: Denied being in the neighbor's house, he was charged with burglary, petty theft, and resisting an officer.
4: He's like, that's crazy. Who would do that?
2: Guys, it's me.
4: It's me. It's Bartimus.
0: Come on, man. It's just Jeffrey being Jeffrey.
2: Bartimus.
1: Yeah. You said sound like
0: Bartimus Collins.
2: Yeah. It's Barnabas.
3: You can't trust Bartimus, but
2: Bartimus.
3: Bartimus.
0: Bartimus.
1: Yep.
0: Bartimus and James.
2: I mean, she's saying that she knows me. She knows me.
0: It's just Jeffrey being Jeffrey.
2: Come on. She told me to come over and make that.
0: Yeah. All right. That's item one. Now. Item two. I'll need some organ music. Oh, perfect. Yes.

0: A woman in Texas, sadly, Mary Miller. Mary Miller lost two of her children. It's an awful story. It's an awful story. They had some trouble with the funeral home who was working on this project. The it's called A Community Funeral Home. When I heard the name, because the name stands out, this is the same person I had an issue with at some point in the near past. Police raided A Community Funeral Home. And detectives say they located a Home Depot bucket filled with human organs. And 48 boxes of cremated human remains.
1: Oh.
0: A bucket of human organs.
2: Oof. Well, if nobody said anything yet, dibs.
3: No.
0: The big bucket.

0: remains belong to?
1: Oh.
0: There's no way to do. You can't source the organs.
2: No, no. Even if there's a name on them, you can't believe it.
0: Yeah, right.
2: You know,
0: you'd have to do DNA,
2: and you can't on ashes.
1: Yeah, right. Buyers beware.
0: Wow. That is item number two.
3: Jeez.
0: But let's get to the feature piece today. Do we? Am I up against the time restraint of any kind?
1: No, you're good.
0: All right, because I need time for this.
1: All right.
4: Amen. Amen. Amen.
0: Item number three. What does it say about me that I stole this song?
4: Amen. Sing it over. Amen.
2: I don't know.
0: A million years ago when I started in radio, 42 years ago. I learned how to be on the radio, and I helped out, and I did a fill-in night, couple of nights on the AM station, which played like oldies. And this was one of the songs, and I literally stole the tape.
2: Yeah, but you stole the tape from the
0: of
2: radio
0: Amen.
2: Station.
0: Okay. Yeah, of Amen. It's like taking one of the Bibles. Of course, you're supposed to take the Bibles out of hotel rooms, actually. You can keep them.
3: Maybe you were supposed to take this.
0: Maybe I was.
3: Yeah.
0: Well, maybe just to do this story. I'll read it the way it's written. White conservative Christian men are rising up all over the nation. We're witnessing the rise to power through a movement called Rededicate 250. Get married, build your business, get into politics, empower your church, be the tip of the spear in the fight against evil. And one of the building blocks is men-only workout facilities, because we don't want you lusting after women lifting weights.
1: Yeah, makes sense.
4: And save okay. It all,
0: that's right. Pursuit of power has reached cartoonish levels. They are now calling for male-only voting booths.
3: What?
0: Male-only pulpits. And male-only gyms, so you can't be distracted with your pornography.
3: Well, as long as I got a smartphone.
0: Yeah.
2: Call me crazy.
3: Yeah. Okay, crazy.
0: Yeah, crazy.
2: But
0: hey, Dad.
2: Having actually read the whole Bible.
0: Yeah.
3: Yeah.
2: At one point, having gone to a Christian high school.
0: Yeah.
3: Yeah.
2: I'm under the understanding that Jesus wasn't really pushing a political agenda.
0: No.
2: That he wasn't actually into politics. It wasn't his thing.
3: Not so much.
2: Okay.
0: Yeah.
2: Just saying.
1: Yeah, yeah.
0: Well, Mitch, who is the founder of Youth Group for Men and Remnant Men in Denver, Colorado, said, I quit four gyms before I built my own. I realized the problem wasn't the gym. It was that no one had built what I actually needed. A gym that doesn't have women in it.
3: What?
5: 50 Shades of Grey is the fastest-selling paper book of all time. And the book's erotic content is limp. Some would call it mommy porn. While most people think of pornography as something men struggle
0: tell them,
5: with,
0: Pat. You tell
5: a
0: them.
5: Third of the millions of Americans who watch porn are...
6: Women.
5: Yes.
0: They need their own gym. They need their own cinema. That's what they need.
3: What? You can't, like, exist around women and be successful?
0: No, no.
3: Can't do it.
1: How do you even find workout motivation?
0: They can't. Apparently they can't.
1: How do you find workout motivation without women around? That's my question. Because if you can do that, I'd love to find out.
3: I don't want to look good for the other men in the gym. I want to look good for the women.
0: Well, you say that, but let's be honest.
5: You're gay. You want to go out and have affairs with men. That's cool.
0: That's cool. That's what Pat says.
3: Yeah.
0: Pat says, hey, you want to grow up and have an affair with men.
3: That's cool.
2: I don't think he meant that.
0: You don't think
2: it's
0: so?
2: Cool, I think.
3: Are you sure?
5: Gay. You want to go out and have affairs with men? That's cool.
3: That's cool.
0: Whatever you're into.
3: Yeah.
0: Whatever you're
3: into. And a gym with nothing but men makes that real easy.
0: Yeah, it sure does. Great place to meet other fellas.
3: Sure. Great place to meet other fellas.
0: It is.
1: Like-minded lads.
0: Would you give me a spot? Yeah, you want to?

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1: And apparently we don't have very long.
0: What it sounds like, right? This is Mark, Triumph and Adventure.
1: That's about right.
0: Triumph and Adventure as we set sail into an unknown future. Yet again, or as we call it, Wednesday. Coming up on the radio show today, Rod Fitzwell.
1: Yeah, coming up, the first NFL preseason game is happening Thursday night. That's tomorrow night. And the NFL couldn't have picked two worse teams to play in it. Also, a Fox News host went off on the fact that he's forced to talk about the WNBA.
0: Forced to?
1: Forced to.
0: Okay.
1: And you might want to put some money on the Red Sox, just saying.
0: On fire.
1: Yeah.
0: Coming up in the news, Sean Hood returns to the radio show.
2: Yeah, we're going to talk
0: apparently
2: about
0: the tracker work.
2: The primary results from yesterday. Yeah. We'll talk about how that shook out. Also, another day, another state's water systems have been hacked. So we'll talk about that.
0: Yes.
2: And the Tour de France making headlines again. And you know what? Back in my day, they took performance-enhancing drugs.
0: Yeah, yeah.
2: These days, we're using padded bras to get our advantage.
0: Yep, to get an advantage over the other riders, they say. Yeah, we'll find out. Remember when swimmers used to shave every body hair?
2: Yes.
0: Yes. And still do, probably, to gain some sort of advantage in the pool.
2: Yeah.
0: Less drag.
2: Yep. Yep.
0: Who was the Ian Thorpe was the guy's name. He was a swimmer from Australia, and he had a suit, head to toe, that he wore, like shark skin.
2: Oh, yeah.
0: They still let you do that?
1: They have. I mean, I feel like.
0: They still do it?
1: All of these, you know, swimsuits are now designed specifically to create the fastest possible way
0: to
1: the other side of the
0: pool. No doubt. But his was head to toe.
1: Yeah.
0: Had legs and sleeves.
1: I don't recall.
0: All the way down to his hands.
1: I haven't seen any dude in a pool like at the Olympics or World Championships wearing one of those recently.
0: They called him the Thorpedo.
1: They probably said no more, I guess.
0: I don't know. I'd have to go look. Yeah. But any competitive advantage.
1: Yes.
0: Shave off your eyebrows because they drag in the water. Yeah. Any competitive advantage. On the rest of this thing, we've got a great edition of Welcome to the Internet to share with you today. F My Life in the 7 o'clock hour. A list of the dumbest questions ever asked in the history of mankind that we're going to roll through at 7:45 this morning. So don't miss that one. If you've ever asked a stupid question, you'll feel vindicated by these. These are the dumbest ones ever. I'll give you an example.

0: example, a woman asked an amputee when that would grow back.
1: Oh, no.
0: When's that gonna grow back? You know, like you're some sort of iguana.
2: Yeah,
0: what
2: yeah.
0: the hell?
2: Yeah.
0: No.
2: I got trapped.
0: The answer, never, but thank you.
2: I chewed it off, and I'm just waiting for it to grow back.
0: That's right. I gave it up. A coyote got it.
2: Yeah.
0: That's when I let her go. I let her go. That's just one of them. One of the dumbest questions ever asked. All right, now, I want to start with this. This is out of our lane, but I just thought it was an interesting conversation.
3: Why hello there.

0: flat.
1: This is a rapper named Phoenix Flexin. Not really rappy.
2: Not so much. Maybe it changed.
1: He put this up in June.
2: Okay.
1: It's called Rubbers. And it's the lyrics are actually all rap lyrics. Piles of golden money, chicks dripping off of me. You know, it's all that same swaggery stuff in this weird presentation. Well, now it's mired in controversy because someone has figured out a formula that they probably used to program AI to make this for them.
2: I was wondering.
1: And there's not supposed to be any AI in this thing anywhere.
2: Yeah.
1: They've been denying it for months.
2: Ooh. Ooh.
3: Can't sleep through the night, still seeing your face in the glass. Why do you call?
1: Doesn't sound like the guy, by the way. His label mate is Tyga, T-Y-G-A.
2: Oh, okay, yeah.
1: Yeah, who also has a song that dropped that kind of sounds like this that is now getting the AI accusation.
2: Interesting.
1: In fact, one of the AI detectors has flagged them both, even though they went through the well-known ones at the beginning of the summertime.
2: Yeah.
1: But AI gets better, too.
2: Yeah, I was going to say.
1: Everything gets better all the time.
2: Yeah. Now, but imagine...
1: How about this?
2: Imagine for a second...
1: By the way, this is considered the song of summer.
2: Wow.
1: Yeah. Welcome.
2: Imagine
1: to a world we don't know exists.
2: For a second that this guy actually did write this song. You know? And then now he's getting crap for using AI, and he's like, no, legitimately, it was me.
1: Yeah. Well, that... You know, that's what he was claiming. It doesn't sound like him. If you go listen to his previous work.
2: Yeah.
1: He claims he's using some fake accent and, you know, some processing and whatnot. People aren't buying now. All of a sudden, another guy who goes by the name of Medicin, M-E-D-A-S-I-N.
2: Medicin.
1: Know what I'm saying? Went to this obscure song-generating tool and... was able to use a few prompts and produce a song that with similar rhymes in it. Like, AI is fixated on things. I'll give you an example. ChatGPT, for example, is fixated on the formula that, you know, it makes comparisons like X is to Y, like blank is to blank.
2: Okay.
1: And it'll do this pattern all the time because it loves this pattern, and people have seen it repeat in work. This song-generating tool... likes to rhyme two words, and it is like lingers and fingers, and they kept prompting songs, but they all contained that rhyme.
2: Oh, interesting.
1: And it went back, and it's like a fingerprint for the tool. Lingers and fingers, and all of a sudden, this guy pumped out five songs that all sounded similar to that, and they all had that one rhyme in them without being asked to put it in.
2: Interesting.
1: Yeah, like it's almost like it's a watermark.
2: Yeah, kind of.
1: Yeah.
2: It's like they have their own built-in watermarks.
1: So that that is a controversy that is currently raging in the music industry, as if anybody cares, quite honestly. Where am I at here? There we go. All right. All right, it's already 5:44. Damn it. All right, let's do this. Take a break. We'll come back. We'll do randos, random facts to know and share. I've got an amazing set of celebrity connections. Did you know... that Maya Rudolph and Gwyneth Paltrow have been friends since they were 7 years old.
4: That I did not know.
1: Their fathers were college roommates.
2: Oh, dang.
1: Yeah, and good pals. Steve Carell and Stephen Colbert, they were roommates in Chicago when they both did Second City.
2: Oh, my gosh, could you imagine those two?
1: Yeah. And Sabrina Carpenter's aunt is the voice of Bart Simpson, Nancy Cartwright.
2: What?
1: So, that's just some. There's a whole bunch of these.
2: That's awesome.
1: A whole bunch of these. Celebrity connections I want to get through on today's show as well. It's 5:45. We're coming back with randos coming up next.
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23: 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Girls don't like me because of my giant dong. 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
1: Poor guy needs to be consoled over that. 5:50 in the morning. Good morning to you. Welcome to the Wednesday broadcast. Had a little kerfluffle at the HRBT a few moments ago, but the traffic's moving again, so we're looking good there. That was going westbound, but on its way. You're on your way. Get out. Go on. Go on. When I got here, the Monitor Merrimack was all ganked up going northbound. That's okay now. Gabe will be in with an actual traffic update instead of the passive ramblings of an aging old man. But right now, it's time for these. Random facts to know and share. here on this Wednesday morning. Let's just see what we have here. Well. In the rando pile. One of these I recognize pretty good. The frozen yogurt company, TCBY.
2: I remember those guys.
1: Do you remember what it stands for?
2: No.
1: TCBY. By the way, in the 90s and the early 2000s, there were 2,000 locations of TCBY.
2: Yep.
1: Right now, there's 130. That hurts. It originally stood for This Can't Be Yogurt.
2: Ah.
1: Frozen yogurt, Froyo. Yeah. I love that stuff.
2: Yeah, it was delicious.
1: You know, Sweet Frog and all that jazz. What's the other one? Skinny Dip.
2: Yep.
1: Yeah. They had to change the name. There was a lawsuit. They had a competitor that had a similar name. They actually, what they did was they didn't have to change TCBY. They just had to come up with new words.
2: Oh, okay.
1: Save themselves some money by rebranding as the country's best yogurt.
2: There you go.
1: Bam. Bam. Saved it. You know what it would cost to change all those signs on like 2,000 buildings? Holy hell. The co-founder of LifeLock. We all, actually many of us know this story. Do you know what LifeLock is, Reen?
21: Is that like a identity protection service?
2: Yes, I have LifeLock.
1: Yep.
2: And they work very well.
1: I do too. Yeah. I get it through Norton, which is computer security. Yeah. And I use the entire suite of products.
2: Yes, correct.
1: Yep. All right, with that said, when that service came out, this was the first one. Now, there's a whole bunch of these that go by many, many different names. But LifeLock was the granddaddy, and they bought advertising where the chairman of the company, the co-founder, literally put his social security number on billboards.
2: Yep.
1: And dragged them behind trucks and stuff all through Manhattan.
2: Because this is how
1: daring
2: secure.
1: You.
2: Yeah.
1: His identity was stolen 12 times. And he was also fined $12 million by the Federal Trade Commission for false advertising. Because it's not perfect and it's not impervious. And especially now because the credit monitoring agencies started to have trouble with everybody freezing their credit. That became the norm. Yeah. And so they weren't letting these third parties do it. If you wanted to do it, you had to do it yourself. They were doing it for you. They had to go ahead and change their model to keep up on this.
2: So you might think, why use LifeLock? LifeLock, anytime somebody tries to open up a credit line in your name, bam, you're getting a text, a phone call, and a email. You know, that's how it works for me.
1: Oh, yeah.
2: Yeah, and you know it works because, like, if you're, you know, like, I remember going to the dentist one time, and they had a line of credit with, you know, for the dental care with no interest. So I'm like, okay, I'll open that up.
1: Sure.
2: Within a minute of filling that out and then processing it, I'm getting, my phone's ringing, I'm getting a text and somebody's trying to open up a line of credit. And I'm like, it's me.
1: That's all you want. Yep. That's all you want. I have this through multiple places these days. All these identity theft places. Mm-hmm. As many times as my identity has been stolen, unbelievable. Not just stolen, but leaked.
2: Mm-hmm.
1: And they have to give you credit monitoring and all that stuff. I've got credit monitoring for like 15 years at this point, which is probably my life expectancy if I think about it, really, truly. Let's see here. The official birthplace of Kermit the Frog. Anybody in this room know this?
2: The Everglades. I don't know.
1: Leland, Mississippi.
21: The Everglades.
2: Huh. I'm sure there's frogs that live down there.
21: Yes, it's just
1: if there's
21: funny.
1: Any left from the pythons, but Jim Henson used to spend his time there as a kid growing up, so that's where Kermit was born. All right, what time is it?
21: You got a minute.
1: Oh, I still have a minute? Mm-hmm. Okay, great. Burger King

0: cannot call itself Burger King in Australia because somebody else had it first. You know what they're called in Australia?
1: Burger Queen.
0: Hungry Jack's.
1: Oh.
0: That's Hungry Jack's. There you go.
1: That's
0: Hungry Jack's.
1: Right there.
0: That's right. Fair taka. Zebras have stripes to help them keep cool. Zebras graze longer than any other than other animals, which means they're in the sun longer, and those stripes help them regulate their body temperature.
1: Yeah.
0: They're actually useful. That's kind of cool. Yeah. I might get me some stripes. You know what I mean? 5:55 now. We're taking a break. We'll come back with a traffic update. Then we'll do some news top of the hour. Then it's welcome to the internet. Lots to do here on this Wednesday morning.
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1: 64 West in Norfolk toward the HRBT is seeing some congestion this morning from a recovering all-lane closure. They are a little bit backed up to First View, but everything's currently moving, should be clearing up soon. 564 West in Norfolk heading toward Gate 3 at the base is delayed to the intermodal connector, with the intersection of Admiral Taussig and Hampton Boulevard feeling it as well. For Rumble in the Morning, this is Gabe on FM 99.
2: 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It's time now for the news. News time. Welcome to the internet is coming up in just moments. Right now, Sean is here with current events.
3: Yes, we'll talk about the Tour de France, a new headline there. Plus, another day, another state's water systems are getting hacked. And we'll begin here locally with primary election results from yesterday. Former U.S. Representative Elaine Luria is returning to the ballot in Virginia's 2nd Congressional District after winning the Democratic primary yesterday. The AP had called it after she had like 81% of the vote.
2: Yeah, well, she's the only one that had commercials, if
3: yeah,
2: I remember
3: yeah.
2: right.
3: So
2: she has the money behind her.
3: Yeah, it would seem so.
2: Yeah.
3: And she spoke about what she says she's ready to take office and replace Jen Kiggins.
4: I am very confident that people in Hampton Roads want to send Jen Kiggins home. They want to see a change in Washington. They want to put a check on this administration. Every voter I talk to across the district talks immediately about the cost of everything, the cost of their health care, the cost of gas. Why are we sending people into harm's way in this war that Trump started?
3: Now, she spoke with Channel 13. Her opponent, Republican incumbent Representative Jen Kiggins, didn't have to run yesterday. She's the incumbent. She was nobody challenging
2: her. No challenge, yeah.
3: Yep, so she will be facing off against Elaine Luria, and she is very confident in her ability to retain the seat.
5: The voters of the 2nd Congressional District know who we are. There's a reason we flipped this seat in 22 when we fired Elaine Luria the first time, and we'll fire her again this November.
3: Republican voters.
2: You don't have to fire her from something she doesn't have.
3: That's true. But
2: that's kind of but I get what you're saying.
3: Yeah, I get what she's going for.
2: I love this rematch idea.
3: Yeah.
2: Because they've each won one.
3: Yes.
2: It's and like it's the thriller in Manila.
3: Yeah, that's awesome. Republican voters also chose their nominees in two other major Virginia House races. Retired Army Major General Brett Mizuzawa won the GOP nomination for U.S. Senate and will challenge Democratic Senator Mark Warner in November. In the 1st Congressional District, Democrat Shannon Taylor won her primary and will face off against Republican Representative Rob Whitman. Taylor, by the way, is the Henrico County Commonwealth's attorney, so that's where she made her bones and got into this race.
2: The
3: general election scheduled for November 3rd, and if you want any more full details on the primaries from yesterday, you can find all that information online.
2: Oh, absolutely.
3: Heavy rain yesterday. I don't know if you noticed or not. Kind of rained around Hampton Roads. There was flooding that caused major travel problems across Norfolk, creating what officials described as a once-in-60-year flash flood event for the city. Several inches of rain fell, leaving roads and underpasses covered with water and turning short commutes into long delays. Drivers, cyclists, and pedestrians were urged to use caution as water levels rose quickly. One resident in Norfolk named Holmes Reed said the flooding was a reminder not to take unnecessary risks. Another one, Christopher West, said they were encouraging people to be patient and allow crews time to clear flooded areas when they had the opportunity to, but they got to wait for the weather to move through.
2: Yep.
3: They were showing video this morning of some spots in Norfolk that still have, that standing water, even though it hasn't rained since yesterday.
2: Yeah.
3: For a lot of them, it's that slow-moving weather system that brought all that heavy rain and flooding to us will be gradually moving away, leading to warmer and drier conditions. We'll see fewer storms today, though there are a few power showers possible, some with some intense rainfall. So they're watching those. They say they should be more kind of sporadic than they were yesterday, not consistent in a lot of areas.
2: Yeah.
3: But rain chances drop to about 20% after today, and then in the rest of the week, we're just worried about it being ridiculously hot.
2: Mm-hmm.
3: A Norfolk man is facing federal charges in connection with an alleged mail theft scheme involving a former U.S. Postal Service worker who was caught stealing mail while on the job. Court documents say Dwayne Carter allegedly paid former postal carrier Keisha Brown about $200 in exchange for stolen mail, including checks and money orders.
2: Damn.
3: Investigators say Brown's thefts involved about $250,000 in stolen checks, with roughly $158,000 successfully taken by victims who tried to cash them. So, unfortunately, he got some of the money from some of those people.
2: Really?
3: Yep. Brown, who worked at
2: the... And the postal worker only got $200?
3: Yeah. Can you believe they took $200?
2: Sold out for $200.

0: That is a low bar. That is a low bar.
1: Dang.
0: Brown, who is the former postal worker, worked at the L.C. Page post office in Norfolk, was caught after authorities investigated reports of missing mail and placed a camera in her postal vehicle.
1: Uh-huh.
0: She later pled guilty and was sentenced to 2 years in prison. A legal analyst said the case raises concerns about public trust in the postal system, calling it shocking that employees entrusted with the mail could be involved in theft, and kind of to your point, for so little. Prosecutors also alleged that Carter tried to recruit another postal worker to steal mail after Brown had been caught.
1: Wow.
0: So he wasn't done just because the scheme got foiled once.
1: How did he think that he was going to continue to get away with it once they caught his accomplice?
0: I don't know. Maybe he thinks they have a better agreement or something where they're not going to roll on him or whatever it is.
1: Yeah, that's crazy.
0: Whatever it was.
1: You only gave them $200.
0: Yeah.
1: That doesn't buy a whole lot of I won't snitch on you.
0: Doesn't buy a whole lot of silence.
1: I got nothing here. Nothing. Yeah.
0: $200 is nothing. It's not going to pay for anything they're going to need in the future. In world news, President Donald Trump says a deal to reopen the Strait of Hormuz could happen as soon as today as Iran and Oman continue talks aimed at restoring shipping through one of the world's most important trade routes.
2: A lot of progress has been made.
3: What?
2: And they called me and they said, please, let's talk. They want to talk. The funny thing is they never mentioned that. They always say, we're not talking. But they called. They wanted to talk. We've been talking. They want to make a deal. They do not want to be hit. This was the biggest hit since World War II, as I said. They did not, and they saw it happening. They saw all the goods being loaded. They saw everything. They knew exactly what was happening. And I think it'd be very smart to make a deal. We'll see what happens.
0: Oil prices fell in the hopes that shipping will resume. U.S. officials, including the Secretary of State Marco Rubio and the Treasury Secretary Scott Bessent, also said negotiations are moving forward, but nothing is complete yet. Even as diplomatic efforts continue, attacks in the regions have not stopped. Iran-backed Houthi rebels claimed they targeted a Saudi oil tanker in the Red Sea, while an Indian cargo ship sank off Yemen after being hit by an explosive boat. Another cargo ship reported damage after being struck in the Strait of Hormuz. According to regional officials who spoke anonymously, the proposed agreement would have Iran and Oman manage separate shipping routes through the strait with security fees charged to vessels. The officials cautioned that negotiations are ongoing, but all of this could still change at the last minute, as has happened so many times before. Federal officials are investigating cyber attacks against water utilities in multiple states, including two confirmed incidents now in Georgia. The Clayton County Water Authority and Columbus Water Works both reported hacks, but officials say drinking water supplies were not affected, so that's good news. The FBI has warned that hackers are targeting technology systems used by water and wastewater facilities, with incidents reported in several states now. In Clayton County, Georgia, officials said the attack disrupted some pump stations that help control water operations, but employees quickly identified and fixed the problem before any public service was impacted. So well done by all of them. The spokesperson Aaron Thomas said the situation could have become more dangerous if systems were manipulated, but the utility responded quickly. Residents said the attacks are concerning, with one customer saying the incidents made them realize people need to pay closer attention to the security of these critical services. Authorities have not identified officially who is behind the attack. The investigation is ongoing.
1: Yeah, but we think it's the Iranians.
0: They speculated it's the Iranians. They haven't confirmed.
1: So is there a world where instead of turning the water off, they can just crank up the chemistry and poison it?
0: Ooh. I don't
1: remotely
0: know. Yeah, that's a good question.
1: How about
0: question.
1: We like, you know, quadruple the chlorine or whatever the additives are, and all of a sudden then it becomes toxic?
0: Or is there a way to turn off some kind of monitoring system or filtering system?
1: Or some sort of, exactly.
0: Yeah, I don't know. That's a good question.
1: Can you poison the well remotely?
0: Well, this is what people who get paid more money and
1: the
0: have
1: big money.
0: Bigger brains than you
1: us.
0: And I hopefully are thinking of right now. elsewhere, sticking with water, lawyers for a former Olympic canoeist, David Hearn, are asking a judge to permanently dismiss the criminal case accusing him of damaging the Lincoln Memorial reflecting pool. They argue the Justice Department either knew or should have known that Hearn was not responsible because the pool already had major problems.
1: Yes.
0: Last week, the U.S. Attorney, Jeanine Pirro, dropped the charges after new evidence from the Interior Department showed the damage was caused by faulty installation work and a rushed construction schedule directed by President Donald Trump before the 4th of July holiday.
1: So not a bunch of ne'er-do-wells with box cutters out there to sabotage the entire event?
0: It would seem not. Okay. Hearn's attorneys say those problems had been visible for weeks and were documented before he was indicted. They also argue prosecutors failed to properly investigate before filing felony charges that carried a possible 10-year prison sentence.
1: Yeah.
0: President Donald Trump continued to insist yesterday that the pool had been vandalized, praised the contractors, and said Pirro was totally wrong to dismiss the case. Hearn has said he only briefly touched a loose section of the pool's lining during a bike ride and stopped when a park worker said, "Don't touch that." He said, "Okay, yeah, sorry, yeah. Sorry, my bad."
1: Yeah.
0: A different FBI agent has been accused of stealing more than $900,000 in cryptocurrency now.
1: All right, well, at least it was worth going for.
0: $900,000.
1: It's a lot of money.
0: Way different than $200.
1: Yeah, way a lot of money.
0: Yeah, accused of stealing more than $900,000 in cryptocurrency from accounts the agency was monitoring. How are you going to steal it from the accounts they're already monitoring?
1: The hell are you doing?
0: Court documents say Patrick Stephen Yarosh found the crypto while working on a national security investigation involving an unidentified foreign threat and became frustrated that they could not take action against the account holder.
1: So he did it himself. So he wasn't doing this for his own gain. He was just doing what he thought needed to be done.
0: That is the defense they're using currently to explain his actions.
1: All right, very good.
0: Whether that's the truth or not, who knows?
1: All right.
0: Investigators allege he used his FBI access to move the funds into his own account.
1: Oh, I see, for safekeeping.
0: The FBI fired Yarosh.
1: Scammers, you know.
0: Yeah, who was arrested later last week on charges related to the stolen property. The FBI said it immediately investigated the allegations and does not tolerate misconduct by employees. Court records also show the agent allegedly used AI tools while considering plans to leave the U.S. before his arrest.
1: Oh, my.
0: Yeah.
1: Well, that doesn't sound like a guy who was just trying to keep the bad guys from getting at their
0: money.
1: Doesn't
0: sound like Robin Hood.
3: No.
0: Just sounds like somebody trying to steal some money.
1: Yep.
0: During an interview with investigators, he admitted wrongdoing, telling them, "I effed up," according to his affidavit. Yeah. And I think that would be putting it mildly in that regard.
1: Didn't take long, apparently, to find the dude.
0: But again, there were accounts they were already monitoring, and you moved it to your own accounts. You didn't even move it anywhere else.
1: Yeah, but, you know, isn't it untraceable?
0: Supposedly.
1: Allegedly. Well, how'd that work out?
0: We've heard that so many times, and seems they always have a way to trace it if they really, really, really want to.
1: Mm-hmm.
0: Elsewhere, if you like jalapenos...
4: Do you want my jalapenos?
0: Take
4: the jalapenos.
0: Not this time, thank you. Chipotle has removed jalapenos from some of its restaurants after the peppers were identified as a possible source of salmonella. Yeah, there's an outbreak under investigation. The company says that it's replaced the peppers with suppliers from different growers in different locations. They say that Chipotle says it took the step out of caution and continues to make health and safety of its customers and employees a top priority.
1: Right.
0: The company did not specify where the initial peppers came from, but noted that the jalapenos in question were sent across multiple states to multiple retailers. So that would mean they could pop up a lot of places.
1: Oh, man.
0: Now, currently, they're talking about Minnesota. Minnesota health officials say they have confirmed 110 salmonella cases linked to several Mexican-style fast casual restaurants, with Chipotle accounting for most of the cases they investigated.
1: Damn, dude.
0: However, officials say the evidence suggests the contaminated food was also served at other restaurants. Mm-hmm. The Minnesota Department of Health says Chipotle has cooperated with the investigation and is not currently a concern, but it's still too early to know whether the outbreak is ended. The FDA is continuing to trace the source of the contamination, and officials say the investigation involves multiple ingredients, specifically, though, focusing on the jalapenos. Yeah, and they're looking at other things as well. I want to jump forward here because I told you about this, and I want to make note. I want to be able to talk about it. Cycling officials are investigating unusual claims that some women competing in the Tour de France may be using padded sports bras to gain an aerodynamic advantage. Reports say complaints have been filed alleging some riders are adding extra padding to make their chests appear larger during time trials where small speed advantages can matter. A study by an aerodynamics researcher found that a rounder chest shape can reduce air resistance.
1: I was going to say, something with less angles, a smoother surface.
0: Yep, through a technique known as chest fairing.
1: Really?
0: Yep, they said the advantage would only save a few seconds over a 20 to 30 kilometer race, but those seconds are really important in a race like this.
1: At that level?
0: Yeah.
1: Yeah.
0: Some teams have asked cycling's governing body to conduct private inspections to ensure riders are not hiding equipment under their clothing. The controversy comes in a sport that has faced major cheating scandals in the past. But, you know, back when people did things like take performance-enhancing drugs.
1: Yeah.
0: You know, not just wear bras.
1: Imagine if you told Lance Armstrong about the bra. Oh, my God.
0: Hey, Lance, put this on.
1: Three of those on. Handful of pills.
0: Yeah, Lance, put this on real quick. In fact, specifically, that's the one everybody thinks of when they think of the past cheating scandals.
1: Oh, of course. It's the most noteworthy. Yeah.
0: Involving, and that one was bad, not just because of what he did, but because he went after people who accused him
1: of it. He actually got cost people their jobs.
0: Yeah, he ruined people's lives over that.
1: He should be destroyed for that.
0: Yep.
1: And relegated to an island.
0: And forced to wear a padded bra.
1: There you go.
0: 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Slight chance of showers today and thunderstorms. Partly sunny with a high near 89. South winds 5 to 9 miles per hour. Chance of showers and thunderstorms continues tonight. Mostly cloudy and gradually becoming clearer with a low around 75. Tomorrow, slight chance of showers and thunderstorms, but it starts rolling out tomorrow. Sunny with a high near 91. Heat index values will be over 100, though. That's what we're watching for the rest of the week.
1: Right.
0: Right now, it's about 74, and the humidity currently is 97%, so...
1: Wow.
0: Enjoy that.
1: So it's almost just raining, just like in the air.
0: You're almost swimming when
1: cloudless
0: you go outside.
1: Raining.
0: Yeah, so watch out for that.
1: Ah.
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3: 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Injured in an accident? Dial 757-INJURED for Larry King.
5: 564 West in Norfolk heading toward Gate 3 at the base is seeing delays back to the intermodal connector with the intersection of Admiral Taussig and Hampton Boulevard feeling it as well. A disabled vehicle on 264 West in Norfolk near Military Highway is closing the right shoulder and some bridge openings for you. The Gilmerton will be opening at 7 a.m. and 7:15 a.m. For Rumble in the Morning, this is Gabe on FM 99.
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6: Welcome to the Internet. Have a look around. Anything that brain of yours can think of can be found. We've got mountains of content, some better, some worse. If none of it's of interest to you, you'd be the first.
1: It's Welcome to the Internet, a collection of sound bites and fun little things that make noise. We do it every Wednesday morning at around this time. The viral videos, the funny little skits, etc., etc. TikTok vignettes. Welcome to the Internet. Hey, do you have depression? Are you depressed? Because nobody wants to hear it.
7: I have been so depressed lately.
8: Oh, I hate that.
7: Thank you. I'm not
8: feeling for you. I'm not being empathetic. I hate you talking about it.
7: Bad vibes.
8: Yeah. Have you tried burying it?
7: What? No.
8: Oh, always bury it. It's called the man method.
7: I don't think that's a good thing to
8: do. No, it's what every man above 6 years old does. That's why they're all in such a good place. They just bury it.
7: Oh, is that why?
8: Oh, my God. They know what I do?
7: Yeah.
8: I have a traumatic thought,
7: okay,
8: right?
7: Okay, yeah, tell me.
8: And it comes to me, I'm hanging out, and then I go like this. No. Leave me alone. Grab the kids, Mark. Take them upstairs. Take him upstairs, anybody with the children, he's got a knife. And then I don't think about it anymore.
7: Like
8: all of a sudden it's gone from my brain. And I honestly think that's because I just like haven't had an original thought in 4 years.
1: No, oh, there's that.
0: All right, well.
1: Safer that way.
0: Yeah.
1: You know, I don't
9: know. It's not healthy.
1: All right. Proper etiquette. Some people aren't in.
10: I just walked through the doors of this store. I'm going to stand right here and plan my next move.
11: Oh, I see that there's a car behind me in this parking lot. I'm just going to keep walking right in the middle of the driving area.
10: Oops, I'm in the dentist's waiting room and I'm getting a phone call. Better put this one on speakerphone.
11: Oh, it's my turn to order after spending over 20 minutes in line? Gosh, I have no idea. I'd better start the decision-making process right now.
10: Hey, kids, why don't you run around and scream and climb all over the chairs while I wrap up this 45-minute phone call with your Uncle Rich?
12: Great news. CVS didn't honor an expired coupon of mine, so I took it out on a service worker and held up the line.
11: Okay, guys, let's group up for a photo right in the middle of this walkway.
10: Excuse me, do you have any cold, stinky, meaty sandwiches I can bring onto my crowded flight?
12: Walking with the flow of foot traffic, but I just remembered I have to quickly stop and turn around.
1: Yeah, there you go. That's great. I'm going to walk. Oh, all right. Do you know women shed a lot?
13: My name is Paul, and when you move in with a woman, they don't tell you about all the hair that they shed.
1: Yeah.
13: It's on the countertops, the couches, the floors. It is everywhere. Okay, if a detective came in, he would be like, there's been signs of a struggle all over the house. Mm-hmm. And I think my wife puts it places. Like, she doesn't want to clog up the drains, so she puts patches of hair on the shower wall.
1: Ah!
13: And now our shower wall looks like a hair cemetery. The hair ends up places where it shouldn't be, like on the inside of my shirt and my socks. When I go outside, people ask me if I own a dog. I'm not allowed a dog, because my wife said that they shed too much. If I lived with three St. Bernards, I'd have less hair in my house than I do currently. So, fellas, if you like your lady and want to move in, go for it or whatever. But just be aware of the hair.
1: All right, there you
14: go. It's my confetti. Sprinkle, sprinkle.
1: There you go.
0: When it falls off, it's one thing. But the leaving it on the shower wall is ridiculous.
1: Yeah.
15: Honest to God, I don't know how this happens. But I wash my T-shirts.
1: Yes.
15: And I hang dry them.
1: Yes.
15: They seem to be fine coming out of the wash and then I hang dry them. But when I go to fold them, there's hair on them.
1: Yeah.
15: And it's not my hair.
1: No.
15: So I literally have to take packing tape.
1: Yeah. Oh, really?
15: Yes, I do.
1: All right, here we go. Translation, open bar means getting blackout drunk.
7: Greg, you don't have to get blackout drunk tonight.
16: Sweetie, it's an open bar. We'd be losing money if we don't get blackout pissed drunk. My best friend and alcohol slash financial advisor can explain. Christina, it is literally leaving money on the table to not get totally wasted tonight. It's just poor capital management.
7: So you think just because they're free, you have to drink them?
16: Well, I don't want to put money in my 401k every month, but I do so because it is prudent. And look, I don't want to get hammered tonight. I don't. But it would be economically unwise not to do so. And where would that leave me? It's a simple arbitrage opportunity. You know what? I actually made a whole deck on open bars. I can Slack it to you. What's your Yahoo?
7: No.
16: Think about it like this. If we go to a cash bar tonight, we'd be spending tons of cash on those drinks.
1: True.
16: But because we're not, that cash stays in my pocket. So, vis-a-vis, now I have more cash for future drinks, so I've made more cash.
7: So we're actually making money by getting drunk.
16: Exactly. Yes. You're passing the course.
7: You know what? I think I'll get blackout drunk then, too.
16: Okay. Welcome to the board. We're all going to get rich.
7: And then later on tonight, I'll pee in our closet because I think it's the bathroom, and then slip and hit my head on the door frame and cry in a puddle of my own piss.
16: Well, it's a little sloppy for my taste, but to each their own.
1: There you go.
14: That is boy math.
0: No, that is boy math. No, that's girl math. It's the same.
14: It's girl math applied through a boy lens.
0: Yeah, because it's the same thing. Oh, I don't have to. I get whatever it is for free, so I made money.
1: Yes. Yeah. You know it better as Sam's Club on Saturday afternoon. These effing people for one little morsel of half-cooked bacon in some sort of egg roll thing. Send their kids back there 3, 4, 5 times.
0: Yeah. Wearing fake mustache.
1: Nobody else. Yeah. Oh, they do that. They walk around the thing and they get back in the line. It's free. I'm leaving money on the table if I don't eat these.
0: Yeah.
1: The hell with everybody else. I wanted to hear this. I've read about it. I've never actually heard it. Hardcore metal yodeling.

0: Kind of cool.
1: It is kind of cool, actually.
0: Imagine the Ricola guy doing that.
2: Yeah, yeah. Well, here it'll be in a like that band The Who.
1: Yeah, yeah. The throat yodels, dude. They could tour together easy.
2: Yeah. All right. Now we get to the good part of Welcome to the Internet. There's a website that's dedicated entirely to one premise and one premise only. Does it Creed? They take other songs and apply the Creed filter to does this Creed? For example, No Doubt, the band. Does it Creed?

0: I don't know. Does it create?
1: I don't know. I
0: thought my sacrifice and it's my life.
2: It created.
0: Mashup.
2: It absolutely created.
0: Now, will this next one create? It ain't over until it's over. Lenny Kravitz. Okay. Does it create?

0: It's real.
1: Yeah, baby.
2: Next week, does it Nickelback?
1: I would love to know if it Nickelback.
2: That's Welcome to the Internet.
3: Welcome to the Internet. Have a look around. 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We've got mountains of content, some better, some worse. 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
2: Maybe he should get another job.
1: 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Also, you might want to put a couple of dollars down on the Red Sox. And Worst Joke Wednesday, two Brits from How to Kill an Hour.
2: I like it. All right, it's sports with Rod Fitzwell, plus a traffic update, and they're both next.
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13: Crash on 564 West in Norfolk, heading toward Gate 3 at the base. It's closing the left lane and adding to already pretty heavy delays this morning that are starting before the intermodal connector, with the intersection of Admiral Tossing and Hampton Boulevard feeling it as well. Crash on 64 East in Chesapeake near Deep Creek, closing the right shoulder. 64 West in Hampton seeing congestion heading toward the HRBT. That's starting after North King Street. And some bridge openings for you. The Gilmerton will be opening in about 30 minutes at 7 a.m. and again at 7:15 a.m. For Rumble in the Morning, this is Gabe on FM 99.
14: 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Either way, it's time for Rod Fitzwell.
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15: All right, I have to admit, I don't really watch much national news. I watch local news. Not familiar with this guy. Jesse, his last name is spelled Waters, W-A-T-T-E-R-S.
14: Yeah, he's on Fox.
15: He's on Fox.
14: Yeah.
15: And
14: got his own talking head show.
15: And if you believe that these major networks, they're told what they have to talk about, you're 100% right. And Jesse doesn't like one particular thing that he's being forced to discuss.
16: Yeah, this is week three of the five covering the WNBA.
17: Right.
16: And I have to say, I am done. I hate the WNBA. I mean, I don't mind women's basketball. My girls play basketball, but I don't want to cover women's basketball. I don't want to be a WNBA analyst. We get paid to have an opinion about everything. And this is something I don't care about. Every time I open up the rundown and see the WNBA in it, I feel like Jessica must feel every day.

0: We have to do this again?
1: Exactly.
0: Really? This again? Someone wore a t-shirt at a WNBA game. I remember when they were throwing dildos. Remember? That was funny.
2: No,
0: that's his news story. This isn't a news story. Okay? It doesn't matter.
1: Sounds
0: there
1: like
0: will not be
1: part.
0: A man in the WNBA. We don't even cover the NBA. Why are we covering the WNBA? This is ridiculous.
3: The reason why is the transgender debate rages since Sophie Cunningham of the Indiana Fever came out and said, I am not in favor of a boy slash man that was born that way.
2: Yeah.
3: Participating in sports against a girl slash woman.
2: Male to female.
3: I'm not in favor of that.
2: Right.
3: Well, they now finally got Caitlin Clark to say something in which she said nothing. She basically said, I think there just needs to be more dialogue.
2: Somebody gave her that answer.
3: Yeah, because
2: she has a publicist somewhere.
3: Yes, I just think there needs to be more dialogue. That's not you're not committing to either side. Yes, we're not going to get involved. But it's a heavy debate. There's a lot of WNBA players that are outspoken.
2: Yeah, yeah.
3: And it's not, hey, I'm not opposed to anyone who wants to say, hey, I'm now a woman. We have a devout listener who we all know who did that. And
2: I know who
3: he's
2: it is.
3: A great person. And I have no problem.
2: She now.
3: Yes,
2: but he.
3: I have no problem with that.
2: Right.
3: But I do kind of have a problem when you have somebody that has developed as a man switching over to female and then playing against women.
2: Yeah.
3: I'm kind of in the Dave Chappelle camp on this.
4: Say LeBron James changed his gender. You know what I mean? Okay. Can he stay in the NBA or, because he's a woman, does he have to go to the WNBA where he will score 840 points a game?
3: I'm kind of on that side, you know. And again, to each his own, live and let live. But when it comes to this, I got two daughters. One of them competed for many years swimming. The last thing I'd want is for her to lose.
2: Tend to agree.
3: In a situation where...
2: Or get hurt.
3: You know, she's up against a much taller, stronger athlete because that athlete had been born a male. That's all I'm saying. Hey, let's talk baseball.
5: Buy me some peanuts and Cracker Jack.
3: Yes, nothing like Cracker Jack. Major League Baseball action last night. Tyler O'Neill of the Orioles did it again. Hit another pinch hit home run. The Orioles beat the Angels 3-1. The Philadelphia Phillies had a situation. They beat the Nationals last night 5-0, and in that game, they had to hold up the game. And the announcers, the guys doing the play-by-play, were unaware as to why, and then it was finally explained to them, and then they were shown the replay. Trey Turner of the Phillies at bat.
6: By the way, we did find out that what the delay was. Somebody was pointing a laser at Trey Turner, a green laser right there.
7: Honest to God, what kind of person brings a laser to a game and thinks it'd be a good idea with guys throwing baseballs at upwards of 100 mile an hour to shoot it in the guy's eye?
6: I don't know.
3: Yeah, I don't know either. And they were playing in Philadelphia, and he's a Philly. I don't know. The New York Yankees called up Lombard, George Lombard Jr. from the minors. This guy is like their top prospect. So he's playing in his first game last night. He got his first hit. Yep, his first Major League Baseball hit, a home run.
2: How cool is that?
3: Yep, and Jazz Chisholm also had a solo shot. They beat the Cardinals 2-0. The Boston Red Sox remain very, very hot. In the first inning, they put up a whole bunch of runs last night, including a four from this guy.
8: Swinging a drive.
3: Caleb Durbin.
8: Red Sox high and deep. It's going to go into the monster seats for a grand slam.
3: Yep, they beat the crud out of the White Sox 14-2. The Cleveland Guardians made several moves before the trade deadline, but none of the moves would help last night. Mets catcher Luis Torrens, 3-for-3, home run, 4 RBIs, 6-2 win for New York. The Braves doubled up the Marlins 4-2, and the Dodgers have now lost 5 in a row, and that includes last night in Chicago to the Cubs with their new Cy Young Award winner on the mound, Tarek Skubal. He looked okay. He went 6 innings, only allowed 4 hits, gave up 2 runs, a couple of walks, struck out 6, but took the loss. 5-1, they lose to the Cubs. Norfolk Tides on the road in Buffalo beat the Bisons. I hate saying that. It should be just Bison.
2: Right.
3: Beating the Bisons 10-6. Give me the better view.
9: Better view!
1: spot of the day. Wow! Betterview, great spot of the day.
3: Betterview, great spot of the day hit me yesterday when I was watching an interview with James Hetfield of Metallica, who was celebrating his birthday.
2: Yeah.
3: What a, just a nice guy. 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
2: How cool is that?
3: That's pretty awesome.
2: That's beyond great.
3: So James and Metallica.
2: Yeah.
3: They are the Betterview great sports of the day. 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Hall of Fame game tomorrow night. It's going to feature the Carolina Panthers and the Arizona Cardinals.
9: Okay. Count me in as who cares.
3: Yeah. The only reason why people are going to tune in to see how Mike Tomlin does. Mike Tomlin now with NBC is going to be there, right. And we're going to look forward to hearing from Mike. But other than that, who cares about the no offense to Panthers fans, but
2: right.
3: Playing the Cardinals, it's kind of hard to get engorged over that game. I can't do it.
2: Well,
3: can't
2: yeah, do it. I don't know.
3: Can't do it. It's preseason.
2: I'm interested, though, in hearing the commentary.
3: Yeah, it should be fun, I guess. All right, it is Worst Joke Wednesday. Here are two Brits from How to Kill an Hour.
10: I said to the doctor, I've got a problem with my ear. He said, are you sure? 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I'm definite.
2: Well done. But he heard the question. 6:42, we're taking a break. When we come back, a stupid news story we can all get behind. It's coming up next.
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22: 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So, like, wherever you go, we're there too. 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
23: Crash on 564 West in Norfolk near the intermodal connector. That traffic already there was heading toward Gate 3, and it's very heavy now going all the way back to after Terminal Boulevard. The intersection of Admiral Taussig and Hampton Boulevard feeling it as well. Crash on 64 East in Chesapeake near Deep Creek, closing the right shoulder right after the George Washington Highway exit ramp. 64 West in Hampton seeing congestion heading toward the HRBT starting after North King Street. And then Virginia Avenue in Portsmouth has heavy flooding this morning with reported multiple disabled vehicles in the road there. Be aware. Bridge openings for you. The Gilmerton will be opening in 15 minutes at 7 a.m. and 15 minutes after that at 7:15 a.m. This traffic update is brought to you by the Virginia DMV. Speeding burns more gas and can cost you fines, legal fees, and even your license. You speed, you lose. A message from the Virginia DMV. 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
25: 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Not every backseat driver is wrong. If you were injured because someone wasn't listening to theirs, call Huffman and Huffman.

0: Item number one in stupid news. From my home state of Michigan, full of contrarians, you know. Ian Pfister, 47 years old, is a, quote, First Amendment auditor. Have you ever heard of this?
1: No.
0: These are the people that stand around with a camera and try and bait you into things because they can publicly film anyone they want to. Based on their right to First Amendment right.
2: Mm-hmm. Okay, so they're instigators.
0: Yes, they are.
2: Okay.
0: And they think they're immune to prosecution because anybody that's out in public is fair game. I don't need your permission to video you if you're walking down the street, or even your kid. If you're in public, there's no minor law, there's no any law. You're not protected by anything because you are out in public. On the other hand, I can't stand around and bait you time and time and time again, because at that point it starts to become
2: harassment,
0: yeah. Intentional infliction of emotional distress. There's any number of ways we can go with this.
2: And if it's the same person stalking, right? I mean,
0: yeah. Well, Ian likes to stand in front of people's businesses and get in the way of them going into their own workplace while he baits you on the street.
3: Oh my gosh.
0: Ian was arrested for attacking a meat market owner who objected to being filmed. Apparently, Ian forgot which side of the camera he was on, and he pepper sprayed.

0: married the guy. Like, he thought he had the right to. And apparently he doesn't know his constitution as well as he thought. He's been ordered to jail for a month. He just got 30 days, and he's on 18 months probation. If he F's up again, if he makes another one of these videos, he goes back to jail for a year and a half. Wow.
1: Good.
2: Yeah.
1: Good.
0: And I think that, too.
1: Yeah.
0: I'm 100%. He and his wife go out and do this. Dude, he's a former heroin addict with an extensive rap sheet. In other words, I can't find a real job.
1: There you go.
0: Jackpot.
1: What a D.
0: Jackpot. I'm trying to bait you. This is like the... the East, whatever it is, Baptist Church.
1: Yeah.
0: Who protests all the service people's funerals. Because what they're trying to do is provoke you into an incident. Yeah. And then they will sue you or settle out of court. This is how they make their money to stay afloat.
1: Yeah.
3: Which, they used to come to my college campus, and we would get emails about, hey, don't engage with them because
0: really?
3: The school didn't want to get sued.
0: Westboro.
1: Yeah.
0: That's what it is.
1: Yeah,
0: Westboro Baptist.
1: Westboro Baptist. Yeah.
0: Yep. Ah. A criminal information request to describe Mr. Fister as Mr. Fister. Ooh, that's a great name for a band, Mr. Fister. In fact, I'm sure there's a website. A habitual offender, 4 prior felonies. Any future probation violation will result in a long prison sentence because of his past.
1: And it should.
0: Yeah.
1: And it should, because after a while, dude... You're just a D.
0: Well, he's trying to rage bait.
4: He's got
0: to
4: be soulless. Yeah. He's got to be soulless.
1: Grow the hell up.
4: Because how do you live with yourself if this is what you do?
1: Yeah.
4: So therefore, you can't possibly have any good thing inside you.
1: Yeah.
0: You know? No, it's like the Grinch.
4: Yeah.
0: That's item one.
3: Item number two. In Florida, a woman got pulled over. And she confused the officer because she said that she didn't have her ID, never had an ID, was from New York, but wasn't born there. She gave her name as Brianna Valenzuela, but that wasn't true. None of it was true. Her name is Bryce Swanson. She's actually from Canada. And she had, she did have a driver's license in the car. She had 12 of them.
0: Oh.
1: Oh, my.
3: 12 driver's licenses in
4: the
3: car.
4: Who am I today?
3: All of them with her picture, but with different names and date of birth.
0: Okay.
3: Yeah. She's been here illegally after her visa ran out. She's actually from Canada.
0: I see. And does not want to go back?
3: I guess not. But she was charged with fraudulent use of personal information, driving without a license, and providing a false name. It's unclear as to whether or not she was... planning to do something criminal with these other licenses, or if she was just using them to get by.
0: When I hear a story like that where you have like 12 of these, I start to think of other governments. It's like, what?
1: Yeah.
3: Yeah.
0: Is this person been placed here?
3: Yeah. Mm-hmm.
0: What's happening?
1: Yeah.
0: What kind of work does she do? I wonder.
1: But I mean, like, you know, she had a license.
3: Yeah. 12 of them.
1: Yeah, 12 of them.
4: Maybe she had a license to kill.
0: Maybe she. Ba-na.
3: This guy should have considered himself lucky. Don't guys like girls with 12 different personalities? We keep you entertained longer.
0: Yeah, maybe. I don't know.
4: I don't think so.
0: I think it's interesting that she didn't want to give up any of the 12 licenses, though.
3: Yeah, she could have just picked one.
0: Why is she not? Why just give him a license?
1: Yeah.
3: Yeah.
0: Why wouldn't you do that?
3: Maybe she didn't know which one was on top.
0: Yeah, right? I didn't know. Pretty crazy.
1: Yeah. Who am I today?
0: I just don't know.
3: That's item number two.
0: All right, finally this. Well, a long-lost Pokemon game. I've been waiting till you came back to work for this because you collect Pokemon cards.
1: Right.
0: A long-lost Pokemon game that was available for only a brief time in Japan in 2005 may have resurfaced on a Nintendo DS test cartridge, which is for sale on eBay right now.
1: Oh, man.
0: It is the only known working version of this game.
4: $1 million.
1: Easily. Easily. Logan Paul or somebody will drop ridiculous money for it.
0: Yeah. The game may have resurfaced on a Nintendo DS test cartridge for sale on eBay. The eBay listing is from a German seller, and it starts at $9,145.
1: Wow.
0: But it was flagged by fans online as possibly being a surviving physical copy of Pokemon Fishing Contest DS, a game which was only available as a

0: download at Japanese Pokemon Center stores.
1: Wow.
0: From May until August of 2005, the game would delete itself from your system once it was turned off.
1: Oh, man.
0: That.
1: Ah. That's exclusive.
0: Yeah.
2: Right.
0: No playable copies of this game are known to exist.
1: If they can prove this is a working copy.
0: That's what they're saying, because it's German.
1: Yeah.
0: They don't have any access to the seller. Nobody knows. This is what he's saying he has.
1: Yeah, they're going to have to verify it. If they do, though, this will be worth huge money, just with how the market is right now.
0: The listing is for the exact physical development test cartridge shown in the photos. Acquired as part of a private lot. No further history of provenance documentation is available. Here's what I have. You decide if it's worth anything to you.
1: Yeah.
0: I'm not warranting that it's anything. Here's what it is.
1: I could plug it in and get nothing.
0: It's in working condition.
1: Uh-huh.
0: And when tested on a retail Nintendo DS, it boots to a Japanese language screen indicating a high score ranking communication program. Compatibility is not confirmed between DSi and 3DS, which are different versions of these games, but no additional functionality has been tested or guaranteed. Sold strictly as a physical item as is.
1: I'm waiting to see if Nintendo gets involved in this, because they are very, very protective of their properties. And I can easily see them saying, this isn't supposed to exist.
0: No, in fact, this belongs to us, and however you acquired it would be incorrect.
1: Yeah, because it was supposed to delete itself.
0: Or whatever.
1: Yeah.
0: Or you got a hold of something that belongs to us from our lab.
1: Shouldn't have. Yeah.
0: Right.
1: Yeah. Interesting.
0: Pokemon fans online said the photos of the Japanese text indicate that it might be a copy of this phishing game.
1: Wow.
0: However, some have cautioned that it could merely be server code to track the high scores in the game and not the game itself.
1: Ah, okay.
0: It could be like a leaderboard.
1: Yeah.
0: The listing had not attracted any bids as of last Friday afternoon. The auction ends, on Sunday. I don't know if it ended this past Sunday or Sunday week,
1: really?
0: But we should check it out.
1: Yeah.
0: Hey, those three stories are true.
3: And stupid.
0: And that's why it is.
3: Stupid news.
0: All right, the news is coming up at the top of the hour. What do you got?
1: I know you're tired of hearing about the cyclospora, so we'll change it up. We'll talk about dengue fever and rabies. Also, BMW. I didn't know there was such a crossover between BMW and Spider-Man fans, apparently.
0: Cool.
1: And armed man was arrested outside Trump National Golf Course.
0: How about that?
1: Yep. Again. So, yeah, again, we'll have details on that.
0: All right, this is not good. Those news with Sean is coming up. Plus, F My Life on the way. Don't miss it.
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15: Crash on 564 West in Norfolk near the Intermodal Connector in the already heavy morning traffic heading toward Gate 3 at the base this morning. The left lane is closed, and those delays are from Gate 3 all the way before the Intermodal Connector, with the intersection of Admiral Taussig and Hampton Boulevard feeling it as well. Crash on 64 East in Chesapeake near Deep Creek, closing the right shoulder. That's right after the Deep Creek George Washington Highway exit ramp. 64 East in Hampton seeing congestion heading toward the HRBT and starting after Armistead Avenue. 64 West in Norfolk seeing delays at Fourth View. Virginia Avenue in Portsmouth is seeing heavy flooding this morning with multiple disabled vehicles there. The Gilmerton will be opening in 15 minutes at 7:15 a.m. For Rumble in the Morning, this is Gabe on FM 99.
16: All right, there we go. It is right now 5 minutes after 7 o'clock here at FM 99. Time for the news. find out what's happening out in the world this morning. Sean is here with that.
3: Yes, and we're going to talk about an armed man that was arrested outside Trump National Golf Course. Also, BMW. Apparently, they think their drivers love Spider-Man. And we'll begin with local results in primary elections from yesterday. Former U.S. Representative Elaine Lurie is returning to the ballot in Virginia's 2nd Congressional District after she won the Democratic primary yesterday. The AP projected her as the winner with about 81% of the vote. She was the only one you really knew about running. So, I mean, she was the only one you saw commercials for. She's going to face...
16: Well, the other guys have signs all over my neighborhood.
3: Oh, do they? Oh, yeah. Okay. Yeah. She's going to face the Republican incumbent, Representative Jen Kiggins, in November. It's a rematch of their 2022 race. This time it's personal. When Kiggins defeated Lurie at the time, Lurie is a retired Navy commander, former member of the House committee that investigated the January 6th Capitol attack, and she's campaigning on lowering costs, protecting health care access, and opposing President Donald Trump's policies. She did say after she won last night,
8: "We have to flip the House. In order to flip the House, you have to flip the 2nd Congressional District.
17: Amen.
8: Your vote matters."
3: Trying to keep her voters motivated.
16: Yeah.
3: At the same time, Republican voters chose their nominees. Retired Army Major General Bert Misizawa won the GOP nomination for U.S. Senate, and he's going to challenge Democratic Senator Mark Warner in November. In the 1st Congressional District, Democrat Shannon Taylor won her primary, and she's facing off against Republican Representative Rob Whitman. So those are the big results. There are more details if you'd like to find them online. The general election is scheduled for November 3rd, 2026.
16: Mm-hmm.
3: Suffolk health officials are warning residents after a bat found in the around Turlington Road tested positive for rabies. The bat was discovered by a dog and reported to Animal Control, which collected the animal for testing. Officials say rabies is almost always fatal once symptoms appear, but it can be prevented with quick medical treatment after exposure. Residents are reminded not to handle wild or stray animals and to seek medical care for any bite or scratch you receive. Mm-hmm. Pet owners should make sure dogs, cats, and ferrets are up to date on rabies vaccinations. I'm not sure why the distinction was made on ferrets.
16: Why the thing on ferrets?
3: I don't know.
16: Do people let their ferret outside?
3: I'm sure some do. I'm sure some take them outside.
16: You're just never going to see it again.
3: I don't know.
16: People walk their ferrets.
3: I've seen people do that on like a leash and stuff like that.
16: All right, so then the crazy animal comes out of the woods and bites the ferret.
3: Right, or your ferret smells it before you do and runs up to the animal over here. And,
16: right.
3: It's on a leash, but you still. But so just make sure your animals are up to date on their vaccinations. Anyone whose pet may have come into contact with the rabid animal should contact Suffolk Animal Control or the Suffolk Health Department.
16: Right.
3: That's not the only thing we're dealing with. Virginia health officials are investigating the state's first known case of dengue virus, acquired locally. The patient had no recent travel outside Virginia and is believed to have been infected by a mosquito that previously bit another Virginia resident who had contracted dengue while traveling internationally.
16: Yeah.
3: Fairfax and Loudoun County health officials say there is no evidence of continued transmission and the risk of catching dengue in Virginia remains low. This is Florida health officials have issued a mosquito-borne illness advisory in the Palm Beach County area after confirming a locally acquired dengue case there. Dengue can cause flu-like symptoms, including high fever, severe headaches, muscle and joint pain, and rash. Most people recover within a week, but some cases can turn more serious. Anyone experiencing symptoms is advised to contact a healthcare provider. They do say the easy way to get around this is, you know, same things they say for mosquitoes all the time. Remove standing water, use repellents, wear long sleeves and pants when possible, and try to keep doors and windows screened so you don't just have open air flowing through them.
16: Mm-hmm.
3: President Donald Trump says a deal to reopen the Strait of Hormuz could come as soon as today, as Trump is he said that progress has been made in the vital shipping waterway. Oil prices fell on hopes that the shipping could resume soon. U.S. officials, including the Secretary of State and the Treasury Secretary, also said negotiations are moving forward but are not yet complete. Even as diplomatic efforts continue, attacks in the regions have not stopped. Iran-backed Houthi rebels claim they targeted a Saudi oil tanker in the Red Sea while an Indian cargo ship sank off Yemen after being hit by an explosive boat. Another cargo ship reported damage after being struck in the Strait of Hormuz. According to regional officials who spoke anonymously, the proposed agreement would have Iran and Oman manage separate shipping routes through the strait with security fees charged to vessels. The officials cautioned that negotiations are ongoing and at any time things could change or just fall through altogether. Prime Minister Benjamin Netanyahu says Israel will not withdraw from its current lines in Gaza until Hamas has been completely disarmed. In remarks yesterday, he pushed back on a recent deal announced by the U.S. and President Donald Trump. Netanyahu's remarks cast more doubt on the deal to disarm Hamas, which which is seen as a potential breakthrough for ending that war. It also marked a rare display of friction between the president and Prime Minister Benjamin Netanyahu.
16: Yeah.
3: The agreement called for Hamas to begin disarming and for Israel to halt its strikes and begin withdrawing from Gaza. Mm-hmm. Earlier yesterday, Palestinians gathered for a mass funeral after they recovered some bodies from a deadly strike in Gaza in 2023.
16: Excuse me.
3: A California man has been arrested after authorities say he was found near the grounds of the Trump National Golf Club in Los Angeles County, taking photos and videos while carrying a handgun. The suspect, 38-year-old Janine John Tail of Downey,
16: which is a guy,
3: was detained on Sunday after federal agents reported seeing a person on the property who appeared to be monitoring security activity. Authorities say they found a loaded pistol, extra ammunition, and a magazine with hollow point rounds. He's charged federally with possession of an unregistered short-barreled rifle, which is a felony that carries a mandatory minimum 10-year prison sentence, and is being held on a $250,000 bond.
16: Yeah, this is the short version. They take the guy down. He's got bullets in his pocket. They go to his car. They find the handgun. Then they go to his house. They find the rifle.
3: Yep.
16: And they find some sort of diary with a whole bunch of what they're calling concerning writing.
3: Yeah, they found several notebooks containing what they described as concerning statements. They also found body armor and radio devices as well.
16: Yeah.
3: Officials have not released details about the writings themselves or identified a motive, but said there is no known credible threat to the community ongoing. The investigation is being handled with the help from the FBI's Joint Terrorism Task Force and the Secret Service. But, you know, they caught this guy before he could potentially do anything dangerous. So good news there.
16: Yeah.
3: BMW is facing some criticism after rolling out a promotional Spider-Man Brand New Day animation. You just imagine you have a BMW. You turn on your car and you hear, Spider-Man does whatever. Not sure that's what they're going for.
16: That's kind of cool.
3: Apparently, Spider-Man Brand New Day animation popped up on the dashboards of many vehicles made after 2020.
16: Excuse me.
3: The ad appears when drivers start their cars and can be opened through the touchscreen, activating a Spider-Man-themed animation using the vehicle's audio and lighting features.
16: Okay.
3: Their promotion, which runs through August 10th, is in more than 70 countries, and it also highlights BMW's iX3 Flow concept, which was developed with Sony and Marvel. Many drivers say they're frustrated by seeing advertisements in their expensive vehicles.
16: Yeah, no kidding.
3: I paid for a BMW, not a billboard. Some comparing it to paying for a luxury car and only to be shown marketing messages. BMW says the feature is part of a larger brand partnership and is only displayed after drivers choose to activate it. Though some owners say the banner appears automatically when they start the vehicle.
16: Oh, really?
3: The backlash comes after BMW previously faced criticism over a short-lived plan to charge monthly fees for heated seats that were already installed in cars.
16: Yeah.
3: In 2023, BMW's executive, Steven Durock, pushed back on the idea of selling dashboard space for ads, saying, "To say I'm selling the screen to play a commercial, I don't see it. It's a private space." Fast forward 3 years, here we are.
16: And here we are.
3: And I mean, I understand the marketing with Spider-Man because, boy, is it doing business right now. It's been, had a huge opening weekend, but...
16: Right.
3: Maybe we don't need to convince the BMW crowd to go see it.
16: I don't know. You know, James Bond switched from Aston Martin. He drove a BMW in those last movies. That's all product placement. They made a deal there.
3: Interesting. Yeah. For some reason, do I feel like they'd be less bothered by like a James Bond thing that starts with their car?
16: Maybe, because not everybody's into the, you know, the
3: Marvel
16: thing, right?
3: James Bond's just pretty cool.
16: Well, James Bond identifying with your car.
3: Yeah, exactly.
16: Kind of cool.
3: Yeah, exactly. Elsewhere, I want to mention Barry Manilow, who postponed his concert in Lexington, Kentucky, just before he was set to begin last night. The 83-year-old singer announced the change on social media, saying the show was rescheduled because of, quote, unforeseen circumstances, but didn't provide any specific reason.
16: Yep.
3: The performance had already been delayed earlier this year while Manilow received treatment for stage 1 lung cancer. Manilow said his cancer diagnosis changed how he viewed life and his career. He credited his husband and manager for supporting him during treatment and said the experience made him reflect on his accomplishments and relationships. He recently released his 33rd studio album called What a Time, which includes a hit song called Once Before I Go. But no word on when you're going to get to hear that live if you're in Lexington, Kentucky.
16: Yeah, right.
3: Yeah,
16: well,
3: still don't know.
16: I'm going to do it once before I go.
3: Still don't know why he canceled the show. We're waiting on reasons for this. People obviously concerned maybe health reasons or something like that. So fingers crossed it was something much more mundane than that.
16: Well, he's going to share a sandwich with Ariana Grande.
3: Yeah, there you go. They're both just taking a break.
16: Right? They're tired of the body shaming.
3: While we're talking about the musicians out there, though, some of the world's biggest music stars are offering a limited number of concert tickets for about $26 as fans continue to push back against rising prices for concert tickets. tickets. The Rolling Stones, Olivia Rodrigo, Charlie XCX, and Rod Fitzwell's favorite band, Coldplay, are all jumping on this trend. Yes, they say it's a pro. They've all introduced programs that make a small number of tickets available at that price, the $26 roughly. The trade-off is that buyers won't know where they'll be seated or standing until they arrive.
16: But you'll be in the room.
3: But you'll be there.
16: Dang,
3: you'll
16: man.
3: Be there. And for $26, how are you going to complain?
16: I don't know.
3: According to the Wall Street Journal, the Rolling Stones launched the idea while other artists are following suit to make concerts more affordable.
16: Did I miss the part where they explain why it's $26?
3: I didn't see a specific reason for that when I was reading about it.
16: It's just an odd number.
3: Yeah, it is an odd number. Live Nation, I think originally this was planned around UK prices, and I think it was a round number there, which
16: translates to
3: 26.
16: All right.
3: Yeah.
16: So it was like 20.
3: Yeah, or 20 pounds or something like that, yeah. Live Nation says only a limited number of these discounted tickets are available for each show, but enough to help more fans attend. The effort comes as ticket prices have climbed sharply in recent years. A recent survey found fewer Gen Z fans now say ticket prices are preventing them from going to concerts, but cost remains the biggest barrier for many trying to go see a show.
16: Sure.
3: You know, just take out a second mortgage. You know, who cares?
16: There you go.
3: There's plenty of money in that house. Don't worry about it.
16: Yeah, I think the bands are wealthy. The bands are the only people, you know, they're the ones that can afford it.
3: Yes, correct.
16: Yeah.
3: Yeah.
16: Yeah, not you and me.
3: No, definitely not. 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A slight chance of showers and thunderstorms today. Partly sunny with a high near 89. South winds 5 to 9 miles per hour. Chance of showers and thunderstorms continues tonight. Gradually clearing and a low of around 75. Again, there's a chance for showers and thunderstorms tomorrow, but not expecting anything major. It's going to be sunny with a high near 91, and the heat index values will be over 100. Yeah. Last check, it's 76 degrees and about 95% humidity. So
16: it is awful.
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16: 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Right now, it's time to get a check on traffic.
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15: 64 West in Hampton, seeing congestion heading toward the HRBT this morning. That's starting after Armistead Avenue. 564 West in Norfolk, heading toward Gate 3 at the base, has congestion starting before the intermodal connector, with the intersection of Admiral Tossing and Hampton Boulevard feeling it as well. And then Virginia Avenue in Portsmouth has heavy flooding this morning, with reported multiple disabled vehicles stalled out in the road there. Be aware. 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
16: All right, thanks, pal. Let's do this.
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16: Did I do something to deserve this, or is my life just F done?
26: Sure you've had enough.
16: Let's find out. Today, while I was getting ready to take a shower, I placed my phone on the counter in the bathroom. While I was washing my hair, somebody called. My phone began vibrating, bounced off the counter, went straight into the toilet. F My Life.
3: Oh, that sucks. Oh.
16: Off the edge. F My Life.
3: Don't call me. What's wrong with you?
16: Today, I came home to find my roommate cowering in the corner of the family room, sobbing and hugging a bag of chips, while our Roomba vacuum cleaner kept bumping into him, backing up and bumping into him. Apparently, he, quote, mistakenly put magic mushrooms on his sandwich instead of peanut butter. F My Life.
3: You don't. No. You
16: didn't.
3: You don't.
16: No.
3: It's a lie that's being
16: He got high, and now he's trapped by a Roomba.
3: Yeah.
16: Today, for some unknown reason, I called my boss Mom at the end of a meeting. She paused for a moment, smiled, and said, "Aw, love you too, kiddo." The rest of the team in the room lost it at my expense. But you, that's on you.
3: But it's harmless, at least.
0: At least she joked back with you. She laughed.
16: Today, my fiance called off, or excuse me, called our engagement off because apparently she's actually a complete idiot who will believe anything that a slimy con artist tells her. In this case, a psychic mumbled some stuff about me having a dark aura.
1: Oh, my gosh.
16: And now we can't go forward. F my life.
3: In reality, you're better off.
1: Yes, you are.
3: Because that's going to be a nightmare to deal with.
1: Forever.
3: Yeah,
1: forever. Yeah. Yes.
16: Yeah, they're not cheap, psychics.
3: Yeah.
16: Today, I found out my father didn't really have a rare brain disease. He's just an alcoholic.
3: Oh.
16: I've been taking care of him every time his brain disease acts up for the last 2 years. F my life.
3: Oh. Yikes.
16: That's an ugly, ugly thing.
3: Yeah.
1: That sucks.
3: Yeah, it does.
16: Today, my boyfriend was such a coward that instead of breaking up with me, he just changed his phone number. F my life.
1: Wow.
3: Dude.
1: Wow.
0: That's awful.
16: Yeah, did you move too?
3: Yeah.
16: Damn.
3: Like, come on.
1: Hey.
16: Today, I accidentally selected an emoji with a dark skin tone to use in a Microsoft Teams chat with my colleagues and my supervisor. I'm a white person. One of them complained, and now we have to meet in the HR office.
3: Oh, for Pete's sake. It's an emoji.
16: You're not allowed to choose skin that doesn't match yours. There'll be none of that.
1: Mm. Yeah.
16: Today, my dad and my stepmom insisted on having a babysitter stay with me when they go on their 3-week vacation. God dang. I'm 22 and have a full-time job.
0: Is that a... What?
1: What the... What?
3: Hey, if you're still living at their house, then that's up
0: their
3: to them.
0: Rules, I guess.
16: What they're really saying is they don't think that you should be left there alone.
1: Yeah, we don't trust you with our
16: For
1: stuff.
16: For whatever reason.
1: Yes. Yeah.
16: Raging party. Guess at all hours.
0: This is like their move because you have a full-time job. Maybe they want you out.
16: Yeah, leave.
3: They're hoping to influence you. Get out.
16: today, my mom came home poop-faced drunk. She thought I was my dad and gave me a forceful kiss with lots of tongue.
1: Oh, no! How do you not... Wait, you know what? Why is your mouth open, dude? I think you could shut that down pretty quick.
16: She then pulled away, stared at me, screamed in horror, and puked all over me. I puked, too.
1: Yes, you both did.
16: F my life.
1: Yeah.
0: I feel like this is something we just don't talk about.
1: I think I move.
16: Everybody get out.
3: Yeah, now I change my number and I like this.
0: My name.
16: Yeah. Now I do the ghosting, right?
1: Yeah. I live in another state now.
16: Yeah. Whew, that hurt. That hurt.
3: That's bad.
16: All right, finally this. Today, after my windshield wipers had been stolen twice in a row, I decided I would hide in my car to catch the thief.
3: Okay.
16: I fell asleep, and when I woke up, my wipers were gone.
3: Oh, dude.
16: Oh, boy.
3: I wonder if they noticed you sleeping in there, too.
16: Oh, absolutely.
3: You know?
1: Yeah.
3: And they were just like, look at this idiot.
16: I'm going to get these people. Stealing windshield wipers. What is that?
1: I don't know what the point is there.
16: Yeah, they're just, they don't like you.
3: Yeah it's got to
16: That's
3: be.
16: Like you.
1: Because
16: they're not interchangeable with, like, you know, hundreds of cars
1: exactly,
16: and whatnot.
1: Yeah.
16: You know?
1: Yeah.
3: It's dumb.
16: Not easily done anyway, unless just one person needs lots of wipers. Rod Sports is coming up.
1: Yeah, coming up, the Atlanta Falcons have a lot of problems already. Yeah. The Ravens probably overpaid one of their receivers yesterday. And worst joke Wednesday with two Brits from How to Kill an Hour.
16: All right. Looking forward to it. It's sports with Rod Fitzwell, plus a traffic update. They're both next.
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0: Convention Center. 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

0: Yeah, so like I have a question. Is cannabis legal in Virginia?
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13: Crash on 264 East in Virginia Beach near London Bridge Road, narrowing exit 19C. 64 East in Hampton, seeing congestion. That's heading toward the HRBT, starting at Rip Rap Road. 564 West in Norfolk, heading toward Gate 3 at the base, is delayed before the intermodal connector with the intersection of Admiral Taussig and Hampton Boulevard, feeling it as well. And Virginia Avenue in Portsmouth has heavy flooding this morning with multiple disabled vehicles in the road there. For Rumble in the Morning, this is Gabe on FM 99.
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15: All right, lots of NFL news to talk about. The Falcons have some problems, specifically with their quarterbacks, Michael Penix, and of course...
17: Tua. Tag Ovalia.
15: Thank you, Donnie. Yes, both of them are injured. Penix, in case you forgot, tore an ACL last November, and Tua is in camp already with a bad back. Already with a bad back.
14: Yeah.
15: So this is a bit of an issue. Yesterday during practice, they also lost pass rusher Jalen Walker, suffered a torn ACL, done for the year. One thing they did do is they did re-sign Bijan Robinson. He is their running back, $75 million, $51 million guaranteed, not too shabby, three-year extension. The Ravens may have overpaid for this guy. Zay Flowers is a good wide receiver, but I'm not sure he's worth a four-year, $140 million extension with $108 million guaranteed, but good for him, not too shabby. He still is not the highest-paid wide receiver in the business. That would be Seattle's Jackson Smith. Najigba. He is the highest paid wide receiver at $42.15 million per year. Not so bad. Not too shabby.
14: No, not too shabby.
15: You know, I see Emily over at the news desk has something for us.

0: Emily?
1: Unexpected sex is a great way to wake up, unless you're in prison.
0: Yeah, so true, so true. Thank you so much. Tomorrow night, we're going to get the first preseason game of the year, the Hall of Fame game. NBC will have the call. You're going to get Mike Tirico, Chris Collinsworth, Mike Tomlin in studio as an analyst, so that'd be interesting. Unfortunately, the game is going to be the Arizona Cardinals. They'll be led by Carson Beck. Yes, the quarterback Carson Beck. And the Carolina Panthers will be led by quarterback Kenny Small Hands Pickett. Yes, that's tomorrow night. Sounds like a lot of fun if you're into watching games that mean nothing. Give me the better view.
2: Better view, great spot of the day.
0: Yesterday, I'm watching this interview with James Hetfield of Metallica, and he comes across as such a nice guy, very humble, talked about how he's been so blessed. He's got the greatest job in the world, if you can even call it that.
3: Right.
0: And that giving back is a big part of the band's mission at this point.
3: Yeah.
0: And they have a charity that they put together years ago called All Within My Hands Foundation. The core mission of it is dedicated to creating sustainable communities by backing workforce education, people that need training. They want to help people get trained to work.
3: Right.
0: They want to fight hunger and also fund critical local services. Their model is 100% every penny that they take in goes to the charity partners. All administrative operational costs are paid entirely by the band and the board of directors. There's no money that they take in. It goes straight back out. Every penny.
3: Very nice.
0: They've raised over $10 million dollars so far, and they have donated all of it.
3: Wow.
0: So he talks about that being, you know, in addition to playing music and enjoying his life on stage, his mission in life is now to help as many people as he can advance, whether it be, you know, educational services or becoming a plumber or whatever
3: it may be.
0: He wants to help. So that's pretty good. They are the James and Metallica are the Better View Great Sports of the Day. Better variety, better service, better prices, Better View windows and more. And, oh, I see Emily over at the news desk has something for us. Emily?
1: If you get an email with the subject knock knock, don't open it. It's a Jehovah Witness working from home.
0: All right, let's play ball.
4: Let's play ball. It's game day.
0: So I'm watching the Orioles last night, and Tyler O'Neill comes up to pinch hit, and
5: slammed by O'Neill. Left center field. Is it too high? Get up! And we'll go! Another pinch hit homer for Tyler O'Neill.
0: It's like his third or fourth of the season. So I got thinking, what's the Major League Baseball record for most pinch hit home runs by a single player in a single season? Well, seven is the number, and it's shared by two guys. One played for the Dodgers in 2000 named Dave Hansen, and the other named Craig Wilson in 2001.
3: Yeah, really?
0: Yeah, those guys.
3: Yeah, those guys.
0: They were good pinch hitters that year. Actually, Craig Wilson did in 2001for the Pirates. The Philadelphia Phillies shut out the Nationals last night 5-0. Oh, by the way, the Orioles won that game 3-1. They beat the Angels.
3: Mm-hmm.
0: Phillies, in that game, they had to halt the game for a little while, and the announcers, the play-by-play guys, they didn't know what was going on, and then they found out. And they watched the replay, and it's kind of annoying. Trey Turner.
6: By the way, we did find out that what the delay was. Somebody was pointing a laser at Trey Turner, a green laser right there.
7: Honest to God, what kind of person brings a laser to a game and thinks it'd be a good idea with guys throwing baseballs at upwards of 100 mile an hour to shoot it in the guy's eye?
6: I don't know.
0: A guy that's betting against the Phillies, I assume.
3: Yeah,
0: the game
3: think?
0: Was in Philadelphia. Phillies did win 5-0.
3: Yeah, check Calci.
0: Yep. The Yankees, they called up George Lombard. George Lombard Jr., top prospect. There was a lot of pub about this guy. They couldn't wait to get him up to the big leagues. He didn't disappoint either. Yep, first Major League Baseball hit, a home run.
3: Did you see his brother?
0: Yeah, his brother in the minors played last night, and the parents had to figure out which game to go to. No brainer, Yankee Stadium.
3: His brother's first hit, home run.
0: Yeah, not too shabby.
3: Same thing.
0: Not
3: parents
0: too
3: were watching it on their phone, sitting in the stand at Yankee Stadium.
0: If you're the parents, you got to be like just so
3: over
0: so pumped.
3: The moon.
0: Yeah.
3: Over the moon.
0: Yeah. You know what? I see, once again, Emily at the news desk. I think she's got something for us. Emily?
1: Condoms don't guarantee safe sex. A friend of mine was wearing one when he was shot by the woman's husband.
0: Yep, that's true. That it doesn't promise. The Boston Red Sox remain very hot. They beat the hell out of the White Sox last night, 14-2. Caleb Durbin, had a grand slam for the Red Sox in that game. Yeah. They are smoking hot. It's one of these things, like, it's not like they have a lot of star power, but they keep on a winning. And it's one of those things, like, right. Do you put a couple of bucks down? Do you think they're going to be able to get to the World Series against the Dodgers? Well, the American League this year is pretty damn weak. It's pretty damn weak, so they could.
3: Okay.
0: So I don't know how Kalshi or BetMGM has it, but you might want to look that up.
3: Yeah, yeah.
0: Cleveland Guardians made several moves before the trade deadline because they know the American League's weak, and they might be able to get to the World Series as well. But last night they lost to the Mets 6-2. The Braves doubled up the Marlins 4-2. Dodgers, they had their new acquisition on the mound last night in Chicago. I'm talking about Tarek Skubal, who was traded from the Tigers. He's a two-time reigning AL Cy Young Award winner. Last night he takes the loss, though. He went six innings, allowed four hits. One was a home run.
3: Uh-huh.
0: He gave up two runs total, walked a couple of guys, struck out six. Still looked good, but the Dodgers have lost five in a row now. It's good to see that. It's good for baseball. The Norfolk Tides, they are on the road. They beat the Buffalo Bisons.
3: Why is it that?
0: Because I don't know why they had put an S in it. It should be Bison. Yeah. It should be Buffalo Bison. You know,
3: I think
0: 10-6 was the final. All right, it's Worst Joke Wednesday. Here are two Brits from How to Kill an Hour.
8: My ex-wife was struck by lightning. She's now my current wife.
3: Get it? All right, 7:38 here at FM 99. 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When we come back. It's the stupidest questions ever asked. I don't know how to put this. We do a segment called No Hope for Mankind, where we walk through some of the dumbest things ever posted on the just random dumb posts, right? 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We'll talk about it next.
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20: Crash on 264 East in Virginia Beach near London Bridge Road, narrowing exit 19C. 64 East in Hampton, seeing congestion heading toward the HRBT, starting at North King Street. 264 East in Portsmouth toward the downtown tunnel, seeing delays back to Elm Avenue. And 564 West in Norfolk, heading toward Gate 3 at the base, delayed before the intermodal connector with the intersection of Admiral Taussig and Hampton Boulevard, feeling it as well. 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
3: All right, 743. 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Question for you. What's the stupidest question you've ever been asked or have overheard? Stupidest question you've heard, whether it was for you or somebody else. I bring that up because there's a great article on BuzzFeed, the website. The stupidest questions that people have encountered. For example, I am a left below the knee amputee. I was asked by someone who was assessing me for state benefits how long till it grows back.
0: Yeah, we need to know when to cut the benefits off.
3: Yeah.
0: So when that grows back, we'll cut those off.
3: Yeah. So someone in a professional setting asked you this question. Off with their heads.
21: Oh, my goodness.
3: Yeah, that's really awful.
0: Maybe it was their first day and they're an idiot.
3: Yes. I'm a fishing captain on the ocean. Oh, people around here can relate. I've had two different people ask me what elevation we were at when we were in the boat. Sea level. It's the sea. It's the ocean. The oceans aren't elevated.
0: Are you sure?
3: Everything is done in comparison to the ocean. It's above sea level. My God, that's so good. How high is the Pacific? Well, okay.
0: Pacifically speaking.
3: One time when I was in my teens, my sister had a friend over for dinner. We were having hamburgers and french fries. The girl had just taken a bite out of a french fry. She's looking at the half that she was still holding, and then she says, "How do you think they get the mashed potato inside one of these french fries?"
0: Oh, my gosh.
21: Oh, sweetie. Bless your heart.
3: My whole family was stunned into silence. I often wonder how that girl is doing these days.
21: Probably not well.
3: No, probably not.
0: She's still befuddled by this.
21: Yeah.
3: During driver's ed, I was in the back seat of a car with a student driver. Okay, at one point, she switches lanes without checking the blind spot over her shoulder. The instructor then says she needs to check that, and she I'll never forget her exasperated response. Every time?
0: Oh, my gosh. Oh my that's going to be exhausting.
3: Yeah, I know. Might save you from getting crushed, but that's all right.
2: But it's still a lot, Rick.
3: Working up in Alaska a few years ago, an American couple asked me where they could change their money. I'll let that sink in. They wanted to change for the Alaskan dollar.
0: Oh, my.

0: Well, yeah, it's worth more.
1: By the way, this is the second time in a week we've had somebody who thought Alaska was another country.
2: Great.
1: I explained that Alaska has been a state for nearly 50 years at this point. We use U.S. dollars, so I think we're all good.
3: Yeah.
1: Yeah, we're all good. I think we're good.
0: I'll give you one. Years ago, I took the band Cinderella, number of big hits that they had back in the day, to a Tides game before they were playing the Boathouse.
2: Okay.
0: And and they're playing the Columbus Clippers, who were the Yankees affiliate, and Daryl Strawberry was down on a rehab assignment. He had a knee and he was rehabbing. So
1: Daryl Strawberry was a very famous baseball player.
0: So Strawberry's down and he's playing with the Clippers, who were the affiliate, and Jeff DeBar, the then guitarist of Cinderella, I said to him, I said, that's Daryl Strawberry. He goes, oh my gosh, you're right. I go, yeah, he's down here on rehab.
1: Yeah.
0: And he goes, oh my God, man, drugs or alcohol? And I go, oh, I'm sorry, it's not the type
1: as a baseball
0: of,
1: player
0: different different rehab.
1: They don't send him here for that. Where's Dwight Gooden? He's not here. Dwight is not here. 366-9999. Let me grab this up here on line one. Hi, good morning.
4: Hey, good morning.
1: Do you have a stupid question?
4: I do. So I was in the Navy for 23 years. I encountered plenty of stupid questions.
1: I bet.
4: And that was from like, you know, the young guys, like, not knowing stuff, fine.
1: Right.
4: But I would get stupid questions from like, oh, you're in the Navy? My neighbor's in the Navy. Do you know him? John Smith.
1: Don't we all have a version of that, like what state you're from or whatever it is, and then they just shout a name out? What are the chances? What are the odds he's in the Navy?
4: How many thousands are here? Do you know him? Yeah, I know him.
1: Yeah, we're buds. In fact, we had beers. Hey, thank you, man. Appreciate it. Thanks for serving, dude.
5: That's very nice. Very good.
2: I do love that.
1: Appreciate that. I work in a bank. I had a customer tell me that he hadn't used his online banking in a while and can't remember his password. Totally cool. It happens. I said, look, I'm go ahead. I'll reset the PIN. And by doing so, he will have to use a temporary username to go along with his temporary password.
2: Okay.
1: Now, the temporary username is 12 digits. I give him the information. He nods like he understands. I then ask him if he's ready ready for the number, and he says yes. I begin with the first four digits. He then says, are those uppercase or lowercase? Well, they're numbers, and they don't have case. I've never stared in disbelief for so long in my life. Are you ready?
2: Yikes.
1: No. Ah! This is awesome. I heard someone ask, so for the Louisiana Purchase, how did they get all that land over here from France? This is when we bought Louisiana, literally, the state. France owned that piece of land at one point. They didn't bring it here for sale.
2: And they kept
1: it's not a flea market.
2: They kept it in France.
1: And then they dragged it over. And we put it into place like it's a puzzle piece somehow. And it just fit there.
2: Perfectly. Funny how that
1: works.
2: Right
1: in the Gulf right there,
3: Must be like almost blissful to be this stupid.
1: Sometimes, like, right? 366-9999. Let me grab line one. Line one. Hi, good morning.
6: Yes, my husband and his brother were talking about taking my brother's dog to the vet, and they can't wait for him to get the distemper shot so he can calm down.
3: Oh, because
1: that's going to distemper him.
6: Yes, and I said if that was the case, I would have gave my husband a shot long time ago.
1: Yes, we would have lined up for some of these. Thank you for the phone call. No, that's a condition that the animal gets, just so we're clear. All right, 7:50, news is coming up in a minute. What do you got?
2: Yes, well, it's going to be for the adults only. Sorry, kids. Also, warmer waters are bringing tiger sharks and...
1: Tiger shark, chief.
2: Walmart and Sam's may owe you some money.
1: Ooh, I like that. All right, it's about time that goes that way. We'll find out. Those stories coming up. The rest of your phone calls at 366-9999. The dumbest questions that you've heard coming up next.
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1: Crash on 264 East in Virginia Beach near London Bridge Road, narrowing exit 19C. In Hampton, 64 East is seeing congestion heading toward the HRBT. That's starting at around Rip Rap Road. In Portsmouth, 264 East toward the downtown tunnel is seeing delays back to George Washington Highway. And then 564 West in Norfolk heading toward Gate 3 at the base is delayed to the intermodal connector with the intersection of Admiral Taussig and Hampton Boulevard feeling it as well. For Rumble in the Morning, this is Gabe on FM 99.
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2: 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Rumble, we were watching the Today Show when they were in Colonial Williamsburg back in May.
3: Hey!
2: A teammate asked, why are they doing this in Williamsburg? What significance does Williamsburg have to do with the 250th anniversary of America?
3: Well.
2: By the way, our office is in Williamsburg.
3: So it's...
2: Wow, you're right in the middle of it. Okay.
3: Okay.
2: Okay. Next. If I may. Feel better about that. 366-9999. Here we go. Let's go up to line one. Hi, good morning.
4: Hey, good morning, Rumble. How you doing, boss?
2: Good. Dumbest question.
4: Oh, man. So we recently just got a new coworker at work, and he's kind of a youngin'.
2: Mm-hmm.
4: So we were having a conversation the other day about relationships, yeah. And the conversation, the jungle fever came up, and this kid looks directly at me and goes,
2: I'm sorry.
4: Jungle fever.
2: Wait. Is that a mixed race relationship? Is that what you're talking about?
4: Exactly, yes. He said,
2: so he's never heard this street
4: I said,
2: expression before.
4: I hope you
2: before.
4: Get the answer you deserve.
2: There you go, man. 366-9999. I don't even know where that goes, man.
3: Nah.
2: To be honest with you. There we go. Let's go over to line two. Hey, good morning.
5: Good morning.
2: All right. Tell me the dumbest question.
5: So I was in a class. We were learning about airspace. And yeah. One of the students is looking at the map, looks up at the instructor, and says, why can't we see the airspace lines from the ground?
2: Awesome. Like they're supposed to be in the air. Yes, of course.
5: Yeah, he thought that there were like floating signs and lines up in the sky to let people know what airspace they were in.
2: Ah, that would be so much better, wouldn't it?
5: Yeah, I mean, it would make it easier.
2: It sounds like it. When you get to the red line, make a left. Hey, thanks.
5: Yeah, right. Yeah.
2: Appreciate it, brother. Thank you, man. 366-9999. That's our phone number here. We're going to grab some more calls coming up in just a little bit. The dumbest questions that one has encountered.
6: It's like those people that don't realize that the first down line in the NFL,
2: right.
6: It's not there when you go see the games.
2: Oh, the yellow stripe.
6: Yeah.
2: No.
6: It's on TV.
2: It's on TV.
6: They add it to help the viewers at home.
2: Fun fact, the technology that creates that is copyrighted and owned by a private company.
6: Really?
2: Not owned by the NFL. And they make bank.
6: They must.
7: Sure.
6: Yeah.
2: Yeah.
6: Absolutely.
2: Isn't that wild?
6: Absolutely.
2: They make bank on that thing.
6: Wow.
2: All right. It's 8 o'clock straight up now. Let's do some news. What do you say? Yeah. News time right now. Sean is here with that.
6: Yes. Maybe Walmart and Sam's owe you some money. Also, warmer waters bring tiger sharks. And we'll begin locally where former U.S. Representative Elaine Luria is returning to the ballot in Virginia's 2nd Congressional District after she won the Democratic primary yesterday.
2: Right.
6: The AP called that race after Luria appeared to have 81% of the vote.
2: Yeah.
6: She will be facing the Republican incumbent Representative Jen Kiggins in a November rematch of their 2022 race when Kiggins actually defeated Luria.
8: Yeah.
6: Elaine Luria spoke afterwards about what motivates her for this and how important it is.
9: I am very confident that people in Hampton Roads want to send Jen Kiggins home. They want to see a change in Washington. They want to put a check on this administration.
6: Thanks, 13, for the audio. And then Jen Kiggins also had statements about how she's not worried.
10: The voters in the 2nd Congressional District know who we are. There's a reason we flipped this seat in 22 when we fired Elaine Luria the first time, and we'll fire her again this November.
6: So we got a rematch there, and this time it's personal. They also have Republican voters who chose their nominee in a House race retired Army Major General Bert Mizuzawa won the GOP nomination for U.S. Senate and will challenge the Democratic Senator Mark Warner in November.
2: Yeah.
6: And in the 1st Congressional District, Democrat Shannon Taylor won her primary and will face Republican Representative Rob Whitman.
2: Right.
6: If you want more information, there are detailed results that you can go find online.
2: Okay.
6: Those are the general results, though. And the general election is scheduled for November 3rd, 2026. Police departments across Hampton Roads and the Eastern Shore are receiving nearly $640,000 in federal grants to support new equipment, technology, and training. U.S. Senators Mark Warner and Tim Kaine announced more than $1.7 million in Justice Department funding statewide through the Edward Byrne Memorial Justice Assistance Grant Program. Norfolk will receive the largest regional award, nearly $189,000, to help investigators track crime guns and analyze firearm-related cases. Newport News will use more than $156,000 for leadership training and safety equipment, while Chesapeake, Suffolk, Virginia Beach, and Hampton will receive funding for projects including digital forensics, crime scene technology, narcotics testing equipment, community policing, and replacing outdated gear. So all good stuff.
2: All right.
6: Warner and Kaine said the grants are designed to give local law enforcement the resources needed to improve investigations, emergency response, and public safety. Obviously, they all need as much as they can get. That's a very dangerous job. You got to keep them with the most up-to-date gear and everything.
2: Yeah.
6: By the way, when we were out on Friday hanging out at Biscuits and Bird.
2: Oh, on Saturday?
6: Yeah. Had a gentleman stop by there, a couple of police officers stopped by.
2: Which, oh, good.
6: Great to see him out there and everything.
2: Yeah.
6: One of them, though, and I wish I could remember his name now, but it's been so many days. We actually talked about him as the happy ending of the day one day.
2: The
6: officer who saved a baby's life. He was the first one on scene and doing the CPR and everything.
2: Awesome.
6: It was just really cool to see people out there and everything. But, you know, these guys have a very tough job, so it's well-deserved for all of them. The Virginia Zoo is inviting adults to relive the nostalgia of summer camp during its 21 and older adult night summer camp happening this Saturday, August 8th from 5 to 8 p.m. That's right, kids.
7: I'm a man. I'm an adult man with an adult body hair.
6: Yeah, so no kids allowed.
2: None.
6: The throwback event will feature classic camp activities like the tug of war, sack races, volleyball, bounce houses, lawn games, and more. This is for the adults, you say? My knees hurt already. Guests can also explore animal exhibits and the goat yard until 7:30 p.m., which is not a euphemism. Yes. It's the goat yard.
2: Yeah, you know, the old goat yard.
6: Yeah, with a special Scary Tales edition of Zoo Tales scheduled for 7 p.m.
2: Well, that's cool.
6: I know. The event will include food trucks, camp-inspired menu items, specialty cocktails, and a non-alcoholic mocktail bar if people are interested in that, too. Guests can also shop with local vendors, get face paint, or add fairy hair for an extra cost. That'll be an option. I want to get some fairy hair in my beard.
2: Yeah, you should.
6: I wonder if they could do for me.
2: Absolutely could do it.
6: Attendees can also join one of four color war teams that they're going to have as well, which makes me think of that old Legends of the Hidden Temple show on Nickelodeon, because they've got the red pandas, the orange bongos, the blue iguanas, and the green parrots. Whichever team I would be on, I would go into the ground for that. But again, tickets for $13 for members, $22 for non-members. And they say if you wait till the day of, probably going to be more expensive.
2: I'm sure it probably will be. Sounds fun.
6: Yeah, it does sound like a good
2: time.
6: And
2: you can bring your kids.
6: Yeah, yeah. Well, no, it's 21 and up.
2: Oh, I'm sorry. I missed that part.
6: Yeah, this is the
2: adults
6: only.
2: If they have drinks.
6: Yeah. 21 and up.
2: Well, when I heard it, like, you know, face painting and all that, I'm thinking to myself, well, just a kid thing.
6: The whole point is that it's supposed to be like summer camp to bring back the nostalgia for you.
2: But for grown-ups.
6: Exactly.
2: And then maybe you'll make a generous donation.
6: That's what they're hoping, probably. Yeah. In world news, President Donald Trump says a deal to reopen the Strait of Hormuz could come as soon as today as Iran and Oman continue talks aimed at restoring shipping through the strait.
8: A lot of progress has been made.
6: What?
8: And they called me and they said, please, let's talk. They want to talk. The funny thing is they never mentioned that. They always say, we're not talking. But they called. They wanted to talk. We've been talking. They want to make a deal. They do not want to be hit.
6: Yeah.
8: This was the biggest hit since World War II, as I said. They did not. And they saw it happening. They saw all the goods being loaded. They saw everything. They knew exactly what was happening. Uh-huh. And I think it'd be very smart to make a deal. We'll see what happens.
6: Yeah. Now, obviously, there is kind of saying that we'll see what happens, because so many times he said that Iran has contacted them about making a deal, and then all of a sudden everything falls through, while Iran says, we were never talking to anybody. The Secretary of State and the Treasury Secretary have also said negotiations are moving forward, but they're not complete yet.
2: Yeah.
6: Even as those diplomatic efforts continue, attacks in the region haven't stopped. Iran-backed Houthi rebels claim they targeted a Saudi oil tanker in the Red Sea, while an Indian cargo ship sank off Yemen after being hit by an explosive boat. Another cargo ship reported damage after being struck in the Strait of Hormuz. According to two regional officials who spoke anonymously, the proposed agreement would have Iran and Oman manage separate shipping routes through the strait with security fees charged to vessels. The officials cautioned the negotiations are ongoing and that the final deal could still change or nothing could happen altogether. We'll see.
2: All right, so we got a lot of options there.
6: Yeah, a lot of them.
2: Like nothing.
6: Yeah. Stocks climbed to record highs yesterday, though, as strong company earnings and lower oil prices boosted confidence on Wall Street. The S&P 500, Dow Jones Industrial Average, and NASDAQ all finished at or near record levels. Investors were encouraged by better-than-expected financial results from several major companies, including AI firm Palantir and equipment maker Caterpillar. Strong reports from other big companies in recent weeks have also helped drive the market higher. Lower oil prices also helped ease worries about rising costs. The price of Brent crude fell more than 5% on hopes that shipping through the Strait of Hormuz could resume. As of 7:40 this morning, Brent crude oil was around $80 a barrel. Checked it before we came in.
2: That's the index for the international oil sales.
6: Yep.
2: Yeah.
6: And government data also showed the U.S. job market remains steady with the number of available jobs close to what the economists were expecting. So things trucking along there. 25 states have filed a lawsuit against the Trump administration, though, over its latest round of tariffs, arguing the new import taxes are an attempt to replace tariffs the U.S. Supreme Court already struck down. The administration recently imposed tariffs of 10% to 12.5% on imports from 59 countries in the European Union, saying those countries have not done enough to stop goods made with forced labor from entering the market. The New York Attorney General, Letitia James, said the administration is illegally raising costs for families and businesses, while the White House says the tariffs are a legal way to protect American workers and pressure other countries to change their practices. Mm-hmm. The administration is using a different law than it relied on before. After the Supreme Court ruled that President Trump could not use emergency powers to impose broad tariffs, the White House turned to this trade law that has been used by previous presidents, including President Trump during his first term, to place tariffs on China. The states, along with separate lawsuits filed by smaller businesses, argue the government has not shown that the new tariffs meet the legal requirements of that law. Legal experts say the case could hinge on whether the administration followed the process Congress established for imposing those tariffs. In other words, they're going to have to go through now and see check by check by check. Did they go through all the steps necessary to meet the bar of this law?
2: Right.
6: Or do we strike this whole thing down and these tariffs get thrown out as well?
2: Wow.
6: Which would then probably require them to have to pay more money.
2: Yeah, well... Yep. I got an email from UPS about how to get your tariff money back.
6: Oh, really?
2: Yeah.
6: For that sweater you talked about?
2: Sent me to a website where I don't qualify, so I guess I eat the 50.
6: Well, that stinks.
2: $50.
6: That's
2: just take it out of your pocket, set it on fire, walk away.
6: Yeah, it's a
2: that's really what it is. Yeah. But it went out.
6: Yeah.
2: My point here is the larger point, that we're already paying this money back.
6: Yeah, from the previous round of tariffs. Yeah,
2: exactly. Yeah. And these could go back, too.
6: Yep. A man has been charged with intentionally setting a wildfire that's destroyed hundreds of buildings in and around Washington State's second largest city. He was questioned by law enforcement about two different fires last year, though he hasn't been charged in either yet. The Spokane County Sheriff's Office says 37-year-old Aaron F. Farinacci of Spokane was arrested this week and booked on suspicion of first-degree arson in connection with the Old Trails fire. Mm-hmm. According to an affidavit, he denied under questioning by sheriff's deputies that he set the fire. It is the biggest of three blazes that have destroyed at least 700 buildings and forced about 67,000 people from their homes in or around Spokane.
2: Damn.
6: Farinacci is jailed on $1 million bond and is due in court. Actually, he was due in court late yesterday, so no round on what happened there. While that's going on, L.A. County fire investigators say sparks from an out-of-service Southern California Edison transmission tower caused the deadly Eaton fire that killed 19 people and destroyed more than 9,400 homes and businesses earlier this
2: year. You said it was out of service?
6: Out of service.
2: So why was it energized?
6: It's a great question. The report says the electrical arcing from a utility's equipment ignited dry vegetation on January 7th.
2: Yeah.
6: And that Edison was responsible for maintaining its power lines in a way that reduced the risk of wildfire. The blaze burned for nearly a month, scorching about 22 square miles. Southern California Edison says it's reviewing the report and has taken its potential role in the fire seriously from the beginning while maintaining other factors contributed to the disaster.
2: Is this that famous piece of video that shows a power line arcing?
6: Oh, I didn't.
2: Than one version of it. Like, people were watching this.
6: Right.
2: And then all of a sudden the brush is on fire.
6: The video, or I'm sorry, the story I read this morning didn't have a video attached. I'm not sure if it's related to that.
2: I just wondered if it's that, or if that's something different.
6: That would make perfect sense, because I remember when that was going around. Yeah. The findings add to the legal pressure facing the utility, which is already defending hundreds of lawsuits filed by fire victims, insurers, and government agencies. Attorneys representing victims say the report confirms the company's equipment started the fire, while a survivor's advocacy group says the focus now shifts to who will pay for the damage. Investigators also cited witnesses' accounts describing sparks and flames beneath transmission towers. And then, like you said, all of a sudden there's a fire.
2: Yeah, right.
6: With the fire, wildfires raging across North America and Europe, and extreme heat and record ocean temperatures are creating a climate scenario that scientists are watching. This year is currently the third hottest on record so far. Scientists said there's a 35% chance it could surpass 2024 by the end of the year. A strong El Nino weather pattern is pushing global temperatures higher. The natural phenomenon is causing extreme conditions worldwide. Europe is bracing for dangerous heat waves to continue through this month. The Mediterranean is already currently seeing temperatures over 104 degrees.
2: Wow.
6: That's hot. And that's not even heat index. That's just the temp. Researchers used extreme heat, extreme event attribution to study the changing weather. Experts stated these extreme temperatures would have been nearly impossible before. The long-term trend points to more intense heat events globally every year. Forecasters said 2027 will likely be hotter than this year.
2: So this is when you want to for example, if you're an HVAC company, you might want to start the European branch. Because they're all going to want air conditioning.
6: Everybody.
2: Here coming up in the next 10 years.
6: If you could be.
2: Oh, absolutely. Because they don't have it.
6: Yeah.
2: And people are dying. Like in France, they're losing people left and right because of the heat wave. They don't have a way to cool off. They have it in hotels and places where tourists go.
6: Yeah.
2: Because they expect it. But in homes.
6: Yeah.
2: I saw somebody, in fact, it was like an F My Life that I didn't use.
6: Yeah.
2: But it was clearly written by a Brit who wrote, if you're the kind of person that does an outdoor barbecue when it's hot out and all of us have our windows open, you know, F My Life, that kind of thing.
6: Yeah, yeah, yeah.
2: Because that's what they do to cool off. They still just open the windows.
6: Right, yeah. See, one of the concerns I have for them is I think you're right. Everybody there is going to want an AC unit now, even if it's like one of those window ones.
2: Yeah, you think you got power problems before.
6: I was going to say, I'm not sure that their grid is set up for everybody to have an AC unit.
2: Oh, they have to upgrade it.
6: That would collapse immediately, I feel
2: makes
6: like,
2: you wonder.
6: In a lot of places. Yeah. While they're dealing with these high temps, two Massachusetts brothers got an unexpected catch while fishing off Cape Cod. A tiger shark. A species usually found in much warmer regions than off Cape Cod. Nate and Nelson Ruett caught the roughly 5-foot shark in late July, but we're learning about it now while searching for more common brown sharks they typically see. They said they recognized the shark by its distinctive markings and immediately realized that it's a tiger shark. Scientists say the sighting is another sign that warming ocean temperatures are changing where marine species live.
2: Yeah.
6: John Chisholm of the New England Aquarium said young tiger sharks have been appearing more often in northern waters, possibly because conditions now provide enough warmth and food in these upper areas, so they're swimming all the way up to New England.
2: Yeah, no, they wouldn't see them,
6: He said researchers are looking into whether areas like New England could become a nursery for the species,
2: right.
6: Which would mean you'd start seeing a lot more of them.
2: Yes.
6: The Ruett brothers say the encounter was unforgettable and shows how the changing climate is bringing more southern species into northern waters, which is kind of cool to see, but at the same time, you're like, we're not supposed to have these guys here. Remember when it was weird that there was a giant great white in Jaws? That was around that area,
2: In Massachusetts.
6: Yeah.
2: Yeah.
6: Now, all of a sudden, we just have sharks. It's just...
2: just all of them. It's a playground. It's a park.
6: The thing we're dealing with. Yeah.
2: Shark park.
6: Shark park. Yes.
2: What got me about that video is the two brothers that caught the fish were able to identify it. Like, I couldn't tell you what's a tiger shark and what's a bull shark and what's a nurse shark. I mean, shark, I could guess. Some are unique.
6: They claim it as markings that they saw.
2: But they that's what they said.
6: Yeah.
2: Stripes.
6: And identified it immediately.
2: Tiger.
6: Tiger. Like you said, if I see a shark, I go, oh, yeah, that's a shark, all right.
2: Oh, yeah, and that's a biter. Tiger shark.
6: That's a biter.
2: Tiger shark will eat anything. They're the ones that they find the license plates and stuff in their stomachs. It's just a trash hog.
6: Aren't the more aggressive ones usually tiger sharks or in the other one, bull sharks? Yeah.
2: bull sharks have been known to bite people.
6: Yeah. A lot of the other ones will just swim around you and
2: stuff. Yeah.
6: But those two you watch out for. 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Slight chance of showers and thunderstorms today. Possibly some more heavy rain, just depending on. Partly sunny with a high near 89. South winds 5 to 9 miles per hour. Chance of showers and thunderstorms continues this evening, then gradually clears up. Mostly cloudy with a low around 75. Slight chance again tomorrow for showers and thunderstorms. Any day it's going to be hot, we're going to have that.
2: Right.
6: Sunny with a high near 91. The heat index values will be over 100, though. Right now it's about 78 degrees, and the humidity is still about 88%.
2: Yeesh.
6: Yeah, it's going to... we're on the way down, though. Yeah. Middle of the day, it should be down into the 60-something percent range.
2: Yes.
6: But it's pretty muggy right now. With the news, I'm Sean Hood for Rumble in the Morning on FM 99.
2: All right, back to the phones in just a moment at 366-9999. Stupidest question you've been exposed to. But right now it's time to check traffic.
0: 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Injured in an accident? Dial 757-INJURED for Larry King.
1: Crash on 264 East in Virginia Beach near London Bridge Road, narrowing exit 19C. 64 East in Hampton seeing congestion heading toward the HRBT. That's starting after North King Street. 264 East in Portsmouth toward the downtown tunnel, seeing delays back before George Washington Highway. And then in Norfolk, 564 West, heading toward Gate 3 at the base, is delayed to the intermodal connector with the intersection of Admiral Taussig and Hampton Boulevard. Feeling it as well. For Rumble in the Morning, this is Gabe on FM 99.
2: All right, there we go. 366-9999, dumbest question you've heard. Let's go up here to line one. Hi, good morning.
11: Hey, good morning, Rumble. How you guys doing?
2: We're doing good. So what's the dumbest question you've heard?
11: So I was a lifeguard down at the oceanfront for many years, and I've had more than one person come up to me, point at the fishing pier, and ask when they're going to finish the bridge.
2: Oh, my God. And where does it go? France?
11: Yeah.
2: I mean, it's like, I don't know, like... Wow, that's amazing. Hey, thank
11: more
2: you very much.
11: More than one.
2: Yeah. So interested in that area. Welcome to the beach, buddy. Thank you. That's awesome. 99, line two. Good morning. Hello.
12: Good morning.
2: Hi. Tell us the dumbest question you've heard.
12: So I have a just a suggestion for Sean the next time he does the news.
2: Yeah.
12: It's actually pronounced Spokane.
2: Yeah, it's Spokane, Washington. It's not Spokane.
12: It is.
2: It's Spokane.
12: I'll
2: give you a list
12: phonetic.
2: Of these. It's Nevada, not Nevada. That's Nevadans right. hate that.
6: Yeah.
2: The
6: Well, good thing I live in Virginia.
2: The Spokaners don't care for it, clearly. That's right. There we go. Thank you.
6: I don't know. Why put an E at the end if you're going to make it Spokane?
2: Know. Who knows? Regional.
6: Yeah, I get it. We have
2: but
6: around
2: it is
6: here.
2: Spokane.
6: Yeah, we have.
2: Well, it's like, you know how much we hate people that say Norfolk.
6: Yeah,
2: we don't like it.
6: I know.
2: So I get it.
6: I know.
2: Probably from there.
6: Yeah, without a doubt.
2: Let's go up here. Line one. Hey, good morning.
13: Good morning. My wife and I went to AutoZone to buy some brakes for her car.
2: Yeah.
13: And she looked dead at the cashier and asked him, "Do you have to remove the tires for the brakes?" The cashier looked at me and asked me if she was serious, and I said, "Yes."
2: And then she said, "Yeah, who's doing the brake work?"
13: Pretty much.
2: Yeah. Listen, thank you for the call. Yes, unfortunately, you do have to. You don't have to take the tire off the wheel, but you got to take the wheel off the car.
14: You know what?
2: So that includes the tire.
14: In fairness to her.
2: I mean, she might have thought, do I have to take it off the wheel for some reason?
14: In fairness to her, if she's never seen it and she never had anybody mention it.
2: Right.
14: You know, you drive into AutoZone and they'll put the headlight in for you. And like my headlights are pain in the ass to reach. So I always need somebody with like skinny arms. So
2: right.
14: I look for
2: thin
14: the
2: hands.
14: I look for the thin-handed person in the AutoZone. I go, "Hey, can you do me a favor? If I buy these headlight replacements, can you put them in for me?
2: Do you mind?"
14: Because you know, and that's something that you wouldn't take the headlight out for.
2: Right.
14: You would reach up underneath. So maybe she's thinking,
2: "Oh, I don't know."
14: You just put it up on the rack and you reach underneath and put the brake.
2: Oh, maybe
14: in.
2: You do.
14: Yeah. So sure. You know,
2: it's not completely unreasonable.
14: No.
2: All right. It's 8:20. Rod, sports is coming up. What do you got?
14: Coming up, the wait for the NFL season almost over. We're going to talk about it. We're getting football tomorrow. Very excited. But not really. The Fox News, a Fox News anchor admitted that he hates being forced to talk about the WNBA by the powers that be at where he works.
2: Yeah, he runs it's an opinion show.
14: Yeah, and he hates having to talk
2: That's
14: about
2: his opinion.
14: It every night. And Worst Joke Wednesday, two Brits from How to Kill an Hour.
2: All right, we got that coming up. It's Sports with Rod Fitzwell, plus a traffic update. The rest of your phone calls coming up next.
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0: King Street in Norfolk, 64 West toward the HRBT is delayed to Fourthview, and then in Portsmouth, 264 East near Frederick Boulevard, a disabled vehicle is narrowing exit 6. For Rumble in the Morning, this is Gabe on FM 99.
1: All right, there we go. Thank you, buddy. 828 now. 366-9999 is our phone number here. Dumbest questions of all time, they say. Dumbest question that you've been asked at 366-9999. Let me run through some of these text messages. Rarely do I get a chance to read them all. Working as a Virginia Beach oceanfront lifeguard, I was asked several times, what lake is this?
2: Oh, my goodness.
1: What lake is this?
2: It's Lake Michigan.
1: Well, it looks like Lake Michigan, actually. Where y'all from? Because you didn't know you were coming to the Atlantic Ocean. No. You just didn't know that. For whatever, do you run out of road? Why did you stop here? This is a destination. What do you think these hotels? Come on now. Yeah, 366-9999. Rumble, on a cruise ship in front of me, I heard someone ask what time the midnight buffet started.
2: Oh, my gosh.
1: We're going to do it around midnight. That's what we think we're going to do. Somewhere around, you know, that. The midnight buffet. Yeah. Can I fax cash to another person? No. No, you can't fax money. No, faxes are faxes. Not a telegram. Mm. It's not a wire service. It's not a Venmo. It's a fax machine. No. Mm. Nope, that's called counterfeiting, actually, if you try to fax money.
2: So it's a doubleheader? So are there two pitchers then?
1: A person using voice command to set the temperature in their car. Cars these days, you know, everybody's got a personal assistant, and if you have a newer car, you just tell it what to do. My passenger asked me, was that for indoors or outdoors? The temperature. You ordering up the temperature for outdoors? I don't think you can.
3: Nope.
1: 366-9999. We'll come back and grab some of your calls coming up here in just a little bit. Music's over. Time now for sports. Sports time with Rod Fitzwell here at FM 99.
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2: All right, a Fox News host named Jesse Waters has gone viral after admitting on air that he really does not like being forced to talk about the WNBA.
5: Yeah, this is week 3 of the 5 covering the WNBA.
6: Right.
5: And I have to say, I am done. I hate the WNBA. I mean, I don't mind women's basketball. My girls play basketball, but I don't want to cover women's basketball. I don't want to be a WNBA analyst. We get paid to have an opinion about everything. And this is something I don't care about. Every time I open up the rundown and see the WNBA in it, I feel like Jessica must feel every day. We have to do this again?
6: Exactly.
5: Really? This again? Someone wore a t-shirt at a WNBA game. I remember when they were throwing dildos. Remember? That was funny. That's his news story. This isn't a news story. Okay? It doesn't matter. There will not be a man in the WNBA. We don't even cover the NBA. Why are we covering the WNBA? This is ridiculous.
1: Okay. We're supposed to have all these. It's a plethora of cool things to have opinions about, like the girls in their genome t-shirts.
2: Yeah.
1: And then the black-white dynamic about how badly Caitlin Clark is being treated. And then the Sophie Cunningham thing with the transgendered male-to-female in sports people.
2: Yes, and that's why
1: all these opinions
2: in the news lately because of Sophie Cunningham saying that she doesn't believe that, you know, boys/men born male should be playing sports against girls/women born female.
1: Yeah.
2: And now, you know, the latest...
1: And so they're forcing the Fox News talk show...
2: To talk about
1: to deal with this.
2: Yes. And Caitlin Clark, she actually... She finally, it's a

0: Caitlin Clark finally breaks her silence on her teammates' comments about transgendered men playing
1: male to female. Yes. Yeah.
0: Well, her comment was, I think we need more dialogue.
1: Oh, there we are.
0: That was
1: that's what we need.
0: I think what I would like to do is pass the buck and not get involved one way or the other, because I want to sell jerseys to everybody.
1: Right.
0: So with that being said, I have no problem if you want to live your life a certain way. But again, as a father of two daughters, one swam competitively for a while. If she was losing to somebody that was born with way more testosterone than her.
1: Not even that, belongs in the WNBA.
0: Exactly. Yeah. I'm not a big fan of that. I'm from the Dave Chappelle school of thought on this one.
2: Say LeBron James changed his gender. You know what I mean? Okay, can he stay in the NBA? Or, because he's a woman, does he have to go to the WNBA where he will score 840 points a game?
0: It's a valid point.
1: Yeah, yeah.
0: Moving on now, the NFL will be back tomorrow night. Hall of Fame game, first preseason game of the year. Very excited about this because, of course, it's the Arizona Cardinals, who will be led by quarterback Carson Beck, going up against the Carolina Panthers, who will be going out on the field led by Kenny Smallhands Pickett.
1: Yeah.
0: Now, we are going to hear the debut of Mike Tomlin. He's going to be a studio analyst for Football Night in America.
1: Well, this is a nice starter for him.
0: It is, because not a lot of pressure.
1: Know? Right, not a lot of viewers.
0: On the call will be Mike Tirico and Chris Collinsworth. Collinsworth, he spent the offseason becoming a pilot.
3: Now here's a guy who's flying his first plane. Good afternoon, folks. This is your captain speaking. We're going to have a pretty smooth ride today. A few bumps here and there, but nothing out of the ordinary. I mean, I'm no Patrick Mahomes up here. But for my first time flying an airplane, we couldn't have asked for better conditions. I mean, the weather up here is just perfect. Sort of something we see out of Patrick Mahomes. I mean, just perfect. I'd say this forecast is probably the Patrick Mahomes of forecasts.
1: Yeah.
3: This is going to get a little bumpy here. Sorry about that. Really think Patrick Mahomes could eat 20 hot dogs on a sunny day if he could. I mean, he's got the body, the mechanics. I often imagine that is the perfect day, is watching Patrick Mahomes eat 20 hot dogs under a blue sky.
0: That's the perfect day, watching Patrick Mahomes eat 20 hot dogs under a blue sky. Give me the better view.
4: Better view, great spot of the day.
0: Interview, great sport of the day, is a guy very familiar to metal, James Hetfield of Metallica. I was watching a piece on him yesterday. He was celebrating his 63rd birthday.
1: Yeah.
0: And he was just talking about how he's got the life. It wasn't, it was a struggle to get there, but now that he's got there, he's got the greatest job in the world, if you can even call it a job. And he said, at this point, the rest of my life is just going to be playing music, making fans happy, and raising money and helping people through the All Within My Hands Foundation, which is a foundation that Metallica themselves actually formed. They've given away over $10 million during the years.
1: Okay.
0: And what they do is they support workforce education, trade school grants is what they give out. 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They help combat food insecurity. 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All administrative and operational costs are paid by the band and the board of directors, which is just super cool. Yeah. 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
5: Buy me some peanuts and Cracker Jack.
0: Yeah, I'll just take the Cracker Jack if you don't mind. Major League Baseball action last night. Tyler O'Neill, another pinch hit home run for the Orioles. They win. They beat the Angels 3-1. The Phillies shut out the Nationals 5-0. I'm sorry, Rick. What do you want?
1: I grabbed this.
0: Okay, if you could just put that back until the end of sports, I don't need to see that right
1: now.
0: Sorry. The New York Yankees called up their top prospect, George Lombard Jr. from the minors. He's there's a lot of thought that this guy's going to really be like an Aaron Judge type guy.
1: Mm-hmm.
0: And last night, wearing number 96, Judge wears number 99, but of course he's injured.
1: Yeah.
0: Lombard taking a hack at it. Yep, and his little brother making his debut in the minors for the Marlins.
1: Yeah.
0: Also homered in his debut. So yes, pretty good moment
1: amazing
0: for the Lombards.
1: Oh, the family yep was in the stands.
0: Yeah.
1: And they cut to him on both. They actually showed the kid in the minors hit the home run.
0: That's pretty cool. So good night for the Lombards.
1: On the news. It was killer.
0: And good night for the Yankees. 2-0 win over the Cardinals. Red Sox remain hot. 14-2. They slaughter the White Sox. Caleb Durbin with a grand slam and that one. The Guardians lose to the Mets 6-2. Braves over the Marlins 4-2. Dodgers lose to the Cubs 5-1. That's five losses in a row for the Dodgers. Ha ha. Yes. Tarek Skubal, who just came over from the Detroit Tigers, the reigning AL Cy Young Award winner, he took the loss last night for the Dodgers. Mm-hmm. He went six innings, allowed four hits, gave up two runs, a couple of walks, and struck out six. He didn't look too bad, but he did take the loss. And Norfolk Tides beat the Buffalo Bisons 10-6 on the road. And it is Worst Joke Wednesday. So without further ado, here are two Brits from How to Kill an Hour.
6: A mole family was living in their mole hole. A daddy mole, a mummy mole, and a baby mole. They were just about to eat dinner when an overpowering smell wafted down the hole. The daddy mole rushes to the entrance and says, I smell strawberries. Mama mole runs beside him and says, I smell blueberries. Baby mole tries to stick his head out of the hole, but is stuck behind him and says, all I smell is molasses.
1: 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Taking a break here. When we come back, it's Stupid News up next.
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18: Crash on 64 West in Norfolk near Little Creek Road, closing exit 276C. Crash on 264 East in Portsmouth near Frederick Boulevard. A disabled vehicle there is narrowing exit 6. 64 East in Hampton, seeing congestion heading toward the HRBT. That's starting at Settlers Landing. 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
22: Huffman & Huffman. Applying mascara at a red light is not a beauty tip. It's a bad idea. If a distracted driver hurt you, call Huffman &

0: Item number one in Super News this morning. To England we go, to Denbighshire. On this past Saturday. I'm going to guess this is actually in Wales, because I cannot read the names of any of the buildings or the streets. YSBYTYGLANCLWYD Hospital.
1: Yeah.
0: We're going with that, where they've arrested Leon Gillespie, 26 years old, for climbing to the top of the hospital in a Grim Reaper outfit and leering at people.
1: What the hell?
0: Ah! Hospital visitors were shocked at the rooftop display. Whew. No reason was given for the behavior. In addition, he then, while they had him in custody, he admitted to stealing cat food and cat litter from a pet store nearby back in March of this year.
1: Okay.
0: Wow. He's been ordered to pay back the store compensation for the items that he took. A spokesman issued a $200 fine for the stunt on the hospital. The health department has stated that it has zero tolerance to this type of abuse. Aggression and nuisance will not be tolerated within the hospital area, they say. There's a blurry photograph of Leon standing there in his robed outfit.
2: Until you mentioned the cat food, I thought it was like a smash the like button situation.
0: Yeah.
2: You know?
0: I did too.
2: But
0: he also, they also wrote him a citation for stealing a beverage from a grocery store. Separate incident. Two different places. I don't know why he copped to all this stuff. Notice he's not going to jail for any of it.
1: Yeah.
0: He's just paying fines. Because they do different, right? I don't know. Do you put shoplifters in jail?
2: Well, it depends on, is he a habitual shoplifter? Yeah. Is this a problem with this guy?
0: Yeah. I don't know.
2: Or you just don't like the Grim Reaper guy enough that you just pile on enough to put him away? I don't know.
0: Yeah, maybe. That is item one.
3: Item number two. A teenager in Florida, he's 18 now, his name is Nathan Thomas.
0: Yeah.
3: He started college at 10 years old.
1: Whoa.

0: Yeah.
1: College?
0: College at 10 years old. He dual enrolled in like his high school and college at 10 years old.
1: Wow. That's impressive.
0: Yeah. Transferred to Florida International University at the age of 14. And he's now 18, has a master's degree in electrical engineering. He's just now started as a college professor.
1: At 18.
2: What?
1: There's people coming into his class that are older than he is.
0: Yep.
2: Yeah.
0: He has a Guinness World Record now for being the youngest college professor male category in history.
3: Wow.
4: You know, I'm not one of those dudes that has like a problem with a woman boss. I'm okay with that. I have no problem. But if I go to a college class and I am older than the professor, that's just wrong, man. That's just wrong.
2: But if he knows his stuff,
4: I get it. It's just kind of annoying, though.
2: And then I get it, but
1: I don't know.
2: It's like working for somebody younger than you. It's, you know, they got in that position.
4: Yeah, I had no problem with that either. But this kid's 18.
1: Well, that all depends too.
4: Yeah,
1: because if you don't bring with you real life experience, then I'm going to have a problem with your answers.
0: Yeah.
2: I guess what's he teaching? Though?
1: Well, he's teaching engineering. It's math.
4: Yeah.
1: It's the properties of electricity, basic physics.
0: He's teaching online courses at the moment. But
1: even better.
0: He's also going for his law degree at the same time.
1: Of course he is, because you know what? He's just got too much extra time on his hands.
0: Yeah.
2: Please.
4: I don't like this at all.
0: Funding this kid.
4: This kid is too smart.
1: He doesn't need funding. They're funding him, right?
0: Yeah, I guess not. That's item number two.
4: Makes me feel stupid.
1: Crazy.
0: You feel stupid?
4: I do.
0: It's okay.
1: Is that the most accomplished?
4: Yes.
1: Wow, that's one of the most accomplished people I've ever
4: crazy.
1: Heard of. He's 18 and already 18. Has run laps around everybody.
2: He's got to be the smartest person in Florida, right?
1: One would hope.
0: Yeah.
2: Like, one would holy hope. Crap.
1: I love the... Well, actually, Florida, the bar is pretty low. You've seen stupid noobs before. I mean, come on, man.
2: Maybe he sucked up all the smart.
3: There you go.
1: Yes. He got it all. He jumped in the gene pool.
2: Yeah.
0: He was in one dose of the water and he got it as an infant.
3: Yikes.
1: All right, finally this. Back to the United Kingdom. 48-year-old Benjamin Lewis has been detained after dumping animal corpses outside of churches.
2: Oh, my God.
1: Why? I'm a man of wealth and taste. Benjamin Lewis, 48 years old, left the bodies of sheep and deer on the doorstep of churches in the Hampshire region, frightening parishioners and upsetting farmers. Who lost these livestock?
4: Yeah.
1: These belong to them. Me damn sure the pilot. Lewis was finally arrested after traces of his DNA were found on the remains of a slaughtered lamb. Pleased to meet you. Well, by the way, they went so far as to start DNA testing these things because they were so freaked out by it.
2: Oh my God.
1: You're not spending money on those tests if this doesn't rise to a certain level. You would have just done good old-fashioned police work from the standpoint of looking for, making connections between what's missing.
4: Anybody know who did this?
1: You take this to the lab for DNA testing, you're afraid something worse is about to happen here.
2: Yeah.
1: Ritual sacrifice, some witchcraft thing, some weird...
2: Well,
1: that's a whole nother level, man.
2: Leaving it outside of churches carries a certain...
0: connotation.
1: Exactly.
2: Yeah.
1: After his sentencing, Mr. Lewis, who appeared via video from a hospital, apologized and said that he bore no grudge toward the police that had caught him. By the way, the man is known to be enamored with vampires.
2: Oh, vampires.
1: That's his move. Speaking outside of the court, one of the officials said it was the most unusual case that she had ever worked on. It's one where you think you've reached the end of the weirdness and then something else happens and throws a curveball into the mix. Mr. Lewis believed that drinking the blood of these animals would prolong his life.
2: Well, do we know he's wrong?
1: Yes, we do.
2: Oh, darn it.
1: We do. We do know that drinking blood does not prolong your life.
2: All right, I've got to go return some livestock.
1: Been done.
2: Sorry.
4: That's just great. Now what?
0: No wonder you have an iron.
1: By the way, he went on to say that if he drinks the blood, he won't go to hell. He won't die. He'll just become a vampire.
2: Oh, yeah. What's wrong with that?
4: Everybody knows in order to become a vampire, you got to be bitten by an already pre-existing.

0: fucking vampire.
1: Yeah, didn't you see that movie?
0: I mean, come on. Everybody knows that.
2: I just thought you had to drink Sinners? The blood of a goat or something.
0: Yeah, no.
2: Chicken,
0: so wrong about
1: just
0: that.
1: Just don't hang out with Michael B. Jordan. Yeah. That's all.
2: Goes bad.
1: Yeah, it goes really bad. Goes didn't really see that coming. Mary looked at me like, it's a vampire movie?
0: Yeah, it does. But it was just a great movie.
3: Yeah.
2: It doesn't feel like a vampire movie until about 45 minutes in, an hour.
1: Oh, at least.
2: Yeah.
1: Yes. We're just enjoying this movie. Like, what's going on here? The two twin brothers are, you know, making life when it's hard for everybody else.
2: You know, you said something similar about Michael B. Jordan when he was in Black Panther.
1: Yeah.
2: You're like, this is a great movie, and then it's a superhero movie.
1: Yes.
2: Yeah.
1: It was a great movie without even being a superhero movie. Just when,
2: And Sinners, great movie, then it's a vampire movie.
1: And here we are. Yeah. By the way, churches in the area went on high alert over this.
2: It was
1: a to-do.
2: How do you not?
1: They are so happy to have found this idiot.
2: Yeah.
1: Those three stories are true.
3: And stupid.
1: And that's why we call it...
3: Stupid news.
1: News is coming up top of the hour. What do you got?
2: I'll get to that story about Walmart and Sam's maybe owing you some money. You know, those weight loss drugs everybody's taking. They're not just thinning your waistline. They may, in fact, be thinning your hairline as well.
1: Ooh.
2: And your happy ending of the day.
1: Those stories coming up at the top of the hour. It's the news with Sean up next.
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0: You know, one of the things you learn if you ever get yourself involved with scouting is to always be prepared. And with that, I'll tell you that Winterfest on the Wisconsin is returning. I realize we're 4 to 5 months away from Christmas, but you know what? Never too soon. 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Ooh. 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I like this a lot. Courtesy of Winterfest on the Wisconsin. Coming back, baby. And if you've never been, it's actually a blast. It's wicked cool. All right, 9 o'clock straight up. Let's do the news. News time now. Sean is here. It's current events time.
1: Yes, and we'll talk about Walmart and Sam's maybe owing you some money. Are your weight loss drugs also thinning your hairline? And we'll begin here locally. I've also got a happy ending of the day for you, but we'll begin locally with former U.S. Representative Elaine Lorio, who's returning to the ballot in Virginia's 2nd Congressional District after she won the Democratic primary yesterday. The AP projected Lorio as the winner with about 81% of the vote.
2: I am very confident that people in Hampton Roads want to send Jen Kiggins home. They want to see a change in Washington. They want to put a check on this administration.
1: And that was her speaking after she won. That was Channel 13's audio, thankfully. And also, her opponent, Republican incumbent Representative Jen Kiggins, has said that she's not worried about this.
3: The voters of the 2nd Congressional District know who we are. There's a reason we flipped this seat in 22 when we fired Elaine Lorio the first time, and we'll fire her again this November.
1: Yep, so that one has been decided. We'll get the rematch between those two. Republican voters chose some nominees as well. Retired Army Major General Bert Misuzawa, won the GOP nomination for U.S. Senate and will challenge Democratic Senator Mark Warner in November. Mm-hmm. And in the 1st Congressional District, Democrat Shannon Taylor won her primary and will face Republican Representative Rob Whitman. Those are the big results from yesterday. There are more detailed results out there if you want to go look them up online. But the general election is scheduled for November 3rd, 2026. Yeah. A Norfolk man is facing federal charges in connection with an alleged mail theft scheme involving a former U.S. Postal Service worker who was caught stealing mail while on the job. Court documents say Dwayne Carter allegedly paid former postal carrier Keisha Brown $200 in exchange for the stolen mail.
4: That's all it took?
1: Yeah, $200 apparently.
0: $200, that's it.
1: Yeah, that was for mail including checks and
0: committed
1: money orders.
0: Committed a federal crime for $200.
1: Investigators say

0: Hey, Browns thefts involved
1: allegedly
0: about $250,000 in stolen checks with roughly $158,000 successfully taken. So that's unfortunate.
1: Wow. He took $150,000 and gave her $200.
0: That's according to the reports. Yeah, yeah. But I mean, he did it. I guess he pays you ahead of time to do the thing.
1: You don't know what you're giving him, I guess. You're just grabbing mail
0: and handing it off. And I guess I don't know what the success rate would be on things like that.
1: How many envelopes can you open that have a check in them? Can you tell?
0: And how many of them is he going to be able to successfully turn into money for himself?
1: They can change the names pretty easily on these things these days.
0: Well, Brown, who worked at the L.C. Page post office in Norfolk, was caught after authorities investigated reports of missing mail and placed a camera in her vehicle. She later pled guilty and was sentenced to 2 years in prison, all for $200. A legal analyst said the case raises concerns about public trust in the postal system, calling it shocking that employees entrusted with mail could be involved in theft.
1: Yeah.
0: Prosecutors also allege Carter, the guy who paid the postal worker in this case, tried to recruit another postal worker to steal mail after Brown was caught. He went to the well twice. He thought this was going to work again.
1: Oh, that Miss Brown was not going to roll over on
0: him? Yeah, yeah, yeah.
1: I see.
0: $200 is apparently enough to buy silence.
1: Apparently he has
0: book.
1: Bills to pay.
0: Yeah.
1: He wanted to keep the pipeline open.
0: Yeah.
1: You know, and too bad, too, because it's not an easy job, but a postal worker is a solid job.
0: Oh, without a doubt.
1: Hard to get fired.
0: Yeah.
1: Not easy to, you know, it's gov.
0: Yeah.
1: It's not bad.
0: No, it's not at all, and you threw that away.
1: $200.
0: Yep. And now you got 2 years in prison, and after that, no government jobs for
1: That's going to be hard.
0: Yep. Yeah. We did have heavy rain and flooding yesterday across a lot of Hampton Roads. Specifically, Norfolk had a lot of problems Tuesday evening, creating what officials described as a once-in-60-year flash flood event for the city. Several inches of rain fell. I saw reports like 5 inches in a very short period of time in
1: crazy.
0: Some areas, leaving roads and underpasses covered with water, turning short commutes into long delays. There were videos this morning you can see on all the local news sources that just showed different areas underwater. I mean, I saw SUVs just completely submerged. And you're like, holy crap.
1: Well, not downtown. But these people, they're the regular places. They flood every time. Maybe you're not from here.
0: Yeah.
1: Can you not see that the water line is encroaching on the street above it?
0: Yeah. One would
1: think. On Colonial.
0: Yeah.
1: Downtown, 21st Street, whatever the cross street is there. Mm-hmm. It floods like that every time.
0: Every time.
1: How did that car go in there?
0: I don't know.
1: Could they not stop? There's no way you can think the water's shallow enough.
0: No way. There's no way. And I mean, of course, they'll tell you a million times and people will invariably not listen.
1: Right.
0: Where
1: they'll
0: say, if you can't tell how deep it is, do not attempt to
1: drive through.
0: You're not
1: supposed to go through it. Right.
0: That's the safe thing to do.
1: If you're not from here, you should not be doing that.
0: A lot of people did. There were a lot of places where cars were just parked.
1: Yeah.
0: And people just had to stick there and wait it out.
1: I saw a woman who was interviewed. She said, I'll just wait 2-3 hours.
0: Yeah, till it goes down or something, till something else opens up. Yeah. Well, either way, some of those floodwaters were still around this morning in different areas. And, of course, there are
1: maybe they tried to stop and they slid.
0: Maybe.
1: Into the pond.
0: Possibly. Is it possible maybe
1: it's a steep hill.
0: Some people did park their car where the water wasn't yet.
1: Yeah.
0: And after, because it's flash flooding, so it happens quickly.
1: Right.
0: Before long, maybe the water made its way up to where their car was.
1: Yeah, well, the one that I saw, there's no parking on that street.
0: Yeah.
1: Yeah, you can't park on Colonial.
0: Right.
1: It goes underneath another street.
0: Yeah, true.
1: Yeah. There's no parking there.
0: Yeah. And by the way, we do still have some rain coming through today, but it should be more scattered than it was yesterday.
1: Mm-hmm. Yeah.
0: And we shouldn't have to deal with as much, but there is still the potential for some heavy rain in different places. So watch out for that.
1: Right.
0: And then after today, don't worry about it. It's just going to be unbearably hot.
1: Ah.
0: And moving into world news, President Donald Trump says a deal to reopen the Strait of Hormuz could come as soon as today because progress has been made.
2: A lot of progress has been made.
0: What?
2: And they called me and they said, please, let's talk. They want to talk. The funny thing is they never mention that. They always say, we're not talking. But they called. They wanted to talk. We've been talking. They want to make a deal.
0: He says they want to make a deal, but of course the the Secretary of State and the Treasury Secretary remind everybody that a deal is not complete yet.
1: No.
0: They're still working on one, even as the diplomatic efforts continue. Attacks in the region continue as well. Iran-backed Houthi rebels claim they targeted a Saudi oil tanker in the Red Sea, while an Indian cargo ship sank off Yemen after being hit by an explosive boat. Another cargo ship reported damage after being struck in the Strait of Hormuz. According to regional officials who spoke anonymously, the proposed agreement would have Iran and Oman manage separate shipping routes through the strait with security fees charged to vessels. The officials caution, though, that negotiations are ongoing and the final deal could change or just disappear altogether.
1: Yeah.
0: A California man has been arrested after authorities say he was found near the grounds of the Trump National Golf Club in Los Angeles County.

0: taking photos and videos while carrying a handgun. The suspect, 38-year-old Janine, who is he's a guy, Janine John Tail of Downey, was detained on Sunday after federal agents reported seeing a person on the property who appeared to be monitoring the security activity.
1: Uh-oh.
0: Authorities say they found a loaded pistol, extra ammunition, and a magazine with hollow point rounds in his vehicle.
1: Yikes.
0: He is charged federally with possession of an unregistered short-barreled rifle, which they found where he lives, a felony that carries a mandatory minimum 10-year prison sentence and is being held on a $250,000 bond. Investigators later searched his home, and in addition to finding firearms, ammunition, body armor, radio devices, they also found notebooks containing what they described as concerning statements, but no details on what they say so far. We are waiting to hear more details on that, but the FBI has said there is no known credible threat to the community. The investigation is being handled with the help of the FBI's Joint Terrorism Task Force and the Secret Service, but thankfully they caught this guy before he could potentially do something very harmful.
1: Right.
0: About 450,000 Americans who borrowed federal student loans to attend mostly for-profit colleges and are now set to have their debt erased after a years-long legal fight. The borrowers were part of a class-action settlement involving claims that schools misled students about the value of their degrees, including job opportunities and future earnings. The average amount of debt canceled is about $48,000 per borrower.
1: Wow.
0: Totals more than $23 billion. The Education Department must complete the remaining loan discharges by as the latest they can do it is June of next year. The case is known as Sweet versus McMahon. It began in 2019 after borrowers accused the Education Department of failing to process claims under the Federal Borrower Defense Program, which allows loan relief for students who were defrauded by schools.
1: I see.
0: That's the idea.
1: So I borrowed money to go to this school, and it wasn't what they said it was.
0: Yeah, they lied about what it would lead me to. What
1: we had any number of those trade schools around here that came and went after they were... where they were found to not be 100% truthful in what they were doing.
0: Yep. The settlement covers borrowers who filed claims before November of 2022 and includes cancellation of qualifying federal loans, refunds for some payments, and corrections to credit reports. A federal appeals court rejected the administration's attempt to delay the relief, clearing the way for the remaining borrowers to receive their discharges. Now, even though this is all going to move forward, it is still going to take a very long while for the process to actually happen. Because, as we all know, anytime anything has to change on your credit report or any kind of money has to be... for some reason, whenever money has to make its way back to you, it takes so much longer to pay them.
1: So do these people then have to keep making payments until this kicks in? I'm assuming they do.
0: I'm not sure. They say that they call it canceled debt.
1: Yeah.
0: So which would I would think if it's canceled,
1: then it's
0: over.
1: You
0: don't have to pay it anymore.
1: Yeah.
0: But I don't know that for a fact.
1: Well, if it was me, I would check with the authorities.
0: Absolutely, yes. Absolutely, yes. They say some borrowers say the relief is welcome, but comes after years of dealing with this already, because they have been making payments during that time.
1: Sure.
0: One borrower who had her loans erased said she felt relieved, but also frustrated by the years her family struggled while carrying the debt from a degree she says did not provide the opportunities that it was supposed to.
1: That it was supposed to, right.
0: Yeah, unfortunate for a lot of people. But
1: are these degrees like... in the traditional sense, or degrees as like certifications from some of these trade type schools?
0: Oh, they didn't specify
1: where all
0: that.
1: Of a sudden you're a qualified high-rise mechanic or you know, something like that.
0: It's very possible that's included in this. Yeah. They didn't specify the types of schools. They just said defrauded by several schools is how they phrased it.
1: Right.
0: So not entirely sure what kinds. Walmart and Sam's Club have agreed to settlement over claims they illegally shared customer shopping data with third-party advertising companies. L.A. County officials announced the agreement on Monday, explaining the retail giant used tracking tools on their website to collect confidential information.
1: Of course they did. Why do you think when you go by Sam's Club, it shows you what's on sale?
0: Yeah. A company spokesperson addressed the dispute and said, "We're glad to have resolved this matter."
1: Yeah.
0: End quote. Under the deal, Walmart will pay $908,815 to cover civil penalties, attorney's fees, and customer restitution. It also includes a $388,815 fund for eligible customers who visited the Walmart website between January 1st of 2020 and May 20th of 2024. Boy, 4 years of visitors to the Walmart site. You're
1: only get to split $300,000.
0: Yeah, $388,000.
1: Nah, it's not gonna be much.
0: Enjoy your penny that you're gonna get from them.
1: Yeah.
0: Any money left unclaimed will be transferred to the Department of Consumer and Business Affairs. In the future, the settlement officially bars Walmart from sharing personal information without customer consent and requires strict compliance with privacy laws. A different boss is in the news. A former Comcast employee in Connecticut is suing the company over claims that underperforming workers were tied to chairs and hit with pies.
1: We did that story.
0: Oh, did you? Okay. Yes. Well, I just saw it.
1: We did that story last week, I think.
0: Oh, was it last week?
1: Stupid news.
0: Oh, all right. Well, I somehow I missed that.
1: Yeah.
0: Either

0: way. Comcast spokesman addressed the lawsuit, saying the company has zero tolerance for harassment or any behavior that compromises a respectful and safe workplace.
1: Right.
0: And this will not be happening moving forward.
1: So what are they? They're saying they didn't do it?
0: The person in here filed a civil complaint stating that a store manager forced top-selling employees to do this to their lower-ranked employees.
1: Oh, all right.
0: Employees.
1: So now this is the official lawsuit. Okay.
0: Yeah. And it was towards this one person, not that it was Comcast policy to do something like
1: this. No, but
0: the
1: store manager had this dumb policy. And by the way, it's on video, so it can't be denied.
0: Yeah, you can say you didn't do it, but it's right there. Yeah,
1: it happened, and there's witnesses.
0: By the way, they say after witnessing one of the attacks, Figueroa, who filed the civil complaint, reported the hostile environment to a regional manager, never got a response, and he quit his job after less than a month. And
1: hence
0: the lawsuit.
1: Right.
0: Popular weight loss drugs like Ozempic and Wegovy might be helping you lose weight, but a new study confirms they could also make you lose your hair. Scientists from the University of Pennsylvania reviewed 50,000 patient records and found 37% to 68% higher risk of hair loss for people who are using those medications.
1: Mm-hmm.
0: Medical experts point out the drugs themselves are likely not the direct cause of the newly dubbed Ozempic hair. One doctor said, Ozempic's got to hate it. They're the name in the house that everybody knows. Ozempic. It's the name we all recognize.
1: It's like Kleenex is the name.
0: Yes.
1: Whenever you talk about tissues, doesn't matter who they're actually from.
0: Exactly.
1: Yeah.
0: But the unfortunate part is they get linked to Ozempic hands, Ozempic skin, Ozempic hair. And it's not just them.
1: Yep.
0: One doctor said the side effect is not thought to be caused by the medication itself, but rather by the rapid weight loss that it can trigger. They say this rapid weight loss leads to a condition called something I can't pronounce, but it's a condition that pushes your shedding levels up to 30% and usually begins 2 to 4 months into treatment.
1: Oh, no kidding.
0: Yeah.
1: Wow.
0: Researchers warn the physical response is fairly rare, but can still significantly impact a patient's self-esteem and quality of life, which for a lot of people is why they're doing this in the first place. So that would be a real bummer if that ended up happening. Yeah. And now, I'm really iffy on this. I don't know if this is going to work. Let's see, because I noticed when I was gone, somebody changed some of my things here.
2: Yeah, let's get happy.
0: Okay, good. Phew, I still have my happy ending story there. I was worried for a second because they'd moved things. A YouTuber and philanthropist by the name of Mr. Beast is helping make wishes come true for 100 children nationwide who are battling serious illness, including 8 right here in Hampton Roads. One of them is a 17-year-old Cape Henry collegiate baseball player named Harley Metella, whose life changed in January after he was diagnosed at 17 years old.
1: Yeah.
0: Diagnosed with a rare form of testicular cancer.
1: Oh, that's too bad.
0: His mother, Laura, said the diagnosis was unexpected, especially for a healthy young athlete.
1: Sure.
0: Not thinking of this at all. After surgeries and chemotherapy, Harley is now in an observation phase, so they're watching to see if it comes back.
1: Right.
0: Before one of his procedures in June, though, he received a surprise visit that he was not expecting. He and another person were taken.
1: Well,
0: and I've got some audio here of Harley talking about what happened.
3: We had to put blindfolds on, and Tillis took our blindfolds off, and then we saw Mr. Beast, and I didn't even know what to say. I was just pretty, starstruck.
0: Yeah, they met him at the American Dream Mall in New Jersey, and they had no idea they were meeting Mr. Beast there.
1: Oh, that's cool.
0: Yep. Harley said he was shocked when he realized who it was. Through Mr. Beast's connection with the Hampton Roads-based Toby's Dream Foundation, Harley also received tickets to the upcoming World Series.
1: That's fantastic.
0: He said Mr. Beast's efforts are making a difference for him and for children facing difficult challenges.
1: Mm-hmm.
0: His advice to others going through serious illness is to accept support from others, saying there's a lot more people that want to help you than you probably realize. And again, that's just one of the stories. 100 kids nationwide, 8 of them in Hampton Roads.
1: Yeah.
0: 2 other kids were, I don't know their names, but they were set up to go to North Carolina for a surprise thing where they got to go game with Mr. Beast for a day.
1: Oh, that'd be really cool.
0: Which is also really cool. But it's just nice of him to do.
1: Mm-hmm.
0: I look at the FM 99 Weather Report is brought to you by Agronomic Lawn Management, creating beautiful lawns across Southside Hampton Roads and Moyock. 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Slight chance of showers and thunderstorms this afternoon. Partly sunny with a high near 89. South winds 5 to 9 miles per hour. Chance of showers and thunderstorms tonight as well, but then mostly cloudy, gradually clearing with a low around 75. And tomorrow we got a slight chance of showers and thunderstorms, but mostly it's going to be sunny and hot. Heat index values over 100. Right now, last check outside, it was 81 when I started the news, and it's 81 now. 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
4: Welcome to the internet. Have a look around. Anything that brain of yours can think of can be found. We've got mountains of content, some better, some worse. If none of it's of interest to you, you'd be the first.

0: It's Welcome to the Internet, a collection of sound bites and fun little things that make noise. We do it every Wednesday morning at around this time. The viral videos, the funny little skits, etc., etc. TikTok vignettes. Welcome to the Internet. Hey, do you have depression? Are you depressed? Because nobody wants to hear it.
1: I have been so depressed lately.
2: Oh, I hate that.
1: Thank you.
2: I'm not feeling for you. I'm not being empathetic. I hate you talking about it.
1: Bad vibes.
2: Yeah. Have you tried burying it?
1: What? No.
2: Oh, always bury it. It's called the man method.
1: I don't think that's a good thing to do.
2: No, it's what every man above 60 years old does. That's why they're all in such a good place. They just bury it.
1: Oh, is that why?
2: Oh, my God. You know what I do?
1: Yeah.
2: I have a traumatic thought,
1: okay,
2: right?
1: Okay, yeah, tell me.
2: And it comes to me. I'm hanging out. And then I go like this. No. Leave me alone. Grab the kids, Mark. Take them upstairs. Take him upstairs, anybody with the children, he's got a knife. And then I don't think about it anymore.
0: Like
2: all of a sudden, it's gone from my brain. And I honestly think that's because I just like haven't had an original thought in 4 years.
0: Oh, there's that.
3: All right, well.
0: Safer that way.
4: Yeah.
5: You know, I don't.
6: No, it's not healthy.
0: All right, proper etiquette. Some people aren't in.
7: I just walked through the doors of this store. I'm going to stand right here and plan my next move.
8: Oh, I see that there's a car behind me in this parking lot. I'm just going to keep walking right in the middle of the driving area.
7: Oops, I'm in the dentist waiting room and I'm getting a phone call. Better put this one on speakerphone.
8: Oh, it's my turn to order after spending over 20 minutes in line? Gosh, I have no idea. I'd better start the decision-making process right now.
9: Hey, kids, why don't you run around and scream and climb all over the chairs while I wrap up this 45-minute phone call with your Uncle Rich?
7: Great news. CVS didn't honor an expired coupon of mine, so I took it out on a service worker and held up the line.
8: Okay, guys, let's group up for a photo right in the middle of this walkway.
9: Excuse me, do you have any cold, stinky, meaty sandwiches I can bring onto my crowded flight?
7: I'm walking with the flow of foot traffic, but I just remembered I have to quickly stop and turn around.
0: Yeah, there you go. That's great. I'm going to walk. Oh, all right. Do you know women shed a lot?
10: My name is Paul, and when you move in with a woman, they don't tell you about all the hair that they shed.
0: Yeah.
10: It's on the countertops, the couches, the floors. It is everywhere. Okay, if a detective came in, he would be like, there's been signs of a struggle all over the house. Mm-hmm. And I think my wife puts it places. Like, she doesn't want to clog up the drains, so she puts patches of hair on the shower wall.
0: Ah!
10: And now our shower wall looks like a hair cemetery. The hair ends up places where it shouldn't be, like on the inside of my shirt and my socks. When I go outside, people ask me if I own a dog. I'm not allowed a dog. Because my wife said that they shed too much. If I lived with three St. Bernards, I'd have less hair in my house than I do currently. So, fellas, if you like your lady and want to move in, go for it or whatever. But just be aware of the hair.
0: All right, there you go.
6: It's my confetti. Sprinkle, sprinkle.
0: There you go.
3: When it falls off, it's one thing. But the leaving it on the shower wall is ridiculous.
0: Yeah.
4: Honest to God, I don't know how this happens. But I wash my T-shirts.
0: Yes.
4: And I hang dry them.
0: Yes.
4: They seem to be fine coming out of the dry wash and then I hang dry them. But when I go to fold them, there's hair on them.
0: Yeah.
4: And it's not my hair.
0: No.
4: So I literally have to take packing tape.
0: Yeah.
4: Oh, really? Yes, I do.
0: All right. Here we go. Translation. Open bar means getting blackout drunk.
1: Greg, you don't have to get blackout drunk tonight.
11: Sweetie, it's an open bar. We'd be losing money if we don't get blackout pissed drunk. My best friend and alcohol/financial advisor can explain. Christina, it is literally leaving money on the table to not get totally wasted tonight. It's just poor capital management.
1: So you think just because they're free, you have to drink them?
11: Well, I don't want to put money in my 401k every month, but I do so because it is prudent. And look, I don't want to get hammered tonight. I don't. But it would be economically unwise not to do so. And where would that leave me? It's a simple arbitrage opportunity. You know what? I actually made a whole deck on open bars. I can Slack it to you. What's your Yahoo?
1: No.
11: Think about it like this. If we go to a cash bar tonight, we'd be spending tons of cash on those drinks.
4: True.
11: But because we're not, that cash stays in my pocket. So, vis-a-vis, now I have more cash for future drinks, so I've made more cash.

0: So we're actually making money by getting drunk.
1: Exactly. Yes. You're passing the course.
0: You know what? I think I'll get blackout drunk then, too.
2: Okay. Welcome to the board.
3: We're all going
2: to
3: get rich.
0: And then later on tonight, I'll pee in our closet because I think it's the bathroom, and then slip and hit my head on the door frame and cry in a puddle of my own piss.
1: Well, it's a little sloppy for my taste, but to each their own.
4: There you go.
5: That is boy math.
4: No, that is boy math. No, that's girl math. It's the same.
5: It's girl math applied through a boy lens.
4: Yeah, because it's the same thing. Oh, I don't have to. I get whatever it is for free, so I made money.
6: Yes. Yeah. You know it better as Sam's Club on Saturday afternoon. These effing people. For one little morsel of, half-cooked bacon in some sort of egg roll thing. Send their kids back there 3, 4, 5 times.
4: Yeah. Wearing fake mustaches.
6: Nobody else. Yeah. Oh, they do that. They walk around the thing and they get back in the line. It's free. I'm leaving money on the table if I don't eat these.
4: Yeah.
6: The hell with everybody else. I wanted to hear this. I've read about it. I've never actually heard it. Hardcore metal yodeling.

0: Kind of cool.
1: It is kind of cool, actually.
0: Imagine the Ricola guy doing that.
2: Yeah, yeah. We'll hear it. It'll be in a. It'll be a like that band, The Who.
1: Yeah, yeah. The throat yodels, dude. They could tour together easy.
2: Yeah. All right. Now we get to the good part of Welcome to the Internet. There's a website that's dedicated entirely to one premise and one premise only. Does It Creed? They take other songs and apply the Creed filter to let. Does this Creed? For example, No Doubt, the band. Does It Creed?

0: I don't know. Does it Creed?
1: I don't know. I
0: thought my sacrifice and it's my life.
2: It Creeded.
0: Mashup.
2: It absolutely
0: right.
2: Creeded.
0: Now, will this next one Creed? It ain't over until it's over. Lenny Kravitz. Okay. Does it Creed?

0: I hear them both.
1: It's a yes for me, dog.
0: I don't know that they creed together.
1: It creeds.
2: So. I think it's a no for me, dog.
0: All right, one more. One more. Bruno Mars.
2: Okay. All right.
0: My Sacrifice, and that's what I like. Bruno Mars does it creed.

0: prune.
1: Yeah, baby.
2: Next week, does it Nickelback?
1: I would love to know what if it Nickelbacks. That's Welcome to the Internet.
3: Welcome to the Internet. Have a look around. Anything that brain of yours can think of can be found. We've got mountains of content, some better, some worse.

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5: Did I do something to deserve this, or is my life just F
15: up? Sure you've had enough.
5: Let's find out. Today, while I was getting ready to take a shower, I placed my phone on the counter. In the bathroom. While I was washing my hair, somebody called. My phone began vibrating, bounced off the counter, went straight into the toilet. F my life.
16: Oh, that sucks.
5: Off the edge. F my life.
16: Don't call me. What's wrong with you?
5: Today, I came home to find my roommate cowering in the corner of the family room, sobbing and hugging a bag of chips while our Roomba vacuum cleaner kept bumping into him, backing up and bumping into him. Apparently, he, quote, mistakenly put magic mushrooms on his sandwich instead of peanut butter. F my life.
16: You don't. No. You don't.
5: He didn't.
16: You don't.
5: No.
16: It's a lie that's being
5: He got high, and now he's trapped by a Roomba.
16: Yeah.
5: Today, for some unknown reason, I called my boss, Mom, at the end of a meeting. She paused for a moment, smiled, and said, "Aw, love you too, kiddo." The rest of the team in the room lost it. At my expense. But that's on you.
16: But it's harmless, at least.
17: At least she joked back with you.
16: She laughed, yeah.
5: Today, my fiance called our engagement off because apparently she's actually a complete idiot who will believe anything that a slimy con artist tells her. In this case, a psychic mumbled some stuff about me having a dark aura.
16: Oh, my gosh.
5: And now we can't go forward. F my life.
16: In reality, you're better off.
18: Yes, you are.
16: Because that's going to be a nightmare to deal with.
18: Forever.
16: Yeah.
18: Yes.
5: Yeah, they're not cheap, psychics.
16: Yeah.
5: Today, I found out my father didn't really have a rare brain disease. He's just an alcoholic.
16: Oh.
5: I've been taking care of him every time his brain disease acts up for the last 2 years. F my life.
16: Mm. Oh. Yikes.
5: That's an ugly thing.
16: Yeah.
18: That sucks.
16: Yeah, it does.
5: Today, my boyfriend was such a coward that instead of breaking up with me, he just changed his phone number. F my life.
16: Wow. Dude.
5: Wow.
17: That's awful.
5: Yeah, did you move too?
16: Yeah.
5: Damn.
16: Like, come on.
5: Hey. Today, I accidentally selected an emoji with a dark skin tone to use in a Microsoft Teams chat with my colleagues and my supervisor. I'm a white person. One of them complained, and now we have to meet in the HR office.
16: Oh, for Pete's sake. It's an emoji.
5: You're not allowed to choose skin that doesn't match yours.

0: There'll be none of that.
1: Mm. Yeah.
0: Today, my dad and my stepmom insisted on having a babysitter stay with me when they go on their three-week vacation. God dang. I'm 22 and have a full-time job.
2: Is that a... What?
3: What the... What?
4: Hey, if you're still living at their house, then that's up
2: their
4: to them.
2: Rules, I guess.
0: What they're really saying is they don't think that you should be left there alone.
3: Yeah, we don't trust you with our
0: for
3: stuff.
0: For whatever reason.
3: Yes.
0: Yeah. Raging party. Guess at all hours.
2: This is like their move, because you have a full-time job. Maybe they want you out.
0: Yeah, leave.
4: They're hoping to influence you. Get out.
0: today, my mom came home poop-faced drunk. She thought I was my dad and gave me a forceful kiss with lots of tongue.
3: How do you not... Wait, you know what? Why is your mouth open, dude? I think you could shut that down pretty quick.
0: She then pulled away, stared at me, screamed in horror, and puked all over me. I puked, too.
3: Yes, you both did.
0: F my life.
3: Yeah.
2: I feel like this is something we just don't talk about.
3: I think I move.
0: Everybody get out.
4: Yeah, now I change my number. And I like this.
2: My name.
0: Yeah. Now I do the ghosting, right?
3: Yeah. I live in another state now.
0: Yeah. Whew, that hurt. That hurt.
4: That's bad.
0: All right, finally this. Today, after my windshield wipers had been stolen twice in a row, I decided I would hide in my car to catch the thief.
4: Okay.
0: I fell asleep, and when I woke up, my wipers were gone.
4: Oh, dude.
0: Oh, boy.
4: I wonder if they noticed you sleeping in there, too.
0: Oh, absolutely.
4: You know?
3: Yeah.
4: And they were just like, look at this idiot.
0: I'm going to get these people. Stealing windshield wipers. What is that?
3: I don't know what the point is there.
0: Yeah, they don't like you.
4: Yeah it's got it.
0: That's like you.
3: Because
0: they're not interchangeable with, like, you know, hundreds of cars
3: exactly,
0: and whatnot.
3: Yeah.
0: You know?
3: Yeah.
4: It's dumb.
0: Not easily done anyway, unless just one person needs lots of wipers. That's very possible. I don't know. Share sizes and whatnot. I guess suppose that's true, but three sets? That seems like a lot. It's a lot of wiping. 9:41. Which at my age, you never want to hear that phrase.
2: No.
0: It's a lot of wiping. Hey, we're taking a break. When we come back, we'll take some more of your calls at 366-9999. The stupidest questions you've been asked. Coming up next.
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1: Yes.
0: Right now? Really? Hi, Dad.
1: There's a special need for new wired headphones. The kind with the built-in microphone?
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1: The Miller's Back to School Drive is now through August 30th.
0: Back to school? What's so great about that?
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0: You say that like it's a good thing.
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8: All right, 9:45 here at FM 99. Good morning to you. Everybody. I like that. But it's summertime, man. We still got some summer left. Still a little bit of summer left. I can't get over this number. They just released a news report on spending habits.
9: Yeah.
8: Spending habits. The average American spends, are you ready for this? In summertime, they spend $397 every weekend on summertime activities.
9: This must be an average. With
8: $400 a weekend, the average American.
9: Yeah, there's a lot of parents with like 19 kids in this group, I'm guessing.
8: I guess.
9: Yeah. Absolutely not.
8: The story begins with, do you come out of every weekend with about $3 left in your wallet? Because that's normal these days. According to a new report, the average American spends $397 on summer activities every weekend. And that's just the stuff that you're actually doing on that weekend, not you know, your mortgage and your rent and all that jazz.
9: Wow.
8: Here's how the $397 breaks down. This is what they say. $61 on meals eaten out. Whether it's takeout, sit down, grab a sandwich, go to the beach. Right. Remember, it's summertime activity. So that, and you know, we're gonna call the drinks in there too.
9: Okay.
8: $61 food and drink.
9: Okay.
8: On a weekend. That might be low for many people.
9: I was gonna say, yeah.
8: $60 hosting gatherings or bringing stuff to somebody else's barbecue, cookout. Depends on whether or not you get a group to hang with.
9: Yeah.
8: Attending celebrations and gifts and things like weddings and birthdays and parties that people have. Because when the weather's nice, it's outdoors.
9: Mm-hmm.
8: They make a reason to make it bigger than it is. Entertainment, $57 on a weekend. Movie theaters, concerts, shows, and theme parks. Remember, these are averages.
9: Yeah.
8: You wouldn't take very many of those to average it out across the entire summer.
9: Mm-mm.
8: Two concert tickets would probably break down to $50 a weekend for 8 weeks.
9: Yeah.
8: $400.
9: Yeah.
8: $400. Self-care and wellness, $54. Haircuts, spas, beauty services, get your toes did. And then $51 on transportation, gas, parking, ride shares.
9: Yes, these days.
8: Yeah, yeah. These days, right?
10: Yeah.
8: These days. The report goes on to say there's more trends now to spend more time face-to-face with family and friends rather than online, get out in front of people's faces.

0: The number one thing that people like to do when they meet up is go out to eat, and that's followed by the beach.
1: All right.
0: And maybe a combination. You know, out, you have dinner or brunch on the boardwalk.
1: Yeah.
0: Yeah. People do it.
1: Common here.
0: Well, there it is. $400.
1: Wow. Yeah, you know, it sounded crazy, but once you started saying all that,
2: breaking,
1: I was like, well.
2: Down, yeah.
0: And again, it's an average. So it's like you only had to do this. If you went all out one or two weekends, it would have averaged out to be these numbers all summer long.
1: Yeah.
0: You know what I mean?
1: Woof.
0: I know. You don't think about it that way, right?
1: No.
0: You know, we had an outing this past weekend at Hunt Club Farm, which, by the way, I hadn't been there in a long time, other than for the scary Halloween.
1: Yeah.
0: Dude, the daytime was, this just rocks. This place is, it's so much bigger and better than I remembered it being.
1: Right.
0: Yeah. With a petting zoo and all kinds of stuff. There's like a kid playland in there. There was, an ice cream truck. Wow. It was all kinds of great stuff,
1: that's
0: man.
1: That's pretty cool.
0: Yeah, very, very fun. I don't know what, you know, we were with a group. I don't know what the individual admission was exactly,
1: right, yeah.
0: But it looked well worth it if you had little kids.
1: Oh my
0: God, yes. Plus, I mean, where else can you cuddle a cow? You just walk in and cuddle the cow. And they just believe that it's all okay.
1: Those Highland cows, man. Adorable.
0: Adorable.
1: Adorable.
0: Freaking cute things. And they had, hats and things you could dress the cows up with.
1: Oh.
0: And then take your picture.
1: Oh.
0: Yeah. If you like clothing on your cows, it's up to you.
1: A little hat or something.
0: Now, contrast that. Now, the last time I went to one of these places, and I can't say where that one was.

0: they're done with sheep. Dirty deeds and they're done with sheep.
1: Velcro gloves, knee pads, late night dates.
0: Done with sheep.
1: Warning signs.

0: 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I think the shepherd's coming.
1: Probably so. 9:52, we're taking a break. Leftovers are up next.
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1: That was nice. 9:59, just about 10 o'clock here at FM 99. Time to check leftovers. Soundbites that we had left over from the radio show this morning with no particular order. Let's start with this. With this story in Stupid News, Marina did it. A 28-year-old Canadian woman was pulled over in Florida. She gave police a fake name and said she didn't have her driver's license, but after a little discovery, they found 12 driver's licenses in her car, all with her picture and different names. Oh, my.
2: Are you the rightful owner of the car?
3: No, this is a car rental. I didn't even rent it. My boyfriend rented it.
2: Where's your license out of?
3: New York.
2: New York. What's your name?
3: Brianna. I live in New York. I'm here in Florida literally just visiting friends and stuff right now. I'm at an airport.
2: Okay, so you don't have a New York like ID at all. Your story's not making a lot of sense to me, right? You live in New York, but you don't have any ID in New York.
3: I've never had a driver's license or anything.
2: Do you have anything with your name on it in this car?
4: All these are fake.
5: What name is that? It's pretty nice name, but...
1: Oh, my. All these are fake. Yeah.
6: Wow.
1: Yeah, bad day. Wonder what you're really doing.
6: Yeah. Yeah.
1: Are you traveling internationally? Are you smuggling drugs? Are you running money?
6: Yeah.
1: What are you doing? You got all these IDs?
6: You're going to jail.
1: And you don't want the cops to get one.
7: Yeah. That's the thing.
6: Yeah, that's...
1: So they're not here to fool the cops. They're here to fool somebody else.
6: Yeah.
1: Some kind of a con. Here's the pilot of a small plane with a student on board forced to make an emergency landing on a highway in Florida after the engine gave out.
8: Oh, what? We're completely propped, stop moving. We're probably going down on I-10.
9: Roger. It's at your discretion. Safest possible spot. We'll get the vehicles out for you.
8: We are not making the airport. We're going down on I-10.
10: If I wouldn't have seen that shadow over my truck, as you see in the video, it was a close call from the truck and for that sign, but he landed. He was a good pilot. He was a good instructor. It was a miracle that he landed that thing with no problem.
1: She.
7: But that's all right.
6: Scary. Yeah, it is. Right. I-10 in Florida is always busy.
1: Yeah.
6: It's like, it's
1: you got to hope they see you coming somehow.
6: Yeah, it's always busy.
1: Yeah.
6: That's the road between, takes you from Tampa to Orlando.
1: Right. So the, I was telling Gabe this the other day, the Eisenhower Highway System in the United States was built in the 1950s, but it was built as a response to World War II, and so that all of these highways will have mile-long lengths of straightaway so they could be repurposed as runways if they were needed to be.
11: That makes sense.
1: To move stuff from point A to point B. Whether it's by truck or by airplane, we'll do whatever we got to do.
6: Well,
1: but it was a wartime creation.
6: Interesting.
1: That didn't happen until the 50s. So you'll find big spaces of straight.
6: Yeah.
1: All right. Did that story? How about that? All right. I wanted to hear this. There's a father and son team in Texas. They vowed they would play catch every day for a year. And they did. They just got done with their year.
6: Okay.
1: Reed is the man's name, the dad's name. The son is Colby. Colby is 10. They played catch every day for 365 straight days, regardless of the weather.
6: Nice.
1: Let's let them tell their story.
12: We actually made it to day 365. There is only one way to celebrate this day. Want to go play catch?
13: Yeah.
12: All right, let's go.
14: We've been using the same baseball every single day for the entire year, so we'll probably retire this one.
13: Fun to spend time with him every single day.
14: Life gets busy, schedules get crazy, but when we set aside those 5 to 10 to 15 minutes every single day to spend time with each other, it just gives us a chance to connect, and it gives me a chance to really build some memories with them.
1: Oh, that's
6: pretty sweet. Yeah. That's nice.
1: Yeah, so they swapped out baseballs, and they're going to keep going.
6: I was thinking at the end of it, you were going to be like, they did it every day for 365 days, and now they hate each other.
1: Yeah.
6: They can't stand the sight of
1: each other. He's 10 and wants to be emancipated.
6: Yeah, okay. You want to go play catch? Not a chance.
1: No. I hate baseball now because of you. All right, we did that. Looking at my soundbite file here. Fun, I say, fun. Oh, come on now. All right, these are the best jokes from late night.
15: The U.S. military is asking troops for creative and unconventional ideas to punish Iran. As a result, Iran is about to be connected to Spectrum Customer Service. I heard about an 18-year-old in Florida who became the world's youngest college professor. Yeah, and he gave his students their first homework assignment, buy me beer.
4: When we pay a visit, we enjoy each minute so. But after we have stayed a while,

0: had a lovely time.
1: Well, it was fun. We're back at 4. We'll do a little Stupid News Extra. Tomorrow we got online confessions, and hopefully you can join us then.
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0: Rocking Your Tool on FM 99. 46 and 2 is the name of the song. I saw the news from Busch Gardens. Like, I know I was hype about Verboten. That's like my favorite roller coaster. And when they were talking about redoing Verboten, but this one is nostalgic for me. They announced this week that they're bringing back Corkscrew Hill. Do you remember that ride? I asked some friends and they were like, was that one in Ireland? Like, yeah, it was the one in Ireland where you waited in line indoors, which was always a good part of it. Because once you were all hot and sweaty from being outside all day, there was like a chance to go indoors and wait in line. And then everybody was strapped into the seats in this room and the entire room moved around. And it was like a cute video. The kids could go on it too. I mean, it's a great ride. Return to Corkscrew Hill is coming in 2027. That's according to Busch Gardens Williamsburg, who announced they would be reviving a beloved ride with new technology and enhanced storytelling. There was one part where you were like riding a horse or something. I don't remember the exact story to it. I didn't know there would be a quiz later on. So I didn't take notes then. But you were like riding on the back of something and the whole floor was shaking. Wasn't there even like a 4D part where it like sprayed water at you at some point? Am I just making this up now? Am I looking at it with two rose-colored glasses? Like, are they too rosy? Either way, I'm excited. Corkscrew Hill, coming back next year.
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0: his offspring, the kids aren't all right. Rock 799. The good news around here is that the waters have receded. But for anybody who got caught yesterday underwater, I saw those pictures. The local news sites had pictures in Norfolk. There was one video of the guy swimming in the water in Norfolk. Expect less rain and more heat in the forecast for today and tomorrow. Partly sunny skies today. Highs are going to be near 90, but it's supposed to feel like 100 degrees. And it'll be like that for the next couple of days, warming up Thursday, even hotter on Friday and into Saturday. Maybe some spotty rain as we go through the weekend. Just a low chance, but hot and humid.
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0: Also, Red Hot Chili Peppers, Soul to Squeeze, Rock 799. This weekend, we've got the 2026 Virginia Beach Tattoo Festival going on. And you know, they're saying it's going to be super hot and super humid outside all weekend long. 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Friday, Saturday, Sunday, the 2026 Virginia Beach Tattoo Festival is happening at the Virginia Beach Convention Center. 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Rock Girl Sierra will be there. Friday, she's going to be hanging from 4 to 6 p.m., so stop by and see her. Enter to win a pair of tickets to Five Finger Death Punch at the Veterans United Homeless Amphitheater at Virginia Beach, October 17th. 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
9: We'll get this lunchbox opened up as I silently omit some of these fun facts. I don't know. The one about things that your dog eats. I'm just going to leave that one out. How about this? Facts and stats, our chance to learn a little bit of trivia. Men really do have worse handwriting than women. They also tend to write faster. Oh, women also tend to write faster than men. It's all to do with how we're brought up, apparently. I don't know. My handwriting's pretty terrible. So, in a competition, I'm probably going to lose. Medieval war horses were hilariously small, basically no bigger than the ponies of today. On the plus side, it was easier to get back on them if you were knocked off. And there's a worm that can survive being boiled alive. I mean, that's what it feels like outside, doesn't it? Faith No More, Last Cup of Sorrow. That's going to kick off lunch on FM 99.

0: It's Linkin Park rocking the lunchbox on FM99. You know, it wasn't the headline from the story from News Channel 3. It was the first sentence of this story from News Channel 3 that got me. 10 Girl Scouts are learning forcible entry, which, I mean, I guess a skill to have. The rising 7th graders are learning those skills through forcible entry and navigating confined spaces. They've been working along the Chesapeake Fire Department. They've been working on life-saving skills with them. The Chesapeake Fire Department captain and Camp Fury program manager said that the program's mission is to help these girls get skills, forcible entry, navigating confined spaces, other life-saving skills. It includes runs through a pitch black course. And then later on this week, they're going to climb a fire ladder, visit a gun range, and meet the department's K-9 unit. These are the Girl Scouts in Chesapeake. And I didn't know it was like that. I'd be signing up if I could.
1: Rumble. 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
0: Highs in the upper 80s today. Mostly sunny skies. Even warmer tomorrow. Highs into the

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3: So the guys from Sublime crashed a TV news set and took over the weather segment. They just hijacked the weather segment, apparently. I'm sure the TV station was cool with it. It was KTLA in Los Angeles, and they jumped on there. And, you know, I didn't see the video for this. That's what I need to do is go look up the video, because I'm reading the news article, and the news article is written so corny. It said they humorously advise viewers to stay indoors during the extreme heat warning, saying, so you're going to want, what you're going to want to do is probably stay inside and just don't go out until it's safe again. They also suggested that you wear SPF 1000. They concluded the segment by acknowledging Sublime's participation in the forecast, stating, and that is Sublime and your forecast. None of that felt really funny. I bet it was funny, though, if you were watching it. Doing Time is a song right here. Sublime, Rock 799.

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0: some of it down. Toxicity, Rock 799. Nauticus is having a sleepover, apparently. On Saturday night, there's a sleepover happening there, which I'm sure is going to be a blast. I don't know why I had it in my head that that place was boring. I kind of remember going to a field trip there like years and years and years ago, and I must have not had a great field trip because after that, I thought it was boring. But we went with the kids, and oh my God, did the kids have fun. Like, they did not want to leave the place, and there's so much more than I remembered to do. There's all kinds of stuff to do. I mean, we went all over the Wisconsin, too. It was a good time. Celebrate the end of summer. There's going to be games, hands-on activities, interactive exhibits, a family movie, a one-of-a-kind night spent sleeping inside of the museum, which seems like, isn't there a movie about that? I don't know. If you're interested, a sleepover is this Saturday night at Nauticus.
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11: So I've been playing around on this website called musiccup.app. So you spell out the word music and then the word cup.app. And it allows you to pick a band, any band you want, and then you determine what your favorite song is. It kind of gives you like a bracket system. So two of their songs will go up against each other all the way until you figure out which one is your favorite song from them. When I did Metallica, somehow I ended up with Battery. That's not what I thought I was going to end up with. But Battery in the end won. And that is a good song. This was up close to the top of my bracket. This was near the end. Welcome Home Sanitarium. 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
0: Kerry King from Slayer said one of the biggest mistakes he ever made was this song with the Beastie Boys. He did the guitar work on No Sleep Till Brooklyn, and it's not the guitar work itself. 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He's like, man, I should have asked for a percentage. 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

0: 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It is Nick Haggett with you. 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Plus, you can get info on how you can enter the Great Lights Sweepstakes, where you could win the ultimate holiday light display, courtesy of Winterfest on the Wisconsin.
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11: Did you know that the official birthplace of Kermit the Frog is Leland, Mississippi? Jim Henson used to spend time there as a child growing up, so it makes sense that's where Kermit the Frog was born from. That's a fun fact for you. There you go. Just wanted to share it. It's Nick Hagin with you. Let's get back to the rock. It's Rob Zombie.
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0: 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It is Nick Hagin with you, and today is National Underwear Day. And did you know that 21 is the number of pairs of underwear the average woman owns? 21 pairs of underwear. Meanwhile, I still own the same pair of underwear that I've had for COVID. I think since COVID. Yeah. I probably should change it. Probably should go get some new underwear today. Happy National Underwear Day, everybody.
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3: 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What if I stop? A 2026 British Medical Journal study says you'll gain every pound back, but four times faster. So what now? There is an answer. Alex Gowen patented hypnosis. The Journal of the American Medical Association says adding behavior therapy to GLP-1s produces nearly three times the results than GLP-1s alone. Three times the results. Hypnosis is behavior therapy, concentrated. 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
1: Starting with the HRBT, Hampton side is at the interchange. Norfolk side is at Granby Street. Downtown Tunnel, Norfolk side is at the Berkeley. Portsmouth side is at Effingham. Monitor Merrimack, 664 northbound is at College Drive. Southbound is at 25th Street. Looking at Chesapeake, 64 west near the George Washington Highway. We got a disabled vehicle blocking part of the exit. That's exit 296. That narrows up as a result of that. No major delays so far. And a disabled vehicle in Norfolk. 64 west at Chesapeake Boulevard. Also not causing any issues. And this report is brought to you by the Virginia DMV. Speeding burns more gas and can cost you fines, legal fees, and even your license. You speed, you lose. A message from the Virginia DMV. I'm David Alvarado, FM 99.
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5: All right, 3:25 on this Wednesday afternoon. Nick Haggard with you. So this could kind of be convenient, but I don't know if I trust it. If you're going on vacation for 2 weeks, you know, that's, what, 15 shirts that you're probably going to have to pack? Maybe 16 shirts, maybe 17 shirts. Maybe you're really messy and you need about 20 shirts
1: for vacation. Maybe you're having some messy dinners.
5: Yeah. Well, what if I told you you could just bring one shirt for the entire trip?
1: Well, I'd say that will make you look like a cartoon character with whoever you're around.
5: That's right. You will. You will have the Homer Simpson look going because a clothing company called Herkleon recently announced a shirt that can supposedly remain odor-free for more than a month.
1: Sure.
5: While wearing it.
1: I mean,
5: every day.
1: Wow, and they made a point out of saying you need to wear this every day, still... Wow, okay.
5: Even on a day like today at Hampton Roads, where when you step outside, it is just mugged.
1: Ugh.
5: You just get mugged.
1: The humidity.
5: Yeah.
1: Okay.
5: Even when you just start sweating on the walk to your car, like I did at lunch today.
1: Right. Oh, my goodness. I walked out the door. Like it was not easy, dude. Like, it was...
5: No, it was very... I wish there was rain. That's how heavy they have it.
1: It might as well. Like, it would feel better, more refreshing.
5: It would. But they even say on a day like that, if you wore it for an entire month straight, wouldn't matter. It'd still remain odor-free.
1: Wow.
5: I don't buy it.
1: No, me neither. I'm literally not buying that. No. That is something that, like, sure, like, maybe having a shirt that's odor-resistant, that's fine. But what's wrong with washing whatever you have every once in a while?
5: Well, I have Italian in my system.
1: Yeah. Right?
5: That means I'm just going to sweat and smell like garlic and parsley, okay?
1: Right,
5: like,
1: right.
5: I don't smell good.
1: No, yeah, there's definitely going to be some stains as well.
5: Mozzarella, and yes, there is. There's tons of stains in the...
1: You know, it's
5: my Macho Man shirt is forever ruined, and it upset me.
1: Right, you're on a American, Mediterranean-style diet, which the amount of oil involved in a Mediterranean diet just translate that to... Yeah, exactly. Translate that to then actual Crisco grease that you're dealing with.
5: Yeah.
1: It's,
5: this combo for this shirt.
1: there's no shirt that's going to be able to stay stainless for that amount of time.
5: Now, they claim it stays odorless because they use 7 specific ingredients. Copper, silver, zinc, gold, volcanic ash.
1: Okay.
5: And 2 secret ingredients that they didn't reveal. All of them are woven into the fabric rather than applied to the surface.
1: All right, well, they got 7 threads and spices to put in those stupid shirts that they are selling here. I don't know. That sounds awful lot like a KFC promise to me. I'm just not really buying it.
5: Now, the latest Herc shirt version 5.0 starts at $79, although that's an early promotional price because the list price is $149.
1: Okay, well, then we are now looking at, I would only spend that amount of money on some licensed team wear, you know what I mean? Like a jersey that's super authentic. And I hate that it's costing that much nowadays to look.

0: like you're a fan of the team that you support. However, I digress. That's a ridiculous price for any normal shirt.
1: But it's a shirt that you'll never have to wash, and apparently it lasts longer because you only have to wash it like once a month.
0: Okay, well, I mean, that's only if you wear it every day, though. Like, if you wear it every day for a whole month like a cartoon character would, then maybe.
1: You know, I'm just, again, listen, if I'm spending that much money on my shirt,
0: yeah,
1: you better believe you're going to see me in here every day with the same
0: like
1: yellow shirt. Yeah. Red and white stripe, whatever the hell it is.
0: Like Steve Jobs just showing up in a turtleneck every day. Every day, dude. Now, like, that's crazy.
1: Navy blue, burgundy, and dark green, those are the colors that you could pick.
0: They're not even fun colors.
1: They're not. My goodness. They're not.
0: What about a little turquoise?
1: Oh, I was just hoping for black.
0: Yeah, I mean, they got volcanic ash in there and they couldn't make a black edition? Or is that maybe...
1: Well, that's probably the navy blue.
0: Oh,
1: actually,
0: okay.
1: That's what makes it dark green. You have to mix volcanic ash.
0: Yeah. If you hold it against the light, it actually shows a really cool pattern on the wall. This is like...
1: It's the thing, you know?
0: This is the most gimmicky shirt I have ever heard of in my entire life. And I have spent money on some gimmicky shirts.
1: Oh, yeah. That's my entire wardrobe. Honestly. Gimmicky... Graphic tea.
0: Yep.
1: That's how I'm known. There you go.
0: I thought it was greasy tea. No, I'm just kidding. I'm sorry. That's the Italian thing.
1: That was good. There you go, everybody. The shirt that you can wear for 1 month. That costs over $100.
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7: 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While she's there, you can enter to win a pair of tickets to Five Finger Death Punch coming to Veterans United Hobos Amphitheater at Virginia Beach on October 17th. We got all the details about the event waiting for you right now. 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It is Nick hanging with you. Got David Alvarado rejoining us in a little bit. He's got another look at traffic coming your way. Plus, we've got the moron of the day coming up right now, getting you back to the rock with Metallica.

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0: 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Injured in an accident? Dial 757-INJURED for Larry King.
1: Keeping an eye on some trouble at the Midtown Tunnel. All westbound lanes were closed. Now it's just the left lane that's closed. Those backups up Hampton Boulevard as well as Raleigh Avenue. So make sure you plan accordingly. Eastbound, looking clear. HRBT Norfolk side is at Granby Street. The Hampton side is at the Interchange. Downtown Tunnel Norfolk side is at the Berkeley. Portsmouth side is at Effingham. Monitor Merrimack 664 northbound is at College Drive. Southbound is at 35th Street. Still keeping an eye on Chesapeake 64 West near the George Washington Highway. That disabled vehicle blocking part of exit 296. That's narrowing up as a result of that. So please plan accordingly. Norfolk 564 West at the Interchange dealing with some standing water that's blocking the entrance ramp to the interstate for people coming from Granby Street. So if you're coming from Granby Street, please find a detour and a disabled vehicle in Norfolk 64 West at Chesapeake Boulevard, not causing any major issues. I'm David Alvarado, FM 99.
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4: It's time to get into the moron of the day. A little taste of stupid before stupid is actually a rumble.
1: Yes.
4: If you are driving without an ID, you get in trouble. If you're driving with a fake ID, you're in trouble. If you're driving with 12 IDs,
1: oh yeah.
4: Netflix is going to be a call. A 28-year-old woman was pulled over in Florida, and she confused the officer when she tried to explain that she didn't have her ID, never had an ID, was from New York.
1: Okay.
4: But wasn't born there. She also said her name was Brianna Valenzuela.
1: Okay, yeah.
4: Which sounds like a made-up name from the Naked Gun movie.
1: I mean, yeah, a little bit of a Carmen Sandiego type situation happening. Yeah. Brianna Valenzuela.
4: Yes, yes. Not much of that was true.
1: Okay.
4: Her real name is Bryce Swanson.
1: Oh, that's different.
4: She's Canadian.
1: Oh, that's not even New York.
4: Nope.
1: Oh, my goodness.
4: Well, it could be upstate.
1: Oh.
4: She's above the Hudson Valley.
1: You know what? On a technicality, these Canadians always with their technicalities, dude. Oh, my goodness.
4: Pissed off at everybody from upstate. In the back.
1: Yeah, I bet you did.
4: But she did have 12 driver's licenses in the car, all of them featuring her picture, give her names, and dates of birth.
1: There you go. Yeah. So the dates of birth were different as well as all
7: Yeah. All right. Let's recap this because there was a little technical difficulty. So 28-year-old woman was pulled over in Florida, giving officers a fake name, coming to find out that she had 12 different IDs in her car.
1: Right.
7: With her face on them.
1: Oh, that's so awful.
7: Different names in different locations.
1: So she was McLovin-ing it up quite a bit here.
7: Yeah, that's what she was doing.
1: Jeez.
7: It turns out she was here illegally after overstaying her visa, but it's unclear if she had any other criminal plans with all the IDs. But yeah, if you have about 12 IDs with your name on it from different locations, I can only assume that you're going to pull some Ocean's 11 type stuff.
1: Yeah, not easy, man. That's got to be a spy. 100%.
7: 100%.
1: Yeah, Canadian spy again.
7: Canadian spy.
1: Ugh.
7: It's that Canadian bacon movie with John Candy coming to life.
1: Yeah. Oh, no. Dude, I can't. After Shea Gilgis Alexander, I can't take all these Canadians that are better at being Americans than us.
7: Oh, my goodness.
1: It's annoying.
7: There you go. Your moron of the day. Yeah. We'll say that. And I'm part of the board of the day today as well.
1: Well, you and the person that was swimming down Granby Street yesterday without
7: that,
1: a hazmat
7: honestly,
1: suit.
7: You know what? That should have been.
1: these are all ties.
7: Honestly, that guy does deserve more out of the day. That was the grossest thing I ever saw.
1: I mean, if he's not getting his tetanus shots today or like at least some, I don't know, penicillin, what do you do?
7: That was
1: like
7: that video, man. I just... Nope.
1: Yeah, shout out to my buddy from Ryan from Ocean View, who that definitely was. I didn't know you got off that early.
7: That was your buddy?
1: No.
7: Oh, I was He just looked like him.
1: I sent him the video. I was like, hey, I didn't know you get off this early on Tuesdays.
7: I was like, hey, sorry to be making fun of your friend, but no, seriously, don't go swimming in flood waters.
1: Please don't. What's it, 100? Like, not New York, not Norfolk. Downtown Norfolk floodwaters? Are you kidding me?
7: I don't want to do that.
1: Yeah, yeah, you're going to get the, oh, man, that's, yeah, we gotta quarantine that guy.
7: There you go. Morons of the day.
1: Yes.
7: Many of them.
1: Many Rons. Sorry. More Rons? Sorry.
7: Well, there's more stupid news coming up if you stick around. Stupid News Extra after the break.
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9: Back once again with Stupid News Extra. As you can tell, it takes place in Finland. No, actually, Japan. Japan, where police have arrested an 18-year-old man after he was discovered standing completely naked at a local coin-operated laundromat late at night.
10: Well, he's trying to clean all his clothes.
11: I was going
10: to
11: say, he's washing all his clothes.
9: Come on. Probably so. Yeah. Woo! Police on routine patrol noticed an unusual sight inside of the laundromat. They found the suspect entirely without his clothes and arrested him right there. The suspect said that he was a nursing care worker who lives in the city.
11: Okay.
9: Police noted that no other customers were present.
11: Well, then who did he bother?
9: So there's any number of crimes they cannot charge him with, right?
10: Sounds like these cops are nosy Budinskis.
9: The incident occurred as Kagoshima City endures what's being called a sweltering summer heat wave.
10: You know what? There's another reason.
9: Might be going with that.
10: And what are these cops doing? Busting this guy's castanets.
9: Yeah. Well, this guy says, I wanted to relieve stress. Quote.
11: Okay. Well, you know, sometimes you just stand there and watch the machine go around.
9: Yeah. Naked.
11: Yeah.
9: Just glaring at it.
11: Yeah.
12: They seem to have weird.

0: methods of relieving stress there.
1: Hypnotically watching the machine.
0: I recall an underwear thief that said the same thing. Yes. I don't get it.
1: Maybe that's a pat answer that they give.
0: Oh.
1: To explain their actions, right? Yeah. I wanted to relieve stress.
2: There you go.
3: Yeah, like that.
1: They always say it straightforward, by the way. It's always like, I wanted to see them all naked.
3: Yeah.
1: In our country, we're making up anything.
2: Yes.
1: It's
2: not what it looks like. These aren't my pants.
3: No. Yeah, I'm holding it for somebody else. Yeah.
1: Exactly.
3: In Japan, right. I wanted to relieve stress.
1: Yes. I saw it and I thought, can I hump it? That's what they, and they just say it. They own it. When it happens.
3: I guess good for them.
1: I guess so. I don't know. Authorities are now investigating whether the suspect is connected to multiple recent emergency calls about a naked man wandering the streets around the laundromat.
3: Well, he's waiting for the clothes to finish.
1: He's been working up the courage to go inside, and we all know it.
3: But nobody's there, so what did he have to work up any courage for?
1: Well, and then the next move is I wait until it's somewhat busy.
3: Yeah.
2: Well, he has a lot of stress, man.
1: He does. You know what? The poor guy walking around in those poor big guy. Congested cities like that. It's all hot and sweltery.
3: Poor guy.
1: Hey, this story is true.
0: It's stupid.
1: And that's why this is
0: Stupid News Extra.
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1: HRBT Norfolk side is at Granby Street. The Hampton side is at the interchange. Then, once you get through the tunnel, there's a crash waiting for you in Norfolk, 64 East at Granby Street. That's blocking part of the entrance ramp from Granby Street to 64 East. So if you're trying to get onto 64 from Granby Street, please choose a different route. Downtown Tunnel Norfolk side is on the Berkeley. Portsmouth side is at Effingham. Monitor Merrimack, 664 southbound at 35th Street. The northbound lanes are at the Western Freeway. Looking at Virginia Beach, 264 West near Independence Boulevard. The disabled vehicle is being worked on the right shoulder there, not causing any crazy issues. And another disabled vehicle in Norfolk, also 264 West at Ingleside. That's got the right shoulder closed there, not causing crazy delays. I'm David Alvarado, FM 99.
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4: It's the 420 Munchies.
6: Yeah, let's get into the munchies. And actually, this is a different munchie story today. It's not a national day. All right, we're not celebrating like National Coconut Peach Pie Day or whatever.
1: Right.
6: You know,
1: chocolate
6: crazy
1: chip
6: day. Yeah. But today, I want to talk about if you were offered the chance to dine naked, would you?
1: What's on the other side of it?
6: Because there's like, a place down in Florida called the Class Sore Steakhouse that offers new dining on the first Monday of every month.
1: Wow, they offer it. Wow. Mm-hmm. That sounds more like a gauntlet, like a punishment.
6: Yeah.
1: You have to look at other people while they're naked, like while you're eating?
6: Well, I'm eating meat while looking at other people's naked bodies.
1: I mean, that's, no. I mean, you're enjoying a chalupa, meanwhile you're staring at someone's,
6: Now, I will say, thankfully, this isn't just one of those, like, you're out with the family and you're like, oh, look, a steakhouse, let's go there. Then you walk in and you see everybody naked. So I'm thankful that they, you know, make it clear that this is on a specific day of the week each month.
1: Yeah, I think also, like, legally, you can't be, you have to be very clear. Yeah. I feel like even on the outside of the building for these days, they have to do something where it's like, hey, extra security, like, you know.
6: FYI, the seats you are about to sit on have been set on by naked bums.
1: This has seen human skin.
6: I really hope that they do like clean well. They have to. There has to be like a whole sani, like, because you do have naked bums now on your boots.
1: Yeah. Also,
6: like
1: what?
6: Bar stools,
1: like here's
6: all
1: my
6: hair.
1: So you posed the question: Would you accept the offer to die?
6: Yeah.
1: Here's my whole thing. This might be weird, but like, I'm not a nudist by any stretch of the imagination. I was raised Christian and pretty staunchly so strict.
6: We gotta get you out of that. We gotta break that bubble, my friend.
1: Well, I mean, I don't know, but I have to.
6: We gotta take you to the new dining experience.
1: Right.
6: Now.
1: All I'm saying is I'm open-minded to a point. Like, that's kind of like how I'm raised. However, I need to know the menu. I'm not just gonna say yes to this.
6: So I imagine down in Florida.
1: Oh, it's a steakhouse?
6: Yeah, so I imagine,
1: it's a lot of cuts of meat there.
6: A lot of cuts of different meats. You probably got some seafoods as well in there.
1: Okay.
6: Like the shrimps and maybe some lobster tail. Like, I could just imagine the naked person trying to break the lobster tail open. That's what I'm thinking. Now, I will say that I find this a little ridiculous. The new dining experience, if you are a man, it is $250. For women, it's $150.
1: Whoa.
6: But for couples, it's $300. But I don't like the fact that men have to pay $100 more. Now, I know man naked.
1: Yeah.
6: Male nudity is not attractive nudity.
1: No, yeah.
6: Female nudity, good nudity.
1: Well, yes.
6: Male nudity, no.
1: Here's the thing, though.
6: Even Channing Tatum doesn't look good naked.
1: Well,
6: thank you.
1: I mean, that's exactly the issue. You got to think about the people that are responding to this ad.
6: Yes.
1: That's going to be 99% fellas.
6: It's I mean, listen, I'm into this.
1: And well, that's the thing. They know exactly who's going to be more likely to be into this.
6: I'm intrigued
1: like,
6: by this idea. Like, I want to know who's there.
1: Yeah.
6: I want to know what goes on inside right. the restaurant.
1: I want to know the cocktail of the day.
6: Yeah. Like, I want to know how weird it is. Do the servers have to serve naked, or do they get to wear outfits and then I feel weird? Yeah. Like, can I then say that I feel discriminated against because I came here for a nude experience and the server is not nude?
1: Right. Like, it's almost like you're getting a white glove service at, like, a Chili's.
6: Exactly. Where
1: it's like, you are way too dressed up for this.
6: Exactly.
1: You are way too proper.
6: You should be on my level right now, right? When you shake that martini for you, I need you to be on my level
1: yeah,
6: here.
1: You need to be jiggling that martini.
6: And it's also very intimate as well. This place only has about 20 to 30 seats.
1: Oh,
6: you're
1: wow.
6: really going to get to know the naked person that you're eating with.
1: Oh, my goodness. It's a lot of meat at a hole-in-the-wall place, dude. Yeah, like, come on, man.
6: I'm into that. I can think of a few places around here where I would go to naked dining at.
1: Oh, yeah? Okay. Well, as long as the stalls don't have a hole in the wall, we're all good.
6: Okay, I can think of maybe two places.
1: Yeah. Wow. No, you know all the nooks and crannies, don't you?
6: I know my way around this town.
1: Wow.
6: That is your 420 munchies.
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17: 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David Alvarado has another traffic update coming your way in just a couple minutes. Plus, how low do you keep the temperature when you sleep? America, we like it pretty low. I'll tell you just how low, what the ideal temperature is coming up right now. It's 2.

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1: Starting with the HRBT, Norfolk side is at Little Creek. The Hampton side is at the interchange. Then, once you get through the tunnel, that crash in Norfolk 64 East, blocking the entrance ramp from Granby to 64 East. So please plan accordingly. A crash in Norfolk 264 West at the 64-264 interchange has got the inside left lane and shoulder both closed. Backups are creeping up to Witch Duck. Monitor Merrimack 664 northbound is dealing with its own disabled vehicle at College Drive. That's blocking the left lane and shoulder there. Those backups are at Pewsville. Southbound is at Roanoke. Downtown Tunnel Norfolk side is at City Hall. The Portsmouth side is at Effingham. And we're looking at Chesapeake 664 southbound at the Bowers Hill interchange. We got a disabled vehicle there being worked on the right shoulder, not causing crazy issues. Just use a little caution as you pass on by. 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
2: All right, it is Nick Haggett with you, and let's talk America's sleeping habits. In fact, what temperature we like to sleep in.
1: Ooh, I like this topic a lot because it's raised a lot. It's raised a lot.
2: It has. What do you typically set the temperature to in your house? What is it at when you're sleeping?
1: I would say between 70 and 72 at the most.
2: Okay, that's actually where ours is at. Ours is between 70 and 72.
1: Yeah.
2: It's a weird system in our place where even with that, it feels a lot colder.
1: Yeah, same here. Yep.
2: So that's why we do that, because like in the middle of the night, all of a sudden it'll feel like it's 65 in there, and we're like, yeah, holy crap, like what happened?
1: Yeah, I'll go to bed like feeling a little hot, and then I'll wake up sometimes, mm-hmm, and I'll need my extra blanket. You
2: exactly,
1: know what I mean?
2: Exactly.
1: That's just extra. That's the struggle of having an overprotective central AC system.
2: Well, it turns out you and I, my friend, are very, we're not the average.
1: Oh no, are we warm?
2: We're warm-blooded, according to a new study that looked into America's preferred sleep temperature.
1: Okay.
2: The overall ideal temperature to sleep at for Americans, 67 degrees Fahrenheit.
1: Okay, now there were days where I had that, where I needed the 67. But
2: yeah,
1: like,
2: we're in the middle of a heat wave.
1: Right. No, exactly.
2: Dome hits Hampton Roads, you lower that temp.
1: That's true. Like, it's different from house to house. My whole thing is like, is that what you're putting on the thermostat, or is that what the temperature actually is? Because there's a distinct difference.
2: Well, okay, so they actually broke it down by states to kind of help this out as well. So it turns out the places that like it the coldest and do set it low, northern states. Massachusetts, for instance, sets it to 63 degrees on average.
1: Okay.
2: So they like it frigid up there.
1: Right, interesting.
2: Probably because of how cold it gets during the winters.
1: Right.
2: They, you know, summertime, they really can't handle it, so they need winter weather.
1: Right, that also seems like the more energy-saving setting for people in higher temperature or in lower temperature places. You know, it isn't going to cost you as much.
2: Now, at the other end of the spectrum, places like Florida, Texas, they like it warm. They usually set it between 70 and 67.
1: Interesting.
2: It's usually the average for them. Arizona as well.
1: Wow. So we're really on the higher end of the spectrum.
2: We really are on the higher end of the spectrum here. A lot of states set it around 70, 65 as well was very popular, and 63, as I mentioned, for Massachusetts. So turns out women, 47% of them are more likely than men, 38% to report overheating at night.
1: Uh-huh.
2: You and I, we both admitted that we overheat.
1: Yeah? Oh, yeah?
2: And 22% of couples can't agree on a bedtime temperature, or bedroom temperature, I should say. And 78% of Americans run a fan to keep cool at night. We do that as well.
1: Yep, ceiling fan needed.
2: Mm-hmm.
1: That's sometimes part of the issue. Mm-hmm. It's like, you know, something happens and it just all is blasting down on you in the middle of the night.
2: And 40% of people run that fan all year round.
1: Oh.
2: Again, that's us.
1: That's
2: Hannah and I. We do it all year. Because when you then turn on the heat, again, we have a weird system. When the heat is on, it gets really hot in the bedrooms. Even if we set the heat to like 67, it feels like it's 80, so we got to have that fan on.
1: Right, and that's static air. Nothing worse than static air. Needs some little bit of airflow.
2: Exactly.
1: Come on.
2: So there you go. Set those temperatures. 67 is the average. It would have been a lot cooler if it was 69.
0: 99 on the air, on the app, and on your smart speaker. So, like, wherever you go, we're there too. Wait, maybe we didn't think this through. 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
12: So I'm putting on a couple pounds, no big deal, you know, typical guy stuff. But I've learned some milestones in putting on a few pounds, you know, little moments where you go, hey, that was new. You know, it used to be I would just put on my underwear and that was it. But then you put on a few pounds, you put on your underwear, you bend over to put on your socks, and your waistband flips down. And you stand back up and it flaps back into place with an awkward little snap. Whoa, that hurt and felt nice. Then you put on a few more pounds, you bend over, your waistband flips down, and when you stand back up, it doesn't flap back into place. You're trying to help it. Come on, snap back into position. You're trying to find the muscles below the abdomen that can push up underwear flaps. That's a hard muscle to find with your brain. I tried to find it, I accidentally wiggled my ears. You know it's time to move up in an underwear size? When you take them off and across your waist, people can read Egyptian hieroglyphics.
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1: Starting with the HRBT Norfolk side, currently at Lil Creek. The Hampton side is at the interchange. Chesapeake 64 East, a disabled vehicle at Battlefield Boulevard. It's got the inside right lane back open again, was closed earlier. The shoulder is still closed, though. Those delays are still lingering around Battlefield all the way to the 64, 464 interchange. Monitor Merrimack 664 northbound is at the Western Freeway. Southbound is at Roanoke. Downtown Tunnel, Norfolk side is at Brambleton. The Portsmouth side is at Elm Avenue. And we're keeping an eye on Chesapeake. 664 eastbound at the Bowers Hill Interchange. That disabled vehicle that's still being worked on the right shoulder there. Not causing any crazy issues. Just give them a little room as you pass on through. I'm David Alvarado. 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
6: That's the power of love.
7: All right, let's head back into the time machine and learn some things that happened on this day in history. And we have a lot that apparently has happened on August 5th in history. 165 years ago, 1861, Abraham Lincoln signed the first federal income tax into law. The 3% tax was applied to all incomes over $800. Socialist!
1: Yeah. Wow. That's where it all began.
7: That's where it began. I always thought it was FDR, but turns out it was actually Lincoln.
1: So that was also like, now everyone has to tell you how much they make. So everyone has to start counting how good they are or bad they are at balling out.
7: Mm-hmm. Oh, well. Moving on, 69 years ago. Nice. 1957, Dick Clark's American Bandstand made its debut in Philadelphia.
1: Wow.
7: That'll Be the Day by Buddy Holly was the first record played.
1: That's, wow, that's an institution right there. How long did that go for? Like, ever, right? Like, my goodness. Wouldn't be surprised if it's still going on.
7: Nah, franchise that going on. Should come back. I mean, everything else has made a comeback. Yeah, right. I know Dick Clark isn't with us anymore, so it would be Ryan Seacrest, American Bandstand.
1: Exactly. Or Andy Cohen.
7: I feel like they already did do that, now that I think about it.
1: Yeah, I don't
7: something
1: think
7: about saying that kind of sparked, like, this... Yeah, you know, like when you close a door in your brain and hope it never, there's something that just felt like it got kicked open.
1: Yeah, I call it a nightmarish deja vu. Yeah. You suddenly remember something you were trying to forget for a very long time.
7: It feels like that happened there. Did I ring the bell? Let's ring the bell. 64 years ago, 1962, Marilyn Monroe's housekeeper arrived and discovered Marilyn's body in the bedroom of her L.A. home.
1: R.I.P.
7: Death was ruled possible suicide, but we all know what happened.
1: Do we?
7: I ain't gonna say it.
1: Okay. Yeah, no, I didn't too do know what to
7: I don't want to end up, you know, with my pill bottles lined perfectly next to my bed.
1: Oh, I see what you're saying. You don't want your death to be arranged.
7: Just saying.
1: All right.
7: Just saying.
1: Fair enough. Say no more.
7: I won't. 50 years ago is 1976. The NBA merged with the American Basketball Association, the ABA. There's a great movie about this called Semi-Pro.
1: Oh, yeah, of course.
7: Where
1: of course.
7: They absorbed the four most successful teams, which were the Denver Nuggets, Brooklyn Nets, Indiana Pacers, and the San Antonio Spurs.
1: Oh, my goodness. Those are all, like, juggernauts right now.
7: The Nets? No.
1: Okay. The exception to
7: the rule. They can enjoy those Knicks first-round picks for Mikal Bridges. And 43 years ago, 1983, Risky Business, starring Tom Cruise, was released. It's where we first saw his beautiful bulge. Oh. And 28 years ago, 1998, Halloween H2O was released.
1: Wow.
7: It's the first time that they sequelized the Jamie Lee Curtis original Halloween films.
1: Right.
7: With Josh Hartnett playing her son, until Danny McBride redid it, and then Josh Hartnett vanished, and she had a daughter.
1: Right. No, we all know this.
7: Who does it? That's right. I thought this was common knowledge. Trivia night. Hello.
1: I learned that in middle school.
7: And then 21 years ago, I bring this up because I remember going to see this movie opening weekend. I can't believe it was 21 years ago. 05, the Dukes of Hazzard movie was released.
1: Wow.
7: It's the one with Willie Nelson and Jessica Simpson.
1: Oh, yeah.
7: Sean William Scott.
1: What a guy.
7: And Johnny Knoxville.
1: I mean, oh, yeah, Johnny Knoxville.
7: Directed by Jay Chandler. Desky or whatever his name is.
1: Chandahar?
7: Yeah, from Super Troopers.
1: Yeah, from the Broken Lizards. Guys. That's crazy. I never knew that they were involved with that.
7: Yeah, they were a part of all of that. That's why those guys all pop up in cameos. So they all got little parts.
1: Yeah. That makes a lot of sense now.
7: That's also why they do the Super Troopers joke. You know how fast you were going? 7?
1: I mean, that makes me that much more excited for Super Troopers.
7: Yeah, that's why I bring it up. I'm ready for...
1: Yep.
7: Friday. That's on this day.
1: That's coming out Friday?
7: Yeah.
1: Oh my goodness. Okay.
7: It's
1: big movie
7: this weekend, man.
1: Wow.
7: Super Troopers 3.
1: Oh my goodness. I might do that thing where you pay for one ticket and just hop different movie theaters because there's so. You know what? I'm going to stop talking.
7: Yeah. Don't give away your plan.
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1: Starting with a crash in Newport News, 64 West near Jefferson Avenue. That's way up there. The center right and right lanes both closed, as well as the shoulder there. Start seeing delays as you pass Victory Boulevard. HRBT Norfolk side still dealing with that crash at 4th View. The left lane and shoulder both closed there. Backups are all the way at Lil Creek. The Hampton side of HRBT not much better. That's at the interchange. In Chesapeake, 64 eastbound, a disabled vehicle at Battlefield Boulevard. Right lane back open. That shoulder is cleared off too. Those merging delays before 464 and the 64 interchange there are persisting. Monitor Merrimack, 664 northbound is before College Drive. Southbound is at 35th Street. Downtown Tunnel Norfolk side is slow crossing the Berkeley. Portsmouth side is at Effingham. And a crash in Virginia Beach, 264 west before Witch Duck. Crews are clearing that left shoulder there. Still got some slight delays as you pass through the interchange. I'm David Alvarado, FM 99.
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6: All right, let's get into all the things going on in the world of entertainment. And this is just a crazy story. I don't know if you saw what happened, but do you remember the celebrity blogger Perez Hilton?
1: Sure. Oh, I did see something about him?
6: Yes.
1: I don't know. It's
6: about him. So last night, things got really crazy on TikTok Live. Huh. If you don't remember, Perez Hilton made a name for himself. God, what was that, like the early 2000s or so? With the, like, really a sleazier version of TMZ.
1: Yeah, like, taking TMZ is like, I'm going to show them that it's not okay to take the high road all the time.
6: Yeah.
1: Talking about TMZ.
6: Yeah.
1: Like, and I'm, wasn't it like a terrible, like compromising pictures of celebrities?
6: Oh, yeah.
1: And then drawing doodles on them too, right?
6: He was the worst. But over the last few years, he's taken a completely different turn. He's tried to amend himself from what he did. He's apologized for that.
1: Wow.
6: And he's been trying to turn over a leaf and kind of be a more serious reporter.
1: Okay.
6: But last night on TikTok Live, he appeared to be naked, covered in blood, and cutting himself with a knife at his home in Florida.
1: Whoa.
6: Miami-Dade police were made aware of the situation. They spoke to family members who were at the scene. They told police that Hilton was alone inside the house. The sheriff's office later confirmed that he had been taken to the hospital. They said, quote, the individual has been safely recovered and transported by Miami-Dade Fire Rescue to a local hospital where he is receiving medical attention.
1: My goodness.
6: Their crisis team is also involved in providing support and mental health resources to his family.
1: Jeez.
6: He's got three young daughters. There's no word where they are.
1: Oh.
6: TikTok has suspended his account.
1: Yeah.
6: They removed the live stream videos, but they are still online because I've seen some of them circulating still.
1: Wow.
6: As is always the case with the internet. Once it goes up, even if you take down the source.
1: Yeah, oh yeah. People are.
6: Somebody has already ripped it and is sharing it.
1: Yep.
6: So
1: that's crazy.
6: I do not recommend looking these up. They are not.
1: No, that sounds terrible.
6: They're disturbing.
1: That's someone's worst day, you know?
6: Yeah.
1: Wow.
6: So,
1: I mean, mental health, man, it's an important topic. Not enough people discuss it. Not enough men discuss it.
6: Nope.
1: So that's one of those where it's like, man, you hope someone could find help before it comes to being live on TikTok.
6: Yeah, you don't want that live. But it happened, and whatever you want to say about his past, you know, you don't want to see something like that. So.
1: No, nobody deserves that. So, you know,
6: no.
1: I mean, but let's hope this is a path to better.
6: Yeah, exactly. Carson Daly is out and Kiki Palmer is in.
1: Oh.
6: We don't typically talk about The Voice, but I found it very interesting that Kiki Palmer has been tapped to host the celebrity show. Or to get a celebrity to host this singing competition show. So, yeah, she is taking over for Carson Daly. And for me, as a kid who grew up on TRL, a little bummed out here because I feel like Carson Daly's starting to get the push out of starting to get the push out there over at NBC. They're like, we're going younger, right?
1: Yeah.
6: You're the old guy that used to introduce music videos on TRL back in the 90s.
1: Hit the bricks.
6: They don't even do music videos on MTV anymore. Who the hell are you?
1: That's and but Keke Palmer, though, she's
6: gorgeous.
1: Fun.
6: I love her. Love
1: she's
6: Keke
1: a great
6: Palmer.
1: Time.
6: She is beautiful and funny, and I would leave my wife and children for her.
1: Jeez. Well, that's, I mean, you know, if that tells you anything, Carson Daly doesn't have that type of, like, you know.
6: No, he doesn't have that pull for me.
1: No.
6: I'm not going to. In fact, there was a long stretch in time where I hated Carson Daly because he was engaged to Tara Reid, and I thought Tara Reid was smoking hot as well. I was a teenager, man.
1: She was smoking, all right. Have you heard her voice?
6: Yo, smoker's voice, dude. Miley Cyrus is my number one hall pass, okay? Yeah,
1: yeah. Well, Miley Cyrus can run because Tara Reid walks.
6: Exactly.
1: Because Tara Reid with it, I mean, talk about a gravelly voice.
6: That's my thing, man. Why do you, I was watching the Sharknado films not because of Ian Ziering, but because Tara Reid was out. I went, Tara Reid in a movie?
1: Oh, my goodness.
6: Let me watch this.
1: It's Tara Reid in front of a green screen.
6: Yeah.
1: Oh, hey, it's Tara Reid in front of another green screen.
6: With those liposuction lips going, Phil, what are you doing here? You're not supposed to be here. Is that a shark?
3: Bubby, that's a shark behind you. Look
6: and
3: out.
6: I'm sitting there feeling like I'm 13 all over again watching American Pie.
3: Look out, Bubby, there's a shark.
1: That's so hilarious.
6: So many more jokes I can make that I will stop myself from making right now because I'm going to cross a line. There you go. That is the Hollywood Happenings. Thank you, Dave, for hanging out. We got more rock coming your way after the breaks of Linkin Park.
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0: Breaking Benjamin, FM 99 Rocks. Nick Hagen with you on this Wednesday afternoon. And if you've been doing some streaming, watching your television there on the streaming app so far, 2026, well, you shouldn't be surprised to know that Stranger Things is the most streamed show for the first half of the year. Over 23.26 billion minutes have been streamed for Stranger Things. That's followed, actually, in a pretty close second by Bluey on Disney Plus, then The Pitt on HBO Max, then Grey's Anatomy and The Big Bang Theory round out the top five. But Stranger Things, your most streamed show so far for 2026. And honestly, that really isn't that much of a surprise. It's a good show.
1: Rumble. 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

0: Alice in Chains, FM 99 Rocks. It is Nick Hagan with you, and I didn't get to this during the 420 Munchies, but I'm a little jealous of the UK right now because UK Domino's has a garlic and herb ice cream. Yeah, that's right. Ice cream, garlic, and herb. Listen, as an Italian, it sounds right up my alley. One, I love ice cream. Who doesn't love ice cream? But then you're putting garlic and herb on it? Come on! Can I bathe in this, please? Hopefully this comes to America. I will absolutely get this if they bring this to the States. All right, I'm getting out of here. Thanks for letting me hang out with you today. I'll be back with you all tomorrow, 2 to 7. Peace and love. Nikki is on the way. She's going to be rocking with you till midnight. Have a great one.
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0: The 99 Rocks, Rage Against the Machine, Sleep Now in the Fire, Wednesday night. I'm Nikki. So I have a confession to make. I feel like it's been long enough that I can tell this story. I'm also not going to tell where it happened, so I think I'm safe. When I was a teenager, I had a boyfriend who had a fake ID. Now, you know, kids today, like, they get a fake ID with their picture on it, their name, just a different birth date. Yeah, no, not when we were kids. When we were kids, you had to find somebody who looked like you and convince them to give you their ID. So he did that, and we got pulled over one night, and he accidentally gave the wrong ID. We were fine. They let us go. I guess the cop didn't realize. Not as bad as this. 28-year-old woman in Florida, she was pulled over. She confused the officer. She tried to explain. She didn't have her ID. She never had an ID. She was from New York, but wasn't born there. She said that her name was Brianna. Like, none of that was true. Her name was Bryce. She was from Canada. She had 12 driver's licenses in her car, all of them with her picture, but different names and dates of birth. I mean, none of that could be for a good reason.
1: Rumble arrested a 41-year-old company president and his wife for allegedly beating a male employee with a desk lamp to prevent him from quitting his job. Beatings will continue until morale improves.
2: 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Employee right. 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

0: FM99 Rocks, 3 days grace, just like you. When you moved out of your parents' house, I mean, if you ever did move out of your parents' house, did you keep stuff there? I absolutely did. The average person who does keep things at their parents' house has 9 boxes of random stuff stored there. Here's what's funny, in case this hasn't happened to you yet. At some point, your mom and dad sell the house. And guess who ends up with the crap? You do. And you start going through the boxes like, why do I still have this? Like all of my childhood room memorabilia that probably didn't need to be a thing ever. The 2026 Virginia Beach Tattoo Festival is going on this Friday, Saturday, and Sunday, featuring tattoo artists, vendors, and more, all at the Virginia Beach Convention Center. Rock Girl Sierra is going to be there Friday from 4 to 6 p.m., so make sure you stop by, see her while you're out there. 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